0: 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Ashley Lopez, is it you?
1: This is she.
0: Ashley, check it out. So I was giving a big shout to all the dads. Are they rock guys? Are they golf guys? We're trying to give a dad $1,000.
1: Mm-hmm.
0: I know you're over in Kansas City. And this is one thing I always hear. And I heard it from you before, so we may as well just go right on the air with it. How did you learn about KCLB? Who listens?
1: My stepdad.
0: Your stepdad. 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

93.7 KCLBTK. Happy Hour News. I need a better title. I know. It's brought to you by my mouth. It's a placeholder. 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Happy Hour Headlines. 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

in trucks. I want to be there. And the pool party season is officially back. City kicked off the summer with its free dip into summer pool party. Sunrise Park. This is pretty Palm Springs centric. We'll move east tomorrow. We'll get more East Valley stories. And that's all I got for you on 93.7.

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0: 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Get up. I'm going to leave the seat. Detroit Rock City.
1: Hey. What's happening?
0: What's happening? 93.7 KCLB. I'm TK. Who are you?
1: Gary.
0: Gary?
1: Yep.
0: How you doing, Gary? What's happening today?
1: Good, brother. Not
0: doing?
1: Much.
0: Yeah?
1: Just kicking back for now.
0: That's right. Gary, do you have leather seats?
1: Yes.
0: Damn it!
1: Well, they're not leather, they're pleather.
0: You picked the wrong week to have leather seats, Gary.
1: They're pleather.
0: I wonder if Gene Simmons is going to have pleather on the night of June 13th.
1: Come on, brother. Tell me I'm going.
0: You're going. Congratulations.
1: I'm in the Kiss Army, baby.
0: Kiss Army. I know. I had a feeling about you, Gary. Did you have the Kiss
1: tattoos? Thank you, brother.
0: Did you have the Kiss tattoos and Kiss Alive 2 and all that stuff that blew them up?
1: Yep. Back in the day.
0: I love it, man. All right, so it's at Fantasy Springs Resort Casino, Gary. And what radio station are you driving the freeway to right now as we speak?
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0: 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It's the text of the day. She texts us all the time.
1: Hello.
0: And she'd be like, call us when you need. What's up, Ashley? How are you? You're the texter of the day. We're bugging you the most. That's what we're doing today.
1: All right.
0: Is it exciting?
1: Yeah.
0: It's like, how do we lose TK? Well, you can't because you're the texter of the day. We're going to call you all day long. Try to sell you things like a telemarketer, but way cooler because we can play you tunes. Coachella Valley Deal. Have you ever heard of that?
1: Mm-hmm.
0: It's the Hideout Kitchen and Bar with our buddy Vic. The best food ever. Best pizza.
1: Ooh, I love pizza.
0: I know, me too. I just can't eat it.
1: No,
0: I can't eat it. I got tooth implants, man. My face is like all jacked up.
1: Oh, no pizza.
0: Yeah, I just got new teeth. I can't eat anything for like 2 years. But you can.
1: Sounds good.
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93.7 KCLB TK, June 3rd, Rock Report. Desert Heat going up. That's not very rockin'. What is? The Strokes officially back in motion. Global tour. New album, Reality Awaits. KG Elephant on the road. Foo Fighters expanding their stadium tour. Green Day expanding their tour. Red Hot Chili Peppers, Arctic Monkeys. I would search all of this. Arctic Monkeys, Godsmack, Shinedown, The Killers, and The National. Oh, I always love The National. That's your rock report for today. Do I have any new music to report? No, just The Strokes coming up. For this June 3rd, it's 93.7.

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0: Yo. You notice one person is not with us today.
1: Okay, there you go.
0: All right, now you go. Now you can notice that one of the guys, actually two of them, not here today. Obviously, Chris hung over from watching the game last night.
1: Yeah.
0: Nard was out celebrating with all the Knicks fans.
1: Nard went honking.
0: He did, but for the other team.
1: Which is crazy.
0: Did he really go honking for the Spurs?
1: He went honking for the Knicks.
0: Oh, my gosh.
1: Yes.
0: What an
1: idiot.
0: Why
1: else would he not be here?
0: Golly.
2: You stupid.
1: I was like, oh, man, dude. Okay, Nard. All
0: Derek
1: right, buddy.
0: Actually told him, just go home.
2: You moron! Yeah.
1: I was like, that's how you're going to be, buddy.
2: You stupid, dumb, fat bitch.
1: That's crazy.
0: Yeah, I've never seen somebody so happy. Obviously, he was celebrating a big time last night.
1: Yeah, he was.
0: This is what he was saying.
3: Praise these nuts.
0: That's what he was saying. He was saying, bring home the trophy.
3: Give it to me.
0: That's what he was saying yesterday.

0: Yep.
1: He was making threats.
0: All kinds of threats.
1: Especially, he was making threats to the corgi.
0: He was saying,
2: meow, bitches.
0: That's what he was saying.
1: Mm-hmm.
0: I would play some of mine, but...
2: Meowie.
0: But I don't even know if mine are working.
2: Jedi vagina.
1: Okay, some of them
0: All right,
1: do.
0: Some of them do. I don't know.
3: Duh.
0: Okay, just a couple.
2: Camel toe.
0: That's right.
1: Hell yeah.
0: Damn.
2: I'm an idiot.
1: Man.
0: Can't believe Nard's not here.
2: Face down, ass up.
0: That's unfortunate.
1: Dude, the city's going to be so mad today.
0: Oh, yeah?
1: They're going to be pissed. I mean, they were pissed last night.
0: They're mad last night. I couldn't believe all the Knicks fans in town.
1: If you had to rank like the things that people were most mad about the game, obviously people have a lot to say about Fox and how he played. Even some people, criticize Wimby. The number one thing that people are pissed about is the amount of Knicks fans that were in the building. They are pissed about that.
0: Yeah.
1: Because I'm pretty sure that the only way Knicks fans can get in the building is if they buy resale. Like, I don't think they could, like, because me and Daniel were golfing at a golf course that's right next to Frost Bank yesterday. And the whole round, Daniel was looking to go because there were still tickets that were available.
0: Yes.
1: Like, from the stadium, like from the Spurs. But I don't think that Knicks fans could buy those tickets because I think you have to, like, live within, like, so many miles or something. Like, I think you have to live here to buy those. So I think the only way Knicks fans got into the building was because of resale tickets, and that's why fans are pissed.
0: Look, it's cheaper to see the game in San Antonio, hotel and everything, than it is to be in New York to see the game.
1: No, it is.
0: So of course they're going
1: to
0: be here.
1: Yeah, because a lot of people can't afford to go to the game in New York.
0: Yeah.
1: So they're isn't that crazy, though? Like,
0: it's way cheaper to hop on a flight,
1: come down here, book a hotel room, and then get finals tickets
0: for $700.
1: I don't see.
0: You could cost I saw some for like $2,000 or whatever. But
1: yeah.
0: Look, I mean, they flooded the stand. Did you see?
1: They were there big time.
0: Did you see the aftermath of? Because they have some video footage of all the Knicks fans that were in the stadium.
1: Yeah.
0: After the win and flooded the halls.
1: Oh yeah, well, because they were flooding like post game shows and. Yeah, people are pissed.
0: Did you see one of the Spurs fans snatch one of the Knicks fans' necklaces, and then the cops got involved?
1: Mm-hmm. I knew that was going to happen.
0: Look, Nard's smiling today because the Knicks won.
1: What? That's why he's so happy, yeah.
0: Look how happy he is.
1: Dude, you suck, bro.
4: Why do I suck?
0: Damn.
1: Because you were late because you went out honking for the Knicks.
4: I did not either.
0: Yes, you did.
4: No.
0: He said he went out bonking for the Knicks.
1: Yeah.
4: So. I'm going to try to go to the game tonight.
1: Oh, yeah, I bet you are. Yeah, tonight, yeah.
4: Tonight, Friday.
1: Oh, you're going to the game Friday?
4: I'm gonna try.
1: Somebody, who? Somebody's got you? Somebody's going to take you?
4: Yeah.
0: Who's going to take
1: Shut
0: you?
1: Up.
4: Maybe. It's a possibility.
0: Who's going to take you?
1: He's not going to say that.
4: A basketball player's girlfriend?
1: No shot.
0: Well, yeah. A basketball player's girlfriend.
1: Yeah, on the Spurs.
4: No, on the Knicks. Yeah.
0: Why?
4: Because I Ubered her yesterday. And
0: you told her you're a Knicks fan?
4: Yeah, I did. And I was like, I've never been to a game. And she's like, well, I could probably get a plus one ticket. And I was like, could you? That'd be great.
1: Ain't no chance. She was just trying to get out of your Uber alive.
0: Yes.
4: No, she gave me her number and everything.
1: No chance you got a basketball player's girlfriend's number.
4: Yeah, she's got a type. I look like him.
1: You don't look like any basketball player.
0: Nobody ever. On the Knicks.
4: Yeah, I do.
1: Nobody on the Knicks.
4: I look like him.
1: You might look like...
4: he's got a type, guys.
1: The big, the big white dude on the Spurs, maybe. No, I don't even think you do that either, but...
0: Are you sure you got the team right?
4: Yeah.
1: Are you positive?
0: You kind of look like the one dude that blocked.
4: I can tell you where they're staying because I dropped her off there.
1: A lot of people know where they're staying. That's not like a secret.
4: I mean, still. I dropped her off there. She's on the list.
1: Yeah.
0: Is she allowed in basketball? I know in football they mm-hmm. frown upon having the girlfriends go spend the night.
1: I don't know how the NBA, the NBA players,
0: are they allowed to smash and just hop?
1: I think so.
4: I don't know because I picked her up downtown at a hotel and then took her to where they're staying.
1: Oh, okay. So maybe she just goes there to have sex.
0: Was this after the game?
4: No, this is right before it. Like a couple hours.
1: Oh.
0: Oh, to bleep the bleep?
1: So she went over there for a little pregame.
0: Hey, yeah. Just to bleep the bleep.
1: Yeah.
4: Probably.
0: Yeah, I'm sure he didn't want to get sweaty, but I'm sure just to bleep the bleep to kill the nerves.
1: Nard looks
0: okay,
1: like
0: will you look it up?
1: Because, yeah. Like, I don't see him looking like any of them.
4: Yep.
1: I don't even think they have a white dude on the team.
4: Yep.
0: He said, yep.
1: Oh, Tyler. Let's okay, see. All right. Yeah, he does look just like Tyler Colic.
0: Okay, hold on.
1: Yeah, see here. Here we go. Yep.
0: Let me see.
1: Yep.
0: If you could show
1: everybody.
0: There he is
1: right there. Yep. There he is right
0: yeah,
1: there.
0: Yeah, he does. He looks just like
1: him. Yep. Is that him?
4: Nope, but it's one of them.
1: No, that's him.
0: That's that the only guy.
4: Nuh-uh.
1: That's the only guy who you could look like. I'm looking at the Knicks roster.
4: No. Nope.
1: What do you mean? You don't, what, you think you look like Jalen Brunson?
4: I don't know. I have to see the guy's face.
1: That he's the only white guy on the team.
4: No, there's another one.
0: No, there's not.
1: All right, buddy. No, you got
0: we're,
1: played.
0: We're
1: I'm telling
0: looking.
1: You. I'm looking at the roster right now. I'm telling you, I pulled up New York Knicks roster.
4: Yeah.
1: And he's the only white guy on the team.
0: You so, sure he got the right team?
1: Are you sure you didn't get scammed?
4: No,
0: I
4: sure.
0: bet he did.
1: Are you going to... Oh, my God. Is Nar going to show up on game? Nar's going to get robbed.
4: He's not going to get robbed?
1: Yeah. She's going to be like, yes.
0: Why would she even talk to him?
1: Send me your Venmo.
0: Why would she even give a number?
1: I don't know.
4: I don't know.
1: I guarantee you, Billy, when he goes to call or text the number, it doesn't work.
0: Yeah, there's no way.
1: There's no way. But that's funny, though, that you're, you know, trying to go. And it would be funny if you were in the building.
0: It wouldn't shock me.
1: If you were in the building, it would guarantee a Spurs victory, that's for sure.
0: It sure would. You better be in there.
4: I'm trying.
0: What you need to do is wear some Knicks stuff and then rip it off and then show her and be like, ah, I gotcha.
1: There ain't no way. Could you, I would break up with my chick so fast, right? If she's like, yeah, I think I'm going to take the Uber driver as my plus one. Like, what? Like, there ain't no way. No, you're laughing, but I'm laughing at you because you think the story's real. That's
0: they,
1: what I'm
0: they want us to shove them in an air duct.
1: Yeah. No, you're laughing because you're like, yeah, I know I got it like that, but I'm laughing at you.
4: Why?
1: Because you think that that's going to happen.
4: It
1: and
4: could.
1: It couldn't.
4: It could. You can't count it out.
0: We can damn well count it out,
1: man.
0: I'm
1: not counting it out.
4: You guys manifested it.
0: How do we manifest it?
4: You guys been saying I was a Knicks fan this entire time.
1: Oh my God.
0: I mean, there were a lot of Knicks fans there yesterday. See the dude that ran on the court? I just posted a video.
1: That's the first time I've ever seen, like...
0: What was funny is he tried to take a selfie, but Wemby's so tall that he couldn't fit all of Wemby in the selfie.
1: The best part was Wemby smiled at the selfie. Like, Wemby posed and smiled.
0: Yeah.
4: He's like, I'm used to
1: like,
4: this.
1: That's how Wemby's such a nice
0: guy. He's
1: such
0: a nice dude.
1: This guy's like, not only is he, but he's interrupting a possession. Like, they're in the middle of it. But that was kind of cool to see, though, just because in football, they've taken those away from us. You don't ever see those because they're on a delay and they just cut away. But in basketball, it was like right there.
0: People are saying Nard's a player and he's a scammer. You know he's probably scamming somebody out of a ticket.
1: I don't think he is. I don't think he has any shot. Again, I looked at the Knicks roster. There's one white guy on the team. Nard says it wasn't him. And so, yeah.
0: Nard, do you have a photo of the guy that she says is on the Knicks?
1: No, he would require
0: me. Could it be
1: me.
0: A coach or something?
1: No, Billy, it's nobody. It didn't happen.
4: It didn't happen.
1: Okay, Nard. It
0: the
1: probably
0: San
1: did
0: Antonio
1: happen.
0: Swindler at it again.
1: I mean, it would be cool if he got into game two. That would be cool. That's why I kind of challenged him a little bit. I'm like, hey, you should go to game one. You know, because I knew that it would get his wheels, you know, turned trying to get into the game. And so it would be cool if he got to go to game two.
0: We'll see. I don't know. I don't have that money. You got that money, Derek?
1: No, I mean, I got to go to the finals in 14 when they played the Heat because of that lawyer that we had from Tampa.
0: Oh, yeah.
1: Remember the one that complained that my car smelled like weed?
0: Yes. That was hilarious.
1: No, it was hilarious. And that was a great experience. That was awesome.
0: Yeah, that
1: I'd
0: cool.
1: like for my buddy Nard to get to experience nothing like the finals atmosphere. Hilarious, though. Again, like, I was at a golf course that's right across the street from me yesterday. Leaving, there was, like, three car wrecks. Like, right, like, people are just, like, they were, like, losing their minds trying to get into, turn into the Frost Page. Like, there was, like, three different T-bones right there.
4: Damn.
1: Like, that whole road was shut down for, like, the longest time. I'm like, man, people are losing their minds.
0: They are.
1: They were down there hella early, too.
0: They're saying the Spurs only scored 9 points after that guy ran on the court. I mean, the Spurs didn't play good. No,
1: they did not play good
0: at all.
1: They
0: played awful.
1: Yeah. And, I mean, that it does suck to lose the opener on your home floor, but
0: that is tough.
1: It's a long series.
0: It is, but that is tough.
1: It is tough. It is, and no doubt about it. But it's basketball. This is like, you know, they could easily come back. People are acting like the series is over. I'm like, relax.
0: They are. They really are. They're saying that the series is over.
1: I think they were. I think people were just a little. They were a little deflated by how many Knicks fans were there.
0: And they're going to be more on Friday.
1: I feel like there will be.
0: Yes.
1: Because Knicks are now energized.
0: They sure are.
1: But
0: what's up, Cody?
1: It's going to be a good series.
3: Hey, Derek.
1: Yeah. Yes, sir.
3: Hey, you really want to go to the game?
1: Who? Me?
3: Yeah.
0: Yeah, Derek always does.
1: Yeah, I like to watch it at home.
3: I got 2 tickets.
1: Man, you could you take Nard?
3: No, dude.
1: Oh, okay. All right.
3: I ran into Shaq last night and he gifted me 2 tickets, so, you know.
1: You ran into Shaq and he gifted you.
0: Man, that's crazy because yesterday.
1: That's crazy.
0: Yesterday, I ran into Charles Barkley. We were both working out on the Riverwalk.
1: Yeah.
0: And we were lifting chairs up.
1: Was that video real?
0: Yeah. And so we were both lifting up chairs. I'm like, oh, what's up? You're Charles? And then he gave me 10 tickets. So, but I gave them to homeless kids.
3: Let's all go.
1: Homeless kids?
0: Yeah.
1: Yeah. Yeah. Oh, it's crazy. It's about people running into people just handing out finals tickets.
3: Yeah.
0: Yeah. No, my buddy saw Patrick Ewing at the game, and
1: really?
0: Patrick Ewing gave him $10,000.
1: Yeah, Ben Stiller's actually putting me in his next movie.
4: What the hell?
1: That was awesome.
0: You know, since we're just making stuff up.
1: Yeah, Nard. Yeah. Well, I think it did happen with Nard, but I just don't think that girl, 1, would ever take Nard, or 2, has any connections.
0: Well, yesterday.
1: That's the other thing about it. Nard thinks he can smash.
0: Yeah. Well, I didn't want to announce it today. I was going to wait till Friday, but Friday's my last day because Tracy Morgan is taking me on the road, and we're going to do comedy. So Friday will be my last day here.
1: Damn, dude.
0: So.
1: Damn it.
0: And then, yeah, we were talking, because Spike Lee's in town, too. And
1: yeah. Mm-hmm.
0: So I guess we're working on a couple things.
1: Right, right. Nard.
0: I know. Nard's over there. There's not even a guy that looks like him on the team.
1: There's not.
0: The lady lied to him.
4: No.
0: Yes, she did. She lied to you. You're such a sucker.
4: No way.
1: And if the lady didn't lie, there's zero chance you go with her to the game tomorrow.
0: No way.
1: Zero chance.
4: I think there's a percentage.
1: You're going to call her, aren't you?
4: Yeah, I am.
1: Yeah. Oh, I can't wait till you're like, yeah.
0: He really is Lloyd from Dumb and Dumber.
1: He is. He is. He's, and I can't wait till he finds out that number does not work.
0: No disrespect from Monica, she says. No disrespect, but who the hell would want to smash an Uber driver? That's from Monica in our chat.
1: Well, Monica, that's very rude.
0: I mean, I don't think that's on women's bucket list.
1: I know.
0: Like the pizza
1: guy.
0: Like, I get the pizza guy, right?
1: Yeah.
0: Because there was some woman described how she was doing a video thing, and they're like, oh, I dare you to have the pizza guy come over and answer the door naked. And then she did that, right? So she did that, but then she invited him in, and then she banged the dude on camera. And then she got in trouble because she found out she can't actually do that right on camera.
1: Yeah.
0: Because they have to, whatever, there's like...
1: You have to like, you know...
0: Rules or something with who's on your, you know, banging you, I guess, on video or whatever. Mm-hmm.
1: No, there is. Porn sites have... I mean, they're clearing out their inventory like crazy.
0: There's a girl. There's a famous video of a girl talking about how she let the Uber driver hit, and then he still charged her for the ride.
1: Yeah, that's Nard. That's our boy over there.
0: So she was like a porn star or something, and she banged the Uber driver, and then he still charged her.
1: Did she take Nard's story?
4: Right.
0: Like, I don't know.
1: We've told that one forever now. That, you know, Nard picked up, literally, that's a true story too. Nard picked up a girl from prison.
0: I think Nard actually took that idea.
1: Oh my God. No, Nard has video of this. Because
0: I understand that. So does she.
1: Okay. I wonder if it's the same girl.
0: No, she was attractive. And Nard, it doesn't really have a history. He's got a couple attractive women, but that's it.
1: He does.
0: Yeah, but go ahead. What were you going to say, Nard, before you interrupted me?
4: Oh, I was going to say, like, that's how all of us, you know, Hollywood people start. Like, Like a bunch of people start at busboys and stuff, and then like, yeah.
1: Yeah.
4: Like,
0: you're not right. Hollywood.
1: Yeah, and you're 50.
4: Yeah.
1: All right. So usually the bus, boys are like 19, you know what I mean?
0: Where's the looking good? Looking creepy right now.
1: Where's the looking
0: right
1: good?
0: Now?
1: Looking good.
4: Yeah, feeling good. Looking good.
1: Feeling good, looking good. Hell yeah.
0: It don't smell too good today.
4: I smell great.
0: No. You smell like the Knicks.
4: What?
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24: What's up? Great question somebody just asked in our chat. Billy, when is the BMS Howl at the Moo Moo Moon pub crawl taking place? I'm not sure. There was some discussions about doing an intimate BMS live.
25: Yeah. There was some talks yesterday already about the Moo Moo thing. I got a call from a salesperson about it. So.
24: Oh, could be big.
25: I do think they're working on it already.
24: That would be kind of fun, I think.
25: I do think, I mean,
24: look, if we had 20 people,
25: it would be really funny. It would be.
24: I mean, just it starts with 20 people.
25: Yep.
24: And then it grows, right? It's got to start somewhere.
25: Mm-hmm.
24: Yeah, an intimate BMS live. Meaning that we would have limited space.
25: My chick was laughing yesterday because she was like, did Billy really forget he was the one that started the Moo Moo thing? I go, I genuinely think he did forget that. Like, I think that he thought that somebody else started
24: it. I probably did.
25: Yeah. Like, I think he thought for a second that your dad actually did see me in a muumuu.
24: Yeah.
25: No, it wasn't something that he...
24: Dude, we go through a lot of stuff in a day.
25: Of course, that's what I tell her. I'm like,
24: I forget all the stuff I say. I was like, yesterday, I guess I was really, really tired yesterday, and I guess I was a little ornery yesterday.
25: It happens.
24: What was I saying? I said something about only dudes with small penises buy women flowers.
25: Yes. Yeah, you did have a couple on recently. I forget the other one, though, now, too.
24: I don't know why I was lashing out yesterday. Yeah. I just thought that was funny, but then I was like, damn, that's pretty harsh.
25: No, it was. It was, especially because you're not normally like that.
24: No. I think I was just nervous about the game.
25: Yeah. There's a lot of tension in the city.
24: I'm not getting a lot of sleep.
25: Uh-huh.
24: You know, I'm not a big flower fan. I don't know. I don't know what it was.
25: Yeah, I don't know either.
24: There was something else that I said yesterday, too, that was really rude.
25: There definitely was. I think
24: really rude.
25: I think there was two or three things, to be honest.
24: Yeah, there were several rude things.
25: Yeah, I'm with you. I forget.
24: Let's go to Dan. Dan, do you remember any of the rude things I said yesterday?
0: Not really. I'll kind of focus on what Nard said that was rude yesterday.
24: Oh, what did Nard say that was rude?
0: It's kind of... pretty bad. He was kind of being racist. I don't know if you caught it.
25: Oh, my God.
24: I didn't catch it. I'm used to him doing that, but.
0: Okay, so there was a segment that you had about the girls wanting to smell the fart.
25: Yeah.
0: Remember that?
25: Yep.
24: Oh, that was sick.
25: Okay. I remember.
0: Okay, so Billy, you asked Nard, hey, Nard, don't you like the smell of farts? And Nard says, only for my own kind.
25: Oh, my God, Nard. You did say that. Nard's looking at me like, where's the racism?
1: I was applying like my fart.
24: I know.
25: But you said your kind.
24: White people's farts is what you were saying.
25: Yes.
24: That's what you're saying.
25: Yeah.
24: All right, thank you, Dan, for pointing that out.
25: Yes, Dan, thank you very much.
2: But Nard's from Oklahoma, so you know how that goes. About that there.
12: So bad that course now you're like
24: this is that lady.
12: Sometimes, do you ever have a fart that smells so bad that course now you're like, that smells good?
24: Ugh. It was so sick. Man, women have gotten gross.
25: Yeah, they have.
24: No offense to the ladies. I'll try to make sure I say no offense after the rude things I say, but some of y'all have gotten real nasty.
25: Yep.
24: Maybe you've always been nasty. Maybe our grandmas were nasty and they just hit it.
25: I don't think our grandmas were.
24: You don't think grandma would fart and she'd be like, oh, I kind of like that.
25: No. Because there's a clear separation between like my grandma and my mom and like how they are.
24: How gross they are?
25: Yes.
24: Difference?
25: Yeah, the difference. And just, you know, being a lady and stuff like that. So I don't think so.
24: I'm not saying all y'all are nasty. I'm just
25: saying, of course not.
24: That was gross what we just played. That was sick.
25: Yeah. We're just saying a few of them have started to infiltrate y'all as a sex.
24: That was nasty. And so here's what you got to do. You got to corral those broads and like be like, yo, you're making us all look nasty.
25: Yeah, but I'm with
24: you.
25: We
24: had to do that for the dudes when they're like, hey, you deadbeat dads, you're making all of us look stupid.
25: Yep.
24: Right? We had to corral them. Now there's hardly any more deadbeat dads.
25: We had to shame them. There's basically no deadbeat dads.
24: Not really. Okay,
25: the percentage is so low nowadays.
24: It's gone down.
25: Oh my God, it's gone way down. Way down. Most dads are involved.
24: It's a work in progress.
25: Absolutely.
24: But we're getting them. So you're going to have to corral some of these nasty broads out there that...
25: Nard flipped his life upside down two different times just to be in the same city as his kid.
1: Yeah.
25: Like, do you think that ever would have happened? That never would have happened back in the day. Ever.
24: Yeah.
25: You know what I mean?
24: So they're sold out now. Let me see if they're still sold out.
25: Who? The Spurs?
24: No, One Wish Willow.
25: Oh.
24: So there's a website if you haven't seen the movie.
25: Oh, from the Obsession.
24: Yes.
25: You can buy the One Wish Willow?
24: You could. It's sold out right now, but you just go to onewishwillow.com.
25: I do think I know Scary Movie's coming out, but I thought Billy was gassing it up a little bit, but I did. That movie is really good.
24: Yeah.
25: It's a great movie to see with your chick. You know, she'll like it. You'll actually be entertained.
24: You said you got horny because the girl was hot.
25: I did. I mean, the movie does make you a little horny besides some of the, you know, death, but.
24: There's the death. And then there's like a couple weird scenes.
25: I mean, there's a couple brutal killings. Is what there is.
24: Yeah, there are some brutal killings.
25: Yeah, right. It's like, oh my God.
24: But yeah, you can get the One Wish Willow, I guess, when they come back in stock, because it's still sold out. But
25: the video's finally surfaced of the guy, like, from his angle of him, like, running onto the court.
24: Yeah, I posted it this morning. If you want
25: to see
24: you?
25: It. Okay. Yeah. Maybe that's where I saw it then.
24: It's him, but you can't see really Wemby.
25: No, you really can't. He missed Wemby's smile, because Wemby did smile at him. And oh man, that I see that video that you were talking about too, of all the Knicks fans that are in like the upper deck, the HEB zone. Oh my God. It looks like they're on a New York subway system.
24: It does.
25: That is an insane amount of Knicks fans.
24: Lil Pimp says, is Billy going to keep ruining Obsession? You got to go see it, dude.
25: We can't like anything? Jesus.
24: Can you guys go see the damn movie so that I can start talking about it?
25: My God, dang.
24: I got to tiptoe around this stupid movie.
25: Man, we can't have nothing, can we?
24: I posted yesterday, Derek.
25: Yep.
24: I thought it would get more traction, but it only got 48 likes.
25: That's because you don't play. You don't pay for...
24: Oh, yeah.
25: I hardly ever see your stuff.
24: It says the face she makes when you love the San Antonio Spurs more than her. And of course, it's the meme of the girl.
25: Oh,
24: right?
25: Yeah. I love that. Should have got more.
24: Yeah.
25: That should have got more.
24: I was disappointed.
25: If you would just pay the $12 or whatever.
24: Oh, my gosh.
25: It is.
24: I'm paying for. I got Peacock. I got Paramount.
25: I know.
24: I got YouTube TV.
25: I know.
24: Right. And then what else do I got? I got HBO.
25: Oh, I'm sure you. Well, you just had to, you know.
24: Apple TV.
25: You tried to low key get rid of that Peacock because nobody watched it. And then you got called on it right away.
24: Yeah, right away.
25: And then you had to sign up right away.
24: Adding it up. I used to have DirecTV and it was like, I don't know, $108 a month or something. Over double that.
25: We're the stupidest society of all time. Because we all cut the cord, cut the cord, and we all fell for it. Cut the cord was network propaganda. They wanted you to cut the cord so they could all individually charge us.
24: And
25: we pay so much more now, and I still have to pay $113 or whatever it is a month for YouTube TV.
24: Yeah.
25: So I'm still paying like a DirecTV bill and all the streaming services.
24: No, Derek.
25: We're so stupid.
24: When you buy a car, because the cars are like, we need to get in this subscription deal.
25: Yes.
24: So now it's...
25: To use your screen.
24: It's $79 a year to use the screen or like $12 a month.
25: Let me know when the riot is so I can be there.
24: Just so I can get GPS,
25: Derek. I want to take part in this.
24: Just so I can use their app. They're holding me hostage for $79 a month.
25: No, I was reading about that the other day, and I was just like, oh, no, they're not.
24: Yeah, they are.
25: They are charging you now.
1: To use the GPS?
25: To use an app so I can
24: turn my car on, turn it off.
25: Everything.
24: I can open the doors. Let's say you lock the keys in or you lose the keys. You can open your car.
1: Oh, they're charging for that?
25: Yes.
24: Yes.
25: They're starting to. They're beta testing it or whatever it is.
24: No, yeah, YouTube TV is like $80 a month, but then if you want it in 4K, sure, if you want to watch it like it's the Stone Age, you could pay $80 a month, and it kind of sucks.
25: It does. I only have it for sports.
24: You get badass TVs, and it's not even a clear picture.
25: No, I literally only have it for sports. That's it.
24: I should have kept DirecTV. The only thing I didn't like about DirecTV is... Well, you can't get an NFL ticket.
25: No, you have to go to YouTube TV. That's why I have YouTube TV.
24: Put that ugly thing on your house.
25: And it looks so gross now.
24: Oh.
25: The aesthetic, it ruins it.
24: It did, so I could. That
25: but
24: was one of the
25: so
24: first.
25: We're so stupid for doing this cut the cord thing. We're so dumb. We fell for it. We fell right into their trap.
24: And they knew it.
25: They did know it. Because they acted like, no, don't leave us. Don't leave us. And it's like, man, we should have listened. We're like, oh, man, this is going to be so much better.
24: You know what, though? But then if we wouldn't have left, then we would have had to buy in network subscriptions.
25: No, you're right. It would have
24: figured
25: no matter what.
24: They were going to get us in the tailpipe somehow.
25: They were. And the only way we can push back against it is if we just stop paying it, but we're not going to.
24: No, because we're all idiots.
25: We are. And we don't just want to go outside and, or spend time with our families.
24: No, who wants to spend time with their family?
25: No, we just want to stream stuff. And listen, I'm talking to myself.
24: It says here, Florida has rejected all of these obscene vanity plates. There were some good ones. Every year, somebody's trying to get D's nuts.
25: Yeah, of course.
24: Every year.
25: You always got to try.
24: They won't let you have oh, hell no. And then,
25: yep.
24: I don't know, somebody tried to get an 06 ho.
25: Mm-hmm. Dude, they're on it. Like, whoever works in those departments, they get denied all the time. People's vanity. That's what they're called, vanity plates. The custom ones.
24: Yeah, D's nuts.
25: Yep.
24: Don't GAF.
25: Dude, you used to see insane ones. Like, I can't even say
24: you can't
25: it,
24: but you can't get erect.
25: No.
24: Even it could, I mean, that's just a normal American word.
25: You know what they used to call like a white boy that was, you know, acted a bit urban back in the day?
24: Yes. Somebody tried to get that there, they did.
25: No. My mom's boyfriend had it.
24: Oh, wow.
25: On his truck. My mom still has the license plate, like, in storage. Oh, and I begged her to send it. That was on his truck.
24: Oh, my God.
25: Front and back plates. And with the ER.
24: Oh, my goodness.
25: Yes. Yes. It's insane.
24: Yeah, that's insane. Yep. So they got a handle on it. Like this one. Mm-hmm. This electric car tried to get F gas.
25: Oh, wow.
24: People tried to get FU.
25: Yeah, that's a... But there, I mean, you can't get. I haven't seen a funny vanity plate in 20 years.
24: Somebody tried to get Hawk 2.
25: Oh, come on. You're not going to let him get Hawk 2?
24: Nope.
25: Like, that one is.
24: And then the HWKT. Well, yeah, HWK. And then there's 2AW. Mm-hmm. So Hawk 2A.
25: Yep.
24: They wouldn't let him.
25: Is Derek now saying you can't say the W word? I didn't want to chance it.
24: No, we probably
25: shouldn't.
24: I didn't
25: want to chance it.
24: Somebody tried to get whore in Florida. It was denied. Sick
25: just
24: hoe.
25: Straight up just whore?
24: Just whore. It's with the W, too. W-H-O-R-E, whore.
25: Nard, why haven't you got Nard?
3: Because someone's already got it.
25: Oh, wow. Okay. So you've looked into it?
3: No, I've been, like, people have sent me pictures of it.
25: Oh, of the Nard Texas plate?
3: Yeah.
25: Wow. That's crazy.
24: That sucks for you.
25: Yeah, that does suck.
24: That's another reason why.
3: No, they have one in Florida, too.
24: Yeah.
25: It just says Nard?
3: Yeah.
25: Wow.
24: What about Oklahoma?
3: I don't know about Oklahoma.
24: You could go back.
3: What?
24: Mm. Yeah, go back to Oklahoma.
25: No, don't do that, Nard.
24: Why not?
25: Just because it sucks.
3: Yeah.
24: Oh, you don't believe
25: that,
24: Nard.
25: Oh, Nard did not say that with any kind of conviction.
24: He said, like, it does suck.
25: Yeah, sure, Derek.
24: It's
25: sure
24: better.
25: It does.
24: You know what? Nard said the women are hotter.
25: He said that for sure.
24: Oh, Nard, you're a big, fat, juicy liar.
25: Yep.
24: You said the women are hotter.
25: Well, he said he left his wife in Oklahoma, and now she's married to someone else.
24: Man, all right, sing that country song to me. So you had a girl in Oklahoma, and you couldn't bring her hair. Because of them kids, now mm-hmm. she's got a husband?
25: What? Yep.
24: All
25: exactly.
24: right, tell me the story.
3: I don't know the story.
25: The girl that you were in love with.
24: You told us the story.
25: He goes, I don't know the story. Yeah. It's his life.
3: Yeah, I'm confused on who we're talking about.
24: There was a girl in Oklahoma that you said you wanted to marry.
3: What?
25: So that girl wasn't real.
3: No, I thought you were talking about my ex-wife.
24: No, you
25: she's
24: dope.
25: She's here in Texas.
3: I know. I was so confused.
25: She's got a big D.
24: Man, this guy sucks ass.
25: Yeah.
24: Big San Antonio D. This is his story. His stupid story.
25: His life, allegedly. The funny part is, I think it might not be true now.
3: No, her name was Brittany.
25: Yeah, sure. And Nard just tried to guilt trip us with this. Like, oh, sorry for me. Like, hey, guys, I had to leave another love of my life.
3: I did.
25: And she didn't even agree.
24: Now she's already married. She moved on that fast.
25: She must have hated
3: it's
25: you.
3: It's been like 4 years.
25: No,
24: she
25: just
24: moved on that fast? She wouldn't even wait for you?
3: I told her not to.
25: Mm. Mm. And she was like, okay, I'll listen to you.
3: Yeah.
25: I wasn't planning on it. I'm going to marry the guy I've actually been seeing the whole time.
3: What?
24: I'm sure that's what happened.
25: Absolutely. I mean, come on. Nard hasn't been able to find a wife since he got divorced like 10 years ago. Like, give me a break.
24: And he couldn't find a wife until he got on the show.
25: And now he's like, and he'll never find another wife again. That's sad.
3: I don't plan on it.
25: Oh, shut up.
3: Nah.
24: You don't want another wife?
3: Nah, I'm good.
24: What about a husband?
3: Nah.
24: What? Come on. A husband?
25: What? You're just going to be alone?
24: Share the bills?
3: Yeah, I'm just going to stay alone.
25: What? Why are you being sassy? Why are you being a crybaby?
3: I'm not being a crybaby.
25: A little bit.
24: Your team won. You should be in a good mood, you dope.
3: What?
25: people are accusing Nard of that Britney was a Jim Norton Britney.
3: Who?
24: Never mind, Nard.
25: Don't worry about it, Nard.
24: There was a woman accused of ramming a victim during a Raising Cane's road rage incident. I don't know why you'd ever get road rage at Raising Cane's, because the line moves pretty damn fast.
25: I was going to say
24: they
25: that.
24: They got one thing.
25: I was going to say that.
24: Like, I understand some other places. Takes a while. They make it fresh. You get a little agitated.
25: Yeah. No, like,
24: but Raising Cane's?
25: Raising Cane's is a ridiculous place. Like, the Raising Cane's I go to, it does have, like, multiple ways to get into the Raising Cane's. So sometimes somebody does, like, race across the line, you know, and beat you there. I never care. Because that person leaves 0.1 second earlier than I do.
24: Yeah, it's not worth it.
25: No. Like, I don't care. Raising Cane's is the one place I never care how long the line is. Because I know it's just going to fly.
24: It flies by.
25: So, like, to get road rage at a Raising Cane's is you're an insane idiot.
24: I think I got a good question.
25: Okay.
24: What are dudes supposed to wear? Short socks or, I guess, calf socks?
25: It's a great question.
24: Nobody can answer this. I would love to know the answer. Plus, we got
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1: Your shot at $1,000 coming up.
2: That's right. We're bribing you to listen with money. Mm-hmm. We got Big Dummy Trivia, your shot at SpaceCon tickets, international friendly. I was reading this. If a woman stops bleeping, that means she's cheating.
3: Oh, I
2: was going to save this for yesterday, but I don't know. I'm in a bad mood because of the game.
3: Yeah, for sure.
2: So let's just go for it today. I'm going to have to agree. Like, it doesn't mean that she's continuously cheating. It just means that she has.
3: It definitely means that at minimum, she's probably talking to somebody else.
2: Because here's the deal. It can't be fun for a woman. I know there's going to be women out there like, oh, I love doing it. But, okay, that's such a fraction.
3: Mm-hmm.
2: Women only do it for the men that they really, really are into.
3: Yeah.
2: That they love. Remember, they're obsessed with. Remember we had all those women call in the other day about, I'm obsessed with my man.
3: Mm-hmm.
2: You know they are bleeping the bleep.
3: 100%.
2: Because a woman does that. Same thing as a dude, right? You only go down on a woman that you really love.
3: I agree. 100. And that's how it should be. Because doing that is,
2: you might do it on a one-night stand or something. I get it. You know that.
3: That's crazy to do that on a one-night stand.
2: I get it. But I'm saying in the confines of a relationship, you might do it when you're single and you're hopping around.
3: Mm-hmm.
2: What I'm saying is in a long-term relationship, you're only doing that if you're really into your partner.
3: I agree.
2: So, because we got this Anna, or she says, wrong, Billy. I get it. Y'all bleep a lot of dudes you don't love bleeps. I get it. That's not what I'm talking about.
3: We're talking about the majority.
2: I'm talking about the guy that you're nestled down with.
3: Mm-hmm.
2: If you don't really like the guy in your long-term relationship, you're not bleeping his bleep. I hates it more. Worth my ex-husband. I don't know what that means, Anna. You're going to have to redo that one, all right? You might be a little hungover.
3: Yeah, still just drunk.
2: Yeah,
3: not a little hammered. You're still just drunk.
2: I don't know what you're saying. All I'm saying is, look, she's bleeping somebody's bleep, and I'm not saying that she even loves him. She probably doesn't. Y'all bleeps and bleeps without love, no problem.
3: You do. I get what Billy's saying, though. Like, if you've been in a relationship for 3, 4, 5, 6, 7, 8, 9, 10 years, you're only doing that if you're really
2: into them. You love them.
3: Yes.
2: You want to make them happy and please them.
3: Mm-hmm.
2: So if she stops bleeping, that means she's cheating. I'm not saying that she's even cheating the whole time.
3: Mm-mm.
2: I'm just saying she has cheated or wants to cheat.
3: Oh, yeah. Especially if she, you know, those were... You were getting those, and now it just stops?
2: Just stops?
3: God.
2: Cold turkey?
3: That alarm bells have to be going off.
2: Yeah, this person says, if she stops bleeping your bleep, she's cheating on you. And then they explain.
3: I agree.
2: Right? Do you agree, Nora? I mean, you here?
4: Yeah, no, I agree.
5: Yeah, I agree.
4: But I almost feel like she would just rather, like, it. Like if she doesn't love you, but she's in a long committed relationship, she's just going to bleep the bleep and not have sex with you.
2: Nah.
4: Yeah, like, she'll just bleep the bleep and not have sex with you if she doesn't like you.
2: No, they don't want to do that.
4: No, I promise you, probably.
2: I promise you, probably.
4: Yeah.
2: What does that even mean?
4: Well, I'm agreeing with you, so you don't get mad.
3: Nard was in a situation where he was like kind of like with a girl, and she was also kind of like with somebody else. And like,
2: oh, well, he's an idiot.
3: Yeah, she was like bleeping bleep.
2: That doesn't count.
3: Yeah, right. And Nard's like, oh, that's not a big deal that she's doing that. And I told him,
4: I told him, though,
3: I was like, that's a huge deal, buddy.
2: Let's go to Anna. Yes, Anna.
6: I apologize that I could not spell correctly on the chat, but no, I was just saying that mouth hug seemed more like a chore whenever I was married to my ex-husband than when it was after we got divorced.
2: Yeah.
3: Then, okay.
2: So were you
3: still doing that to your ex-husband after you got divorced?
6: No.
3: Oh, okay.
2: Okay, so it felt like a chore when you were married?
6: Yeah.
2: Oh, that's
6: because it was a precursor to any other fun. So
2: right, so it's like, oh, I got to do this just to get them all warmed up, ready to go. So
3: she got divorced, and then she was like, oh, this is actually fun doing to other guys.
2: Yeah.
6: No, he never gave mouth hugs in return. Like that's something he would not do.
2: Oh yeah, there's a lot of those guys out there. Wasn't it Fat Joe too? He is in town, right? He doesn't do that, right? Or is that DJ Khaled?
3: That was DJ Khaled. Yeah.
6: The one that always yells.
2: Yeah, maybe Fat Joe does do it. Maybe not anymore. He's lost a lot of weight.
3: Well, because there's that famous video of those hot girls that are like, you know, about DJ Khaled. They're like, this dude consumes everything, but he won't consume that.
2: Yeah.
3: And DJ Khaled hasn't been the same since.
2: You really don't hear from him.
3: You really don't.
2: So, Anna, you just, it was such a chore. Because Nard was like, oh, women would rather do that than have to have sex.
6: Occasionally.
2: But if you don't really like your man, are you even going to do that?
6: It's not so much the because of liking him that I like to do that. It's more of the reactions. I like a guy's reaction to the mouth hugs.
2: Yeah, that's when you're just kind of just getting to know him, or you want to please him, you want to show off your skills so he'll like you, type of stuff.
6: More like a showing off the skills and making a statement. Like,
2: right. Yeah, that's a statement piece, right? It's like a bracelet for women.
3: I like that.
2: Right? She's like, for my outfit, I got to have a statement piece. It's either the shoes or the purse or bracelet or something. Uh-huh. That's y'all's statement piece.
3: I like that.
2: Right, because you want to show up your skills. You want to show him like, hey, you got it going on.
6: Yeah.
3: Absolutely. You're trying to flex.
6: To be memorable.
2: Yeah, but if you're with your husband, who you probably, like you said, you didn't even like him. I mean, if you're going to do it,
6: at one point in time, I was like head over heels completely in love with him, you know, and there wasn't anything I wouldn't do to try to make him happy. I mean, I'd keep all his clothes like washed, put away. I'd cook for him. Like I was the domesticated housewife, but nothing made him happy. But that wasn't a problem with me. That was a problem with him. He just had a lot of self-interest.
2: Nothing made him happy? Was he part woman?
6: Yes, I think he is, honestly.
2: Yeah. You know, because that sounded more like a woman.
3: It did. It definitely did.
6: And then he always expected me to know why he was upset without telling me.
2: Oh, mind reader.
6: Dude, I'm not a mind reader, dude.
2: Are you sure he didn't have a lady part? A wagina? Imagine that. This dude, he stopped giving you mouth hugs, right? He wouldn't ever give you
6: that. He never did.
2: Never did.
6: Never once gave. Crazy. Now he's tongue-tied.
2: Crazy. Daniel said, my girlfriend told me she would rather give me backdoor than mouth hugs.
3: Dude.
6: That's fun too, but no.
3: Yeah, she's seen Daniel's thing, so she's like, oh, I'll do backdoor with you. No problem. Poor Daniel.
2: Oh, that's rowdy.
3: Hopefully. About his backdoor. No, no.
2: That's rowdy. Anna, what woman would want that? We'd rather, I don't know, maybe.
3: With Daniel? Well, yeah, probably, no problem.
6: Oh, that's a, well, that just depends. Definitely not after.
2: Definitely not after. That would be sick. Yeah.
3: Ugh.
2: Everybody listening is like, can I have some mouthwash?
3: Yeah.
2: All right, let me take a quick break.
3: Okay, let's regroup.
2: We're going to have Dr. J on. I'll get to the socks thing later. Sam, if you can hang on, I'll get to your call. We also got to give you a shot at $1,000. We'll do that next. You got to make sure you got it at kissrocks.com so you can plug in that keyword. Our Texas Hammer Hotline, 1-855-FU-BILLY. We'll be right back.
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6: 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What's up, Sam?
7: Hey, how's it going, guys?
6: Good. How are you doing?
7: I'm doing well. I'm on my way to work.
6: Oh, bless you. So there are, you know, some little article that I read that if a woman stops bleeping the bleep, it means she's cheating. Doesn't mean that she's constantly cheating. It just means that maybe she has, or she's not into you, or she's talking to somebody. What do you think of that?
7: Yeah, or she just doesn't like your piece anymore. She's just, like, done with it.
6: Yeah, you guys kind of throw it away, right? Anymore. Not interested
7: like,
6: in it
7: like
6: anymore.
7: Who wants a new toy.
6: So, have you ever been in that situation where you stopped doing that for a man?
7: Oh, for sure. But I'm not there anymore. I am obsessed with my man. I love my man. I bleep in the bleep all the time with him.
6: When you say all the time, how many times a week do you think that is?
7: Like almost every day. I say good morning every day before he leaves for work.
6: So he gets a good morning bleep.
7: Yeah.
6: He gets a morning mouth hug. Breakfast, that's it. That's the thing. So, you know, some dudes get breakfast cheeks. He gets breakfast mouth hug.
7: Yes.
6: Wow.
7: Every morning, 4:30 on the dot.
6: 4:30 on the dot. He wakes up with that. I can't say,
7: yep.
6: I hate that we have to be so,
8: because
6: I have so many really fun things to say about that, but I can't. Right. People are calling it fake news. Lies. No, I believe her.
8: I do too.
7: No, it's not fake. I do it, and it's nice. There's times where like I'm not able to, and I'm like, hey, I didn't say good morning. He's like, oh, my bad. You know, that's a me thing. He doesn't bring it up to me. He doesn't force me. That's me that does it.
6: Do you ever do it in the kitchen? Like, let's say you forgot and he's about to run out the door. You're like, oh, wait. I didn't say good morning to you. And then.
7: Yeah. Or like in the bathroom, he's brushing his teeth.
6: Imagine that. Mm-hmm. Go in there. It would be terrible because for whatever reason, when I brush my teeth, I get all the toothpaste all over my face. It's running down my beard. It's all over my hands. It's all over the toothbrush.
8: Right.
6: It grosses the whiff out, but.

0: sure it doesn't.
1: No, oh, it's a massacre. Oh, because I didn't know that you're supposed to, because I lean over the sink when I'm brushing my teeth so that it all comes out, but I guess you're supposed to stand up straight when you brush your teeth.
0: Really?
1: Yeah, I didn't know that.
0: I didn't know that was a
1: she
0: thing.
1: She calls me Dennis the Menace. Because I guess there's in the movie, that's how he does it.
0: That is, so. Yeah, I know what she's talking about. It's a mess.
1: Well, Sam, it sounds like you really love your man. That's good. Badass. You know, here's another way to get your woman to mouth hug it up. Take her to Dr. J, right? Get some big boobies. Promise her some big boobies. You'll get some mouth hugs. Get some cheeks.
2: I'm totally infatuated with this story.
0: I feel like if you take your girl to get big boobs.
2: With my OR crew, and they're infatuated with this story.
1: Okay, ask your OR crew, do any of those guys get woken up with special kisses at 4:30 in the morning?
2: Nope.
1: Nope, you guys went to school for all that time, and you're not getting that, huh? I would be mad. I would be so mad about all my student loans.
0: Yep.
1: All that 12 years of schooling and continued education. Don't even wake up with a mouth up.
2: Billy, one of my OR girls said, is that apply to girls, too? Can girls get woken up like that at 4:30?
1: No. No, because... No, Doc, you probably know better. I don't know that they have to brush their teeth down there before, you know what I mean?
2: God.
1: A lot of things happen over the night.
2: Yeah. You got like half the OR guys are guys and half of them are girls. They're all just.
1: I'm sure women would like that, though. That's very simpy, but yes.
2: She said that. She said, does it apply to girls? I was like, I don't know.
1: It's coming. Tell her it's coming. That eventually coming. Okay. The dudes are going to have to do that to please their man.
2: Yes.
1: Meaning their woman. So eventually it's going to happen where dudes are going to wake up and they're going to have to bleep her bleep, right? Send her off to work.
2: Yeah, yeah, man. Dang. That's unbelievable.
1: It's a woman's world, so tell her, yeah, it's going to happen.
2: Unbelievable. Unbelievable.
1: Yeah, I mean, I was saying that if you haven't got any special kisses or anything, maybe you haven't done anything nice for your woman in a while, and take her to Dr. J. I mean, it could be take her to your spa, Spa Black, or you could take her to get a new set of honkers, or you could maybe do something with the buttocks, some lipo, you know, the Super Mommy Makeover, that something like that. Who knows?
2: Yeah.
1: Maybe that would get her back in the mood to want to, you know, be intimate.
2: I agree. 100%. I agree. Yes. A lot of guys are coming in getting Super Mommies because they know we're quite prolific in it. You know, the breast dog lift, tummy, and BBL because we keep you in our surgery center, which... is a plus for everybody. So,
1: got to do it. You got to do that for your woman. Now, make sure that she likes you. Don't go out there and spend the money on a woman that, you know, really doesn't like you.
2: Yeah.
1: So, it's not a relationship fixer, is it?
0: It's not.
2: No. You got to be like, if Derek or you came in, I'd be like, does your woman still like you?
0: Yeah.
2: That's the first thing I'd ask.
0: Sure. That was always one of the biggest things that stuck out to me about Dr. J from the beginning was I had never heard a doctor talk like that open and honest. You know what I mean?
2: Yeah.
0: Usually doctors are like say whatever to get you in the door about your relationship. Like, oh, yeah, this will fix your relationship. Doc has always been honest. Like, hey, listen, you guys better be solid if you're going to come in here and do this.
2: Yeah.
0: And that's why I love Dr. J. That's why he's the best.
2: Thank you.
1: Does a woman ever really like her, dude? I mean, that's the tough part.
0: I do think so, Billy, yes.
1: Really?
0: What about the couple that we had in here a few weeks ago, right? That were, they were so into each other.
1: Yeah, they just met not too long ago.
0: That was new, but still.
1: That was new.
0: I did really like that couple, though. They were fun.
2: Stuff happens, man. People happen, and there are people who, like, I just operated on a guy, on a woman, and they are a couple. This guy and this lady have been together. They have 8 biologic kids. No extra baby mamas or daddies. That's a real deal.
0: Yeah.
2: 8 between them.
0: Yeah.
2: We all were like, how did you do that? He goes, man, because he works in the oil refineries in near Corpus.
1: Yeah.
2: And I was like, how did you raise 8 kids? I mean, this must have been expensive, right? Mm-hmm. And he goes, lots of beans and rice and eggs, no steaks. I was like, oh, shit, shucks.
0: Yeah.
1: Yeah.
0: Yeah, absolutely.
2: I mean, he made it work.
0: And you do.
2: People are, go ahead.
1: No, go ahead, Doc.
0: Yeah, for sure.
1: He made it work.
2: Yeah, people are bitching because they have one or two kids and can't make it work. This dude has eight kids and made it work. Eight.
0: Eight's unbelievable.
1: They share one soda. Yeah. Everybody gets a sip.
2: Yeah, everybody gets a sip of one soda. And, you know, I was like, dude, I just sat with him. I'm like, how did you do that? I mean,
0: I don't know, like, how you survive eight kids.
1: That's a lot.
0: Incredible. Yeah.
1: And how do you have the time to love them all?
0: I don't know.
2: Wait a minute.
0: That's a great question, too.
2: And he found the money for a Super Mommy makeover.
0: That's badass.
2: With eight kids.
1: Jeez. Well, maybe he put the kids to work. Maybe they're all getting mommy that.
0: They're all pitching in.
1: Yeah. Jeez. Imagine anybody that has that many kids, they live in a farm, right? It's all
0: Anybody that has that amount of kids, the fact that she then goes and does a mommy makeover, because she's like, oh, I still want to look. That's awesome.
2: Yes.
0: That is awesome.
2: Unbelievable.
1: Keith in our chat said that he wanted 10 kids.
0: Oh, damn. Damn.
1: 10 kids. You either got to be in the NBA, NFL, or you got to be Elon Musk.
0: I don't know. As a regular person, you cannot have, I think, more than probably two.
2: So, regular.
0: Although I do see people with 3 and 4 and 5, and I'm just like, oh, I don't know how. Mm-hmm.
1: So what's up, Doc? What's new? What's happening?
0: Yeah, what are you working on now?
2: So, now we're working on, I'm getting some people calling again about those lip implants. And they've been gone a while, but I don't know why they're resurging. There must be an influencer. But I tell everybody, I'm getting these cases from some medical spas that they inject the nose, and they totally mess up the nose, and people want me to fix it. And I'm like, oh, my God. Sometimes it's just hard to fix. I mean,
1: man, so
2: especially
1: you shouldn't mess with your nose unless it's really wonky, right?
2: No. You should go to if you're going to get your nose injected, you need to go see a plastic surgeon, because we'll know where to inject, and we definitely don't inject in the tip.
1: What are they doing? What do you mean injecting in the nose? Why would you want to?
2: They're adding
1: to do what?
2: I don't know, to make the nose more more projecting. Ugh. But the problem is the blood supply is really, really tricky.
1: Man, I would not mess with the nose.
0: Mm-mm.
2: No, don't get your nose injected if you're out there. It's a huge problem, because if you inject in the wrong place in the nose as well, not only do you lose your skin of the tip, they're the veins that communicate inside into your eyeball. If you inject a nose, you can actually go blind. So, moral of the story, ask around. Go talk to a plastic guy before you get your nose injected.
1: No doubt.
2: It's a really, really nasty place. So I'm getting a lot of cases like, what? Who's injecting your nose? And are they like, how are they trained to do that? Because I'm scared to do that.
1: Yeah, I don't know.
2: Do that.
1: Infection. So, there's just too many. Ugh.
2: Oh, man.
1: No thanks. Mm-hmm. I see a lot of people regretting when they get the buccal fat removal.
0: The what?
2: Yeah. Actually, I had a lady yesterday ask me. She wanted to get a rhino, and then she wanted her jawline snatched, and then she wanted buccal fat. And she's on tirzepatide. So the problem when you move fat from the cheek, like the inside of the cheek, and you do tirzepatide, you get really sunken cheeks as you lose weight. So you got to be careful.
1: Yeah, you can look crazy.
2: Yeah. So lots of things, man, out there. It's a lot of influencer things and weird things going on.
1: Do you notice that some people, if they don't really need the nose job, regret it when they get the nose job?
2: Yeah. People call me and, or they're on their second or third or fourth nose job. I'm like, wait. We can't predict what's going to happen here. I mean, the more and more you get, the possibilities go up that you won't have the outcome you want.
1: I sent
2: so
1: Doc
2: you
1: got, this.
2: You got to be careful.
1: Yeah, I bet. I sent Doc this article about all these women in the Hamptons.
2: Yeah,
1: are shelling out tens of thousands of dollars for a tighter vagina as demands for peak sexual performance skyrocket. And so all these women that are going to the Hamptons, especially for the summer, they want to have tight vaginas.
0: That's crazy.
1: And
2: yes.
0: I mean, it's not, but it is.
1: Yeah, those are demanding to have the tightest vaginas.
2: Yes.
0: That's, what a flex.
2: Exactly. Yeah, it is. I mean, but the Hamptons are one of the richest parts in the world.
1: Well, and they obviously have a thing, right? They got a thing they're working on. In fact, this one person, they spent $20,000 to try to have the, you know, to
0: make that thing. Oh, man, hers must have been really messed up.
1: Like a vice grip.
2: Yeah, exactly. They want a vice. They have that up. Well, you know, vaginal tightening and rejuvenation and all that is now part of the culture. I get requests like, oh, you're doing a super mommy. Can you just take care of that stuff down there? And I'm like, sure, you can add that on. It's not a big deal.
1: See, this one dude, he's known as the vagina whisperer.
0: Mm-hmm.
1: And he says he gets propositioned for sex too many times.
0: Yeah.
2: Right.
1: Right? That has to happen, right? That has to be. Is that in your book?
2: Which one?
1: You know, when the doctors get propositioned for sex to try to pay for the stuff, right? That has to happen all the time.
2: Oh, man. I mean, you're out and about and people are like, hey, what can we do here? And I'm like, pay the fee?
1: Yeah, you can pay the money. Yeah. Pay double.
2: That's what you can do. You know, nothing is worth that, man. So you're like, why don't you just pay the fee? Everything else will, you know, fall into place for you.
1: Yeah, just pay for it, dummy. And then, this one woman, she goes, she wants the tightest one ever.
2: Yes.
0: Good luck.
1: And so they do what they call the orgasm injections.
2: Mm-hmm.
1: What is that? Is it something that they can do to their lady bits to, I guess, to make that more intense?
2: So there's a spot in the V area inside on the, sort of underneath the pubic bone that if you inject fillers or fat or something and you make it a little bit more, you know, tense and larger, then as you're having party time, the woman will feel it more.
1: Okay. So they do have that. I was so curious about that. Okay.
2: Yes.
1: Interesting.
2: It's like O shot.
1: Yeah.
2: Stuff like that.
1: The O shot.
2: Yeah. Mm-hmm.
1: Interesting.
2: That's what it's called. Some guy actually copyrighted and trademarked it so that if you use that word, he comes after you. So you have to like license it from him. The O shot.
1: What about if you called it the big O shot? Or the bigger OSHA.
2: Exactly. Yes. Yeah. Figure that out.
1: All right, Doc. It's drjenebyplasticsurgery.com. Make sure you mention Billy so we can get you that consultation. Thank you again, Doc.
0: Thanks,
1: Don't
0: Doc.
1: Forget, he's got Spa Black. So that's a fun place.
0: Mm-hmm.
1: So, you know, if you are looking for lip filler or whatever, Botox, that type of stuff, skin tightening, he does it all.
0: Love it. Love it.
1: Remember I was talking about. Dudes only dating married women?
0: Yep.
1: Yes, we'll get to that too. Hang on.
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10: Alright, you still got a shot at that $1,000. Let's see, the word is payday. 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Let me see what's coming up on the program. I did want to get to, if I don't get it to it today, we'll do it tomorrow about the Sox. I,

0: I've been very curious because I don't want to look super stupid, but you know, I am a dad, so you're kind of supposed to look dumb.
1: Yeah, a little bit.
0: But the socks, are you? I feel like the ankle socks, it just feels real feminine.
1: Nard's a big, he won't wear.
2: Yeah.
1: You never see Nard socks ever. He won't do it.
0: No, you only see my socks.
1: Mm-hmm.
0: They're long socks.
1: Nard thinks it looks so dumb the other way.
0: You're right, Derek. It doesn't matter. If Nard's pants are off, you still can't see his sock.
1: No.
2: Yeah. But
1: yeah, I don't think he owns a pair. Well, I think all of his socks are ankle socks.
0: He's got the smallest sock of anybody.
1: Yeah, he does. Yeah, you're right.
2: Well, the reason I don't wear the high socks is because my son wants me to. My son's like, you need
0: to. Okay, so that's good information because the high socks are what's cool, right?
2: Right.
0: Yes. All right. That's what I thought.
2: Yeah, they are. But in my defense, my dad wore high socks, so I look at it as not cool. So it's like, because I remember him having the tan line and stuff.
1: Yeah, but your dad would pull them all the way up.
2: I mean, like,
1: you can't do that. You got to wear them like scrunchy.
0: Look, see, this looks cooler.
2: You got to scrunch them.
0: No, I'm not going to scrunch them.
2: I know, but that's what they. That's
1: I
2: what
1: think
2: they,
1: you got to scrunch them.
2: Yeah, you have
0: I mean,
2: to,
0: a little bit, not fully scrunched, because that's a feminine. If they're super scrunched.
2: No, you have to.
1: See, there's a big debate about this. I don't know what to do now.
0: You can't have them super scrunched.
2: No.
0: Then wear a thong, too, to match your socks.
1: Wear a thong, then, to see you're lashing out now.
2: Yeah.
0: Yes, I am.
2: Yeah, you can't have them that straight.
0: Yeah, that's
1: lashing
0: right.
1: Out.
0: Go bleep a dude's bleep.
1: Okay.
2: That's what I said.
1: That's what you told your son?
2: I know. I was like, that's stupid.
1: Go bleep a dude's bleep?
2: Yeah.
1: Dude, you are psychotic. You know that?
2: I'm like, yo, dude, like, that's weird.
1: Also, here's the dude's girlfriend that Nard drove around that Nard looks like.
0: What? No, it's not. You don't look anything like him.
2: I thought I did.
0: What?
1: That guy's actually from Africa.
2: Yeah. So is his girl. But I looked. I thought
1: he said. Nard finally came to me on break. He goes, "Oh, it's number 55 on the Knicks."
2: Yeah.
1: And I looked it up, and I'm like, "That's right, number 55."
0: For those Nard, he Uber drove that guy's girlfriend.
2: Yeah.
0: Around San Antonio
2: They've
0: yesterday.
2: Been together 6 months.
0: And that girl said that she would bring Nard to the game.
2: Yeah.
0: Because Nard told her he's a big Knicks fan.
1: Well, he did the make-a-wish to her.
0: He said, I am. That's what he just said. You hear him?
2: Yeah.
0: They win one game, and now this dude is just taking a big, huge dump on San Antonio.
2: If you want to go to the Spurs game, you got to.
1: It's because, dude, he keeps bleeding followers.
2: Yeah.
0: His social media is toast.
1: He's like, now he's entering his villain.
0: He's lost over 5,000 followers after we told him that.
2: Like, just because I thought I was a Thunder fan, or they thought.
1: That's not why. You have to stop saying that.
2: I don't know. Like, I was over 14.
1: And now you're under 10.
2: Yeah. No, like,
1: and you think it's all because we were like, oh, you're a Thunder fan. You're an idiot.
2: There's no way that my entire account was that many bots.
0: I think it was.
3: Yeah,
0: I think
3: it was. Definitely was.
2: There was no way.
0: Sometimes when you're in here, I think you're a bot.
1: I also think that you got a big jump because of a certain thing, and now that certain thing is working against you.
0: That's right.
1: But you don't bring that up, though.
0: No. Yeah, you don't bring
1: it
0: that up.
1: It was just us with the thunder.
0: Maybe it's because you don't have a big ass, you dumbass.
2: Yep.
0: All right, so let's see what else I got coming up in the program. Women want you to cheat on them. This is from a woman. I found that to be kind of interesting. Fellas, it is not. This is not a compliment when a woman gives you a mint. This woman really enjoyed eating out of a dog bowl. We'll get to that. She wants another one of those relationships. She wanted it to go further.
1: Huh.
0: She's like, yeah, I made me out of a dog bowl, but man, I would have done more stuff.
1: Wow.
0: Are there any men out there who still see marriage as an exciting future goal? I saw this making the rounds yesterday on social media, and it was kind of split. Like, there were a lot of dudes out there being, yeah, I'd like to get married someday. And then there were a lot of other guys being like, nah, I'm really enjoying this freedom. And they're not just talking about the freedom of being single, the freedom of not having this pressure to go out there and get married and find a woman. And a lot of dudes are finding, and this is why it's scary, is that dudes are like, man, to not have this pressure and having to go out and find a woman and get married and have a family, that's a freeing feeling. You remember all these women are like, oh, I don't want a family anymore. I just, you know, boss bitch and all that stuff.
1: Oh, yeah.
0: So right? And then they have like this internal battle when they're 30 because like I kind of want a kid because my eggs are saying it, but I don't want a kid. Right? Then they go through that. But the dudes don't have that. They don't have that big battle internally. And they kind of get accustomed to being single and they're loving it. Mm-hmm. So, but I saw some other dudes on there though that they were like, no, I would like to be married someday.
1: Yeah, well, good luck.
0: I guess
1: does free you up though. Like if you're just like, oh, this is no longer my goal, because that is a lot of pressure.
0: Right. So it's this pressure. You got to have a family. You got to have a house. You got to get. You know what I mean?
1: And now it's just like, well, nobody expects you to do that. It's not uncommon now for everybody to have family members that don't get married.
0: And so these guys, there's not this stigma of being the weirdo anymore.
1: There's not. It's I don't want to say it's common, but it's becoming more common, I guess.
0: There was a woman that bleeped a stranger's bleep for Bike Week. We'll get to that audio.
1: For Bike Week?
0: Yeah, I guess they had a bike week somewhere, and she bleeped the guy's bleep.
1: Yeah, I can see that. Absolutely. At Bike Week, some freaks.
0: This actress talks about having a different sex drive from your partner and why.
1: It's tough.
0: You know, the good and the bad about that.
1: Billy said it for years. You got to get with somebody that matches your freak.
0: That's the only way it works out. And look, you can have a relationship, and it might work out for a while, but eventually...
1: it's going to catch up.
0: Yeah, it just doesn't work out.
1: It's not the best advice. The people that work are the people that are with somebody that matches their freak.
0: And look, ladies, you might kill the freak out of your man because you're not freaky, and then, you know, your man's, you know, started out freaky, and now he's not freaky anymore. Well, it's just... it's just subsided. Mm-hmm. He's just kind of, I don't want to say submitted, but he's just kind of been like, all right, well, this is kind of how it's going to be. Mm-hmm. Doesn't mean that he's happy. Doesn't mean that.
1: Not at all.
0: He doesn't want to be freaky. It just means that, you know, he's just dealing with the cards that have been laid out to him. Let's see here. What else? This dude says he only dated married women. I wanted to do a topic on this, 1-855-FU-BILLY. I wanted to open up phone lines. I didn't feel like I gave it enough time to breathe, if you will.
1: Only dates married women.
0: Yeah, I'm going to do that.
1: God, that would scare me.
0: Let me go to Morgan first. What's up, Morgan?
3: What's up, brother?
0: What's up, buddy? What do you got?
3: So, you guys are talking about guys in marriage, right?
0: Yeah.
3: So, you said it's split. This is what I think, dude. So, I've been married and divorced and been through all that stuff. So, the thing is, I want to be married. I would love that, and the prospect of it is great. However, the quality of women out there and what they're looking for in marriage, dude, that's the problem.
0: You're saying that the women's expectations are so far gone that there's no way that you're going to be able to live up to what women want. To make them happy.
3: Dude, I can live up to whatever a woman needs, but the problem is, one, they're all looking for money. They want to do nothing, ladies. And
0: I don't know if women are like that. They like to have their jobs and be the boss and run around and pump their own gas and get their own oil changes. What? And what do you mean? What? That's what I see online.
3: Those aren't the ones that want to be married.
0: So those women don't want to be married?
3: No, because if they want a real man, like... these guys aren't going to sit around and be like, yeah, she does everything for me.
0: Gotcha.
3: She's a boss lady. You know what I mean?
0: I gotcha. KB says she hates not working. There's some women out there that really enjoy working. I appreciate it. I'm not ready to get to it yet. So if you guys are calling in right now, it's kind of stupid. Because I'm not ready for this yet. I want to do this.
4: Crazy as it sounds, you have to maintain that guy that she was chasing. But as most men, for whatever reason, we get caught and then we become this cupcake, right?
0: Remember we brought that up, that the dude said that you start chasing the woman, but then she almost neuters you and you become a cupcake.
1: Mm-hmm.
0: And you just are doing everything that she wants to do and real accommodating to her. And they hate it.
4: And a cupcake's a turnoff, man. Look, I'm not proud to say, but I gathered this information because in my dysfunctional space, I got to the point where I didn't want to connect, so I would only date involved, married. So I was terrible, but that was my way of protecting myself. What I saw was a pattern that all of these women had great men that in their love for their women, they kind of softened and changed and became catering. And then
0: what you're not supposed to do is become catering. So these women that are cheating on their dudes, have husbands that love them a lot. And they're real accommodating and real agreeable. And they're still getting cheated on.
1: That's,
0: imagine,
1: that's insane.
0: What dude, and that guy's a monster. If he has a woman who's soft and accommodating and agreeable and low stress, doesn't argue with you, just tries to please you. I mean, I think all of us as dudes, if that guy cheated on his woman, we'd all throw tomatoes at him.
1: Absolutely.
0: We would all shame him.
1: No doubt.
0: But as a dude, if you try to do that to your woman, now all of a sudden she's going to go out there and cheat on you because she's like, he's what? Not chasing me.
1: What?
0: He has you. So why does it? You shouldn't have to chase something you already have. Look.
1: You're not saying you have to stop dating him. You should still date him, but you shouldn't have to chase him.
0: But the guy is dating. He's doing everything that she wants to do.
1: I agree.
0: How stupid.
4: Came eternal. And then they actually then look for another guy to chase, and that guy would be me.
0: So women want a man that they have to chase a little bit. Ruby says, Billy, I completely disagree with that.
1: Oh, really?
0: Well,
1: I'm allowed to.
0: Which part? The part where men would... We'll call a dude out for messing up a good thing.
1: Yes.
0: Let's say your buddy had a good wife and he messed it up and everything. We'd be like, man, you really screwed that up. We're not like, oh, man, it was all her fault. We did it to
1: Daniel.
0: Yes. Yes, we damn did. Daniel, who used to be on the show, we would attack him for messing up his whole family.
1: Yeah.
0: We still attack him for it.
1: He was with his high school sweetheart. Forever. And we were like, well, what'd you mess that up for, you dumbass?
0: We still throw tomatoes at him for messing it all up.
1: Yes.
0: Same thing with Nard. He had this first girl who was just great. She used to send nudes to dudes for money. Come on. Yeah,
1: come on.
0: She was hilarious. She
1: was a whore.
0: Entrepreneur, Derek. You're missing the point. She was a businesswoman. Nard didn't care.
1: I didn't think it bothered him very much.
0: No, it didn't. It didn't.
2: It definitely didn't.
0: Why? You said that if you had a woman right now and she was hot, you would let her bleep other guys' bleeps.
2: Yeah.
0: So
1: he didn't think that girl was hot enough.
2: No, she wasn't hot enough to do that.
1: He's like, that girl should have been.
0: She was cute.
1: That girl, she was cute. Yeah. But Nara's like, yo, she should have been more loyal.
2: Yeah.
0: What? It's not like you were loyal.
2: She lived in the trailer.
0: That's what. Hey,
1: Nard, why do you?
0: Quit attacking trailers. I got.
2: And her mom and dad were cousins. So, yes.
0: That's perfect for you.
2: Yes. I know. Yeah. And
0: what's
5: checking
0: more?
5: All your boxes,
1: that was the only relationship where you were the smart one.
0: Yeah. Yes. You're
5: the
0: and prize. You talk about doing it for the plot.
2: Right.
0: I mean, there's nothing better.
2: If I'm
0: better.
2: The prize, you're not going to cheat on me.
0: Let's
1: that
0: go
1: is
0: to.
1: True.
5: That's true.
0: Is
5: that's
0: it true. Veronica?
6: Yep, I'm here.
0: Okay, Veronica.
6: Okay, so I've been cheated on. I was hurt, but then I turned it around and I started cheating, and I've had a grand old time doing it.
0: I bet you have.
5: A grand old time.
6: Yes, I have.
0: A grand old time.
6: That's right. I've learned some things I didn't even know were out there.
0: So you learned some things out there that you didn't even know were out there.
6: Exactly. So I'm glad I cheated.
0: All right. So, see, what'd you learn out there?
6: What was that?
0: She knows how to do the spider gnore now. See?
6: I guess I'm up there with him.
0: Yeah. So, what'd you learn out there, huh?
6: Oh, there's different, how can I put it? There's different forms of sex activities going on.
0: Yeah. See? A little bit of a dirty bird now, huh?
6: That's right.
0: All right, what's the dirtiest thing you did? See?
6: Well, I guess threesomes and couples aren't dirty.
0: Oh, my goodness. No, see? That's real dirty. See? Real dirty. What kind of threesomes are you doing? With another gal?
6: Female,
0: another
6: female,
0: dame?
6: Yeah, I've done them all.
0: You've done them all,
1: oh,
0: see?
1: Nice.
6: That's right.
0: A few runs around the horse track, if you will, see?
6: That's right. I was considered a unicorn is what I was told.
0: I bet.
5: Nice.
0: Goodness gracious. You got me befuddled.
6: Right, yep.
0: I'm struggling right now, see? Well, thank you for the call.
6: All right. Well, you're welcome. Right.
0: You have a grand old time. Have a grand old weekend, too, see? Let me go to Ashley real quick.
1: If there's ever a movie again where they have, like, old radio now, like, you have to do it. Like, they have to hire you.
0: I'd have to work on it a little bit.
1: Oh, no, that was, oh, my God, you got to go back. That was amazing right there.
0: Ashley, you had something to say. What do you want to say?
5: Yeah, if husbands didn't get boring, this wouldn't happen.
0: If husbands wouldn't get boring, this wouldn't happen.
1: Okay.
5: Yeah, if they put more effort and creativity in the bedroom, I don't know, we wouldn't look outside the marriage, you know?
0: Yeah, but nothing kills creativity like a woman's attitude.
7: Yeah.
1: I mean, it might be some fair criticism there from her.
0: Okay, or no. Fair. Sorry, I'm lashing out.
1: Yeah.
0: My bad. It's men's fault.
5: Women are
0: they
5: not
0: suck.
5: Cheaters.
0: They're not?
5: They're not cheaters. No, no. We only do it because men become dull. Like.
7: So murder's not a murderer if they have a reason.
8: Yeah, the murderer. He was just bored.
7: He's not a murderer. He's just bored.
5: I don't know. If you keep it interesting with the woman you're with and just make it about her, she won't look to find it elsewhere.
7: Why are y'all so difficult?
0: Yeah.
7: That's tough.
1: That's how God made them.
7: I know. Yeah, we're the problem.
5: I don't know. Just be fun, spontaneous, bring in big adventure. I don't know.
0: You know how many guys are like that in the beginning, and then you guys, right? You tell them you don't want them to be that way anymore. You call them annoying, or you're like, stop. No, I don't want to do that.
5: Yeah. We want.
0: That's
5: to be
0: a dumb idea. How many times have dudes heard that? Right?
1: Yeah,
0: that's a all dumb the time. Idea.
5: I don't know. Yeah. Men that have faithful wives, they have a fun spirit, and they're constantly
0: because they also have a fun wife. The wife is also matches the energy, which is what we said. Match the freak. You got to have somebody that matches your energy. The couples that do well are because they match energy.
5: If you ask most married women, they would say their marriage is okay, not great, just okay.
0: Probably because they make it that way.
1: I think it's also, too, just people don't stay in anything anymore. Like, if you're at a job, like, longer than 2 years, people are like, what are you doing?
0: Oh, like, they've been asking me that for a long time.
1: Yeah. Or if you have, like, the same car for, you know what I mean?
7: Yeah.
1: Or even the same house.
0: Wow, you guys are having money problems?
1: Yeah.
0: You're in the same car for
1: and
0: 4 years.
1: I think people start to look at their partners the same way.
0: That's awful.
1: I know. I agree. I totally agree.
0: You got to look at your woman like a baseball glove.
1: Mm-hmm.
0: Right? Where, you know what I mean?
1: You don't want a new one. Yeah, having a new one would be the worst thing ever.
0: That thing can catch balls like nothing.
1: Uh-huh.
5: I don't. But women in okay marriages, they have boring sex. And, you know, women who are desired and hunted, they have great, great relationships and all the way around.
0: Because she's also wants to, she's, you know, playing that game, looking back. Oh, catch me. Right? But she's got a good spirit. I don't know. Let's debate this. Hang on the line. I didn't get a lot of sleep last night. Right? Because Nard. All I saw is Nard's stupid, dumb outfit. His Knicks outfit that he was wearing.
1: Yeah, I kept seeing the grin.
0: Oh, that grin. That smug. All right, let me take a break. We'll be right back.
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0: So if a woman gives you a mint, that's bad news, guys.
1: Mm. Okay, so I don't know how to say this without coming off just incredibly rude. But if a woman hands you a piece of gum or a mint, say thank you.
0: That's got to be a huge problem for women. I want to know, do you guys have to deal with men's bad breath?
2: I'm sure they do.
0: I mean, that's got to be huge, right? So have you encountered bad breath out there? You meet a guy, and then he's got some stank-ass breath. Every once in a while, you'll get a server that has some just awful breath.
3: That would be crazy.
0: And where it's thick, right? Their breath has humidity.
3: I just feel like, I don't know. I feel like the manager would probably say something.
0: Maybe.
3: I can't have you going out to tables like, because I don't think I've ever experienced a bad breath server.
0: I have several times.
2: Really?
0: Yes. Thick.
3: And especially, you know, when I was a young man working in the restaurant business. I mean, if you came up dirty or something.
0: Oh, like, their breath is like soup.
3: That's crazy. Soup. Oh. Especially because I know that you don't go to like crazy places.
0: I don't really
3: like
0: go. I try to eat at home. I don't even like going out.
3: Yeah.
0: Sometimes I'll get in the car, try to leave the garage, and then just go back in the house.
3: I love that. I love that.
0: Like, nah.
3: Never mind. Like, can I do that too?
2: Nothing out there for me.
3: Where I'm like, I'm going to go somewhere. And go do, yeah, and then I go. I turn around all the time. I'm like, I don't even want to do this.
0: I don't even want to do this. Billy, I thought you hated home-cooked food.
3: He doesn't eat home-cooked foods.
0: Well, I do now because the Whiff is cooking, but...
3: Yeah, I'm sure the Whiff can cook,
0: snacks.
3: Too.
0: She can, but... I can't eat any of that stuff. I got to eat all healthy stuff.
3: Yeah. Makes the things you like.
0: Yeah, that's it. I eat the same things every day. Groundhog Day. It's the same day every day. There's nothing exciting.
3: It's the same
0: day every day.
3: I love that.
0: It's going to be the same day as yesterday, and then tomorrow it's going to be the same day.
3: You say it like it's a bad thing.
0: It's a little boring.
3: I love Groundhog Day.
0: It's a little boring.
3: Same thing every day.
0: So, women, you don't have to deal with dudes' bad breath? I feel like you do.
3: I just feel like dudes' breath has
0: got to be a problem.
3: Aren't dudes just a little more like, people are just a little more conscious about most things like that?
0: You would think, but sometimes they don't know. BO is worse than bad breath.
4: Yeah.
3: See, BO, yeah.
4: BO is ridiculous.
0: I don't know. Bad breath and BO, they're about the same.
4: No. Uh-uh.
0: You'd rather deal with a girl with bad breath than BO?
3: You can kind of avoid bad breath a little more.
4: Exactly.
3: BO, yeah, BO attacks you.
4: Oh, it is so bad. It's airborne. It fills the room.
3: Mm-hmm.
4: It fills room like extremely fast. It's a gas that's being leaked out.
3: Yeah.
4: Bad breath, you can get past that.
0: Mm-hmm. Bad breath is better. BO is bad. I don't know. They're both terrible. Morning breath is awful.
3: Yeah.
0: Texas pox, say my name, Billy. That's what they're asking for in the chat. You say it sexual. I don't like how you say that. You said it like Beyonce.
3: Mm-hmm.
0: I didn't like that. Can you say that differently so you don't say my name? Because that was sexual, sir.
3: I must have not put on deodorant or something yesterday and went golfing with Daniel. And I remember by like hole like 15, I'm like, man, Daniel kind of smells like ass. Until I got my car and I realized it was me.
0: That's funny.
3: I was like, damn, that smell's still here. And I was like, some bitch.
4: Oh,
3: some bitch, it was me.
0: Just imagine what women have to deal with. They got to deal with dudes' stinky nuts.
3: Yeah.
0: Stinky breath.
3: Mm-hmm.
0: Sometimes dudes have smelly hair, too.
3: See, I don't think that ever happens.
0: Oh, yeah.
3: Unless you're doing like, stuff to your hair, like dreads or something.
0: No,
3: like,
0: you maybe. Just, if you don't wash it enough.
3: Dudes never have smelly hair.
0: Sometimes.
4: Hmm. That's crazy.
0: Let's see. I'm not going to say everybody's name, you perverts. Now I'm changing bits because you guys are getting sexual.
3: Yeah.
0: And Derek doesn't smell like Arby's.
3: Derek got Snickers breath.
0: They're saying that Derek's moo-moo has a fishy smell.
3: All right, guys. Don't say like it's true.
0: Yeah, I don't know.
3: Like it actually happens.
0: Nard reacted like,
3: as if I have a moo-moo that has a fishy smell.
4: Well, if you did, it probably would smell.
3: It would. No, it would smell
0: some,
3: nice.
0: You got some BV. You might need some.
3: Okay, I do laundry,
0: I was
3: going to
0: say narcotics, but I think it's antibiotics.
3: And like I do laundry every day now.
4: Every day.
0: Yeah, he does. He vacuums and everything.
3: I now that I do laundry, I just, as soon as I get home, I just throw my stuff in the washer. I just wash it that day.
0: All right. As soon as you get home, you throw your muumuu on.
3: And
0: then you get to work.
3: Shut up.
0: With your slippers.
3: I don't have a muumuu.
4: His hairnet.
0: Oh, yeah. Well, I don't want to get my hair all messed up.
3: I just don't know how, like, how I'm a fat mom. Like, I just don't understand that.
0: Are you vacuuming?
3: Okay. That's a normal thing.
4: And she runs in the room and says, go vacuum, and you do?
3: I don't.
4: You did the other day, I thought.
3: No, I did. We got to do a big-ass fight.
0: I could have left it at vacuum, and that's the reason why you're a big-ass woman. But let's get to laundry, too.
3: All right.
0: And you said you did the dishes.
3: All right, cool, guys. You guys are going to make me leave my wife. That's going to be on you guys.
0: So it always happens on the show. Nard blamed us, too.
4: Mm-hmm. What?
0: It just happens. Remember, Chris blamed us, too. And we had to remind him, like, hey, you didn't invite us to the wedding.
3: Somebody just gave me an update. Nard's about to fall below 9 grand on, or 9,000 on Instagram.
4: Probably.
3: Can he get all the way down to zero?
0: Man, that would be cool.
2: Yes.
0: That would be cool. Well, he said, ugh.
4: He's pissed.
0: Why are you mad?
4: I'm not mad. I'm not posting.
0: I'm not posting. I told you what to do. This is what I told Nard to do. I said, you're going to get on. I gave him two options, right?
4: Yep.
0: I said, all right, this is what you do. You get lighter fluid, go in your yard, and write, go Spurs, go, and then stand on top of your roof.
3: Set it on
0: and
3: fire.
0: Throw the match down and set it on fire and record it. Right?
3: Yeah, Nard, why don't you just do that?
4: Yeah, I don't know.
0: But he said, nah, I don't want to do that.
3: Oh, man, Nard.
0: I'm like, you don't even own the yard.
3: Yeah, it's not even your yard.
0: All right, this woman she was in a BDSM relationship.
5: I had been in a BDSM relationship when I was 25. I slept in a cage. I wore like a cuffs and collar inside. I like ate out of a dog bowl sometimes. It wasn't as intense as I wanted it to be.
6: You wanted it more?
0: I mean, yeah. What? I'm trying to think, what else? What's past dog bowl? Live in a dog house outside?
3: Yeah.
0: You wanted your dude to rub your nose in it? I mean, what? What goes beyond that?
6: What else was missing?
5: Yeah. Well, I didn't have it as much as I wanted to.
6: And the crate was what, like a crate for a mastiff?
5: There was one point where I did buy a
0: dog. Remember, Nard, we had a crate in here? We used to, because we used to have girls up here for the Spank a Hot Girl Friday.
3: Yep.
0: And Nard was, you know, he was a married man, but he was just kind of weird. And so we used to have to put Nard in a dog crate under our console, and we would lock him in there when the women were in here.
3: Nard used to cry about that.
0: He would whimper in his little cage.
3: He hated that.
0: He's like,
3: much.
0: Let me out.
3: He's like, why do I have to be in a kennel?
0: Why do I got to be in a kennel?
3: You guys make me look weird. he hated that.
0: Oh, that was great times.
5: Dog bed with a different partner, actually. And we were at PetSmart, and we bought a dog bed so I could be chained in the corner. The cashier said, well, what kind of dog do you have? And I went, Labrador?
0: Oh, that's funny. Yeah, Nard's still mad about that.
3: He is. That's one. There's a few things Nard will never let go. That's one of them.
0: Are there any men out there who still see marriage as an exciting future goal? 1-855-FU-BILLY. We'll be right back.
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8: One man great, so they got
9: to be
8: great.
9: Billy Madison Show.
8: I just took a DNA test.
9: Well, let's see. What do we want to talk about right now? Let me see. Oh, yeah. Are there any men out there who still see marriage as an exciting future goal? Any dudes out there really think marriage is exciting? Or does living alone feel like the better deal? Would you rather just live alone? I don't know.
10: I can't. Marriage has to be better than living alone.
9: Seems like it.
10: But it has to be.
9: Let me go to Big Papa.
10: Are you just going to bed every night by yourself?
9: Rad says he still wants to get married. Okay, he sent me the Tampa Bay hat. So, Rad, he still wants to get married. So, some guys out there still think about getting married. What about you, Nard?
11: No, not really. I mean...
10: You're cooked? What?
11: Yeah.
10: That changed real quick because you weren't like this like a month ago.
11: No. It's just like...
9: What's wrong with your ear? Because you're like banging your ear.
11: It's like sweaty.
9: With your finger. It's like what?
11: Sweaty.
9: Your sweaty?
12: Ears sweaty?
9: Why are your ears sweaty?
11: I wish I knew. I don't know.
10: Right, so you went from you just don't want to die alone to now you're okay with it.
11: Yeah. I mean, if it happens, it happens. If it doesn't, like, I'm just...
10: Well, that might be the right approach. Don't press it.
11: Yeah.
10: But if you had a preference, so you'd rather be married, right?
11: Yeah. I mean, if I had a preference, if I had like someone, yeah, I would. But, you know, no, not right now.
9: This woman, Gothic Redneck, says she loves going to bed all alone in her king-size bed.
10: Really?
9: Yeah, F marriage from Panda. A lot of people hate it. What's up, Big Papa?
13: Hey, what's up, man?
9: What's up,
13: buddy? Billy?
9: What's up? Good morning.
13: Nard, you suck.
9: Yeah, he does. He said he'll prove it to you.
13: I just wanted to comment this morning. I love your show. I've been listening to you guys, I don't know, since I've been in Texas. I'm not from Texas. Oh, by the way, the Knicks are going to sweep the Spurs. I'm sorry to tell you.
10: Oh, my God. Oh, my God, sir.
12: Can I go ahead and dump that?
9: Jeez.
13: Man. I'm sorry, guys. I mean, I would just stay. Anyway, I've been married 43 years to the same woman. Got married when I was 19, still with the same woman. And, yes, our life is spontaneously fun.
9: So you love it?
13: Yeah, I love my wife, dude. I've been, you know, I was a kid when I married her, and I'm still with her.
9: Man,
13: 43 years.
9: I mean, that's a sweet story, except for how you said the Spurs are going to get swept. Yeah, but other than that, I mean, it's a really sweet story.
13: She's my everything, bro. Yeah, she's my everything. I mean, we have our ups and downs. Every married couple does, but you just got to work through it.
9: Gotcha.
13: You know, that's marriage, you know? It can't be that bad where you want somebody else. You know, I love my wife.
9: Yeah, I mean, don't go to our chat right now after you said that about the Spurs, because they're kind of being rude in there right now, saying a lot of crazy things.
13: Oh, I am?
10: The trash talk is turning up.
9: Yeah, the trash talk is really turning up.
10: You could see it happening in the stands last night.
9: Well, that's good to hear, Big Papa, because we don't hear a lot of good stuff about marriage.
10: Mm-hmm.
9: Just because those stories are kind of boring.
10: Marriage is cringe.
9: What's up, Darren?
10: That's what the chat says.

0: cringe.
1: What you got, Darren?
2: Hello?
1: Yeah.
2: So here's my thoughts, and I know I'm going to get, like, destroyed for this, but what do men even get from marriage?
1: Like, ooh, that's a good question. What do men get from a marriage?
2: Like, I want to like it, but...
1: You know, you get to pay all the bills a lot of times.
2: Yeah. Well, my uncle, I don't, like, they both had marriages that were not great, and I don't know what to think. Like, I think it would be okay to get married, like, but I think being not married would be better. Like, I'm okay with being alone. I think it would be nice to have a wife, but, like, what actually comes with that? Like,
1: well, let's find out. Let's ask. 1-855-FU-BILLY. What do dudes get out of marriage? But what do women get out of it? I mean, if we're being honest, like, what do women get out of it? I got you stuttering.
0: Yeah. I mean, I guess I don't know.
1: All right. I'm sure women get something out of it. I'd rather have a woman tell me what they get out of it than me. Nard immediately speaks up. I go, I'd rather have a woman tell me. Nard goes, money. Like, he's a woman.
3: That's what they get out of it.
1: Maybe.
0: Health insurance.
1: What does a guy get out of marriage? Chris, what do you think?
4: Nothing.
1: Nothing?
4: Zero. There's what? Nothing except for the risk of losing half of everything. That's all it is a risk.
0: Don't you get a ride or die?
4: Nah.
0: Don't you get a girl that, you know?
4: Ride or dies are gone.
3: They pretend.
0: You don't think they're real?
3: They're actors, yeah.
4: They'll ride until they're tired of riding, and then you can die.
3: Yep.
1: And they'll hop on another bicycle,
4: yeah.
1: Right?
4: Yeah.
3: They'll watch you burn from a distance.
0: Damn. Damn.
1: You guys are scored.
3: Hey, they'll jump out of the car as it's speeding off. They're like, okay, see ya.
4: Yeah.
3: They'll tuck and roll.
0: That's crazy.
1: So according to these guys, you get nothing.
4: Nothing. There's no reason to do it.
1: Yeah, but hold on. You're not.
4: I won't even marry my wife.
1: I mean, you did that
4: makes
1: once.
4: Makes sense if you think about it.
1: Yeah, that's true.
0: Yeah.
1: I wish I'd have women in here, you know, but I don't. Hard. I don't know, buddy. Got anything else?
2: Well, I mean, I just don't think, like, I think there's the options are getting financially ruined. I think, you know, there's the odds that she's gonna cheat on me and make me look stupid. Like, I don't know if she gets bored with me. Like, you guys never take calls from people with happy marriages. Have you ever noticed that? Like, maybe
1: yeah, that's
2: the last
1: true.
2: Guy, the last guy, but still. I mean,
1: yeah, there's a chance she's going to stop giving you booty, or she's just going to give you boring booty, and it's going to be melancholy booty, lackluster mouth hugs. I mean, yeah, there's all those risks. I don't know why dudes do it.
0: Because we're, I don't know.
1: Stupid.
4: Yeah.
0: I wasn't going to say stupid.
1: I heard a stuh. You started that with a stuh.
0: I was going to say, no, we're supposed to. I mean, it's just like how we're, I don't know. Engineered.
1: I know, but they're saying a lot of guys out there don't feel the pressure that the previous generation felt to get married, have a family, and those type of things. And so these guys say it's very freeing because they're like, I don't even have to worry about getting married because
0: it seems lonely. Nard seems lonely.
1: But these guys are saying it's not. David, what do you think?
5: Yo, yeah. Me and my girl have been dating for about 6 or 7 years now. We got a kid on the way, actually. But we haven't gotten married, so I still kind of want that because, you know, it feels like it completes the circle and everything. And also I have a lot of coworkers that are married and everything, and they told me that the ring is a real good chick magnet, so I can't wait for that part either.
1: Okay, so you have guys that you work with that say that the marriage ring, like the ring that the guy wears, is a chick magnet because it gets him booty.
5: Yeah, because literally we tried to, like, hit on the same crazy. Girl, and, like, she just, like, completely ignores me, but she goes to the guy that's married with the ring, so it's like, man, I guess that's the one up you have on me. Maybe that's what I got to do, man.
1: So you want to get married to your woman so that other women will find you interesting again?
5: Yeah, I think that's what it is. Yeah, I guess that's the key to life, man.
1: Thank you, David.
0: It's like they said, it's easier to find another job when you have a job.
1: That's true. It's probably easier to find another wife when you have a wife.
0: I think
1: what's
0: so.
1: Up, Johnny?
6: Yes, sir. I just wanted to make a comment about the last gentleman that said that no listeners don't have happy marriages.
1: Yeah.
6: I'm a listener. My anniversary is coming up this month. I've been married 24 years, been with my girl 28.
1: Wow. Listen to that, Darren. Yeah. There's a reason to get married. Would you have done it again?
6: Well, get married to my wife?
1: Yeah.
6: It's the same woman, absolutely.
1: Wow. See, that's a good story. Now, people in the chat are saying, he's brainwashed.
0: Yeah.
1: She told him to call. No, Johnny, there are people out there like Johnny that have great marriages.
4: A broken clock is right twice a day.
1: All right, Johnny, can I ask? He wanted to know what men get out of it.
6: What out of a marriage? Well, yeah. I mean, it depends on what you're looking for in life. Like me, personally, I'm looking to start a family. So I have that partner to start that family with, help me out, you know, raise the kids, you know, buy a house, make sure that everything's provided for my kids. Like, she's my partner to help make sure that my kids are good.
1: Okay. All right. So that's a good reason. Thank you, Johnny. Appreciate it. Let's go to Frank. What's up, Frank? What you got,
7: hey,
1: Frank?
7: How's it going?
1: Good. How are you doing?
7: Doing great.
1: What you got?
7: Man, being married is awesome. I used to be the same way. I didn't care for it, but I've been married 10 years now, and I have a nonverbal autistic daughter who's 5, so I couldn't do it without my team player, and that's what you get out of a marriage is a team player.
1: Okay, you see, you get a teammate.
7: Bacon, and she makes sure the kids are fed and off to school, and all my clothes are clean.
1: Oh, man. Well, geez. This is a time traveler. What dude gets that nowadays? I think most dudes have to do their own laundry.
0: Oh.
1: Yeah, that guy, he's from another time.
0: I don't think so, Billy. I don't think so. I think it's just us.
1: Really?
0: Yeah, laundry, I don't think most dudes don't do their own laundry. No,
1: are you
0: no
1: serious?
0: Chance. Yes.
1: What a scam. Let's go to Cody.
0: Well, you want to do yours.
3: He said, yeah.
1: Yes, Cody. Cody?
8: Hey, what's going on?
1: Cody.
8: Hey.
1: Cody.
8: Hey, what's going on?
1: What's up, buddy?
8: Hey, what's going on?
1: What you got? You like marriage, right?
8: Oh, I'm sorry. I didn't know we were going right into the bit.
1: Yeah.
8: Hey, so there's nothing wrong with marriage. What the problem is this generation and what they're doing with the marriages.
1: Ooh, what are they doing?
8: Yeah, it's
1: with
8: like
1: them?
8: A novelty. It's like a novelty thing. Oh, let's get married, and no one stays faithful in their marriages anymore. Just like the other dudes, you know, all want to get married so I get a ring so chicks find me attractive. It's like, you know, that's the problem.
1: All right, but what do men get out of the marriage? I think that was Darren. Was that your question? What men get out of it?
8: Well, I mean,
9: what was my question? Sorry, what did you say?
1: Well, you usually ask the question, sport. So I was just wondering.
9: I couldn't hear you.
1: Oh, well, that's a problem. Darren, you asked the question, right? Didn't he? I mean,
3: did you scratch my CD?
8: The guy that wants to get married to get the ring so he chicks find him attractive, he's going to get exactly what he wants out of a marriage.
1: Yeah, I'm sure. Thank you, Cody. Appreciate it. I mean, what a doofus. I was like, you asked the question, dumbass. You said, hey, what do men get out of the marriage? Because you had like an uncle or somebody else that they got wrecked in a divorce.
0: Ugh.
1: Let's go to Travis. What's up, Travis?
10: What up, Billy?
1: Hey, how are you today?
10: Pretty good. So I wanted to add in there, I mean, it honestly depends on what kind of marriage you have.
1: Okay. What's that mean?
10: So,
1: like an arranged marriage, convenience marriage?
10: No. If you got a boring wife, then you're not going to be happy in it.
1: Oh, okay, so if you have a boring wife, what do you consider a boring wife? South
10: Ramp. Well, what do y'all call it when they just lay their sandwich in the bed?
1: Yeah.
4: Sandwich.
1: You know, we only say that because, like, the sandwich does. At good restaurants, the sandwich doesn't move when it's on the plate. So it just kind of lays there, and you got to do all the work.
10: Yeah, you got to have someone who's exciting up in there, and then you'll be happy to be in the marriage, and you have a lot more fun. And someone who's down to do the stuff that you like to do, too.
1: That's true. That's right. Matches your freak, and then you'll have a happy marriage. Have you ever been in a situation where you had somebody that didn't match your energy?
10: I mean, a long time ago, but I've been married to my wife for like 15 years.
1: 15 years. What's the secret? I don't know if that doofy Darren's still listening, but what's the secret?
10: Great mouth hugs.
1: Great mouth hugs. I know, but what do you then offer her for that in exchange for that?
10: Great special kisses.
1: Okay. Oh, so he does the same thing.
4: Mm.
1: I appreciate it. Delgado, I know what you're going to say. Big boobs. That's what makes
0: Hell
1: a great
0: yeah.
1: marriage.
11: Yo, Billy, you know what? Besides having family, you know, you spend together, you know, the holidays, celebrating birthdays. And now that the kids are grown, you know, they're all grown up. You know, we still get together. We eat together. We go gambling. You know, it's lonely to be, you know, waking up by yourself every day.
1: Well, let's ask Nord. Nord, so you wake up every day by yourself?
3: Yeah, I do.
0: Aww.
1: Does it feel lonely?
3: Sometimes it does, yeah. Like, well, but I put pillows on. I put like a lot of pillows in there, so it feels like a body.
0: So you put a lot of pillows?
3: Like a body pillow, yeah.
1: Pillows. He said pillows.
0: You're right. He does call them pillows.
1: So you put pillows to kind of act. All right. I got a question for you.
3: Yeah.
1: Do you ever wake up with, you know, sporting a Woody, if you will, and then you just poke the pillow like, I want to?
3: No.
1: Well, I didn't know.
0: All right.
1: I thought I'd ask because a lot
0: that's of, a legit, I feel
1: a lot
0: like
1: of dudes
0: I
1: will do that.
0: Yeah.
1: If they got a warm body in the bed, uh-huh. right, they might poke her with it. And I didn't know if you poked the pillow with it.
3: No.
0: I definitely think I would.
1: And the pillow's like, stop it.
0: The pillow's like, stop it.
1: Stop it. I don't want to.
0: Stop it.
1: I don't know why I made your pillow a guy.
0: Yeah. A little bit of a sound like Daniel.
1: Yeah.
0: Stop it.
1: Stop it. Lisp and everything. What's up, Icky?
12: So I just wanted to point one thing out as I'm listening, fellas. The guys that are calling in that have happy marriages, right? They're all 15, 20, 40 years. Women are not the same anymore. So now there's a whole
1: gotcha.
12: Different ballgame. They got the women back when they were still women. Now
1: the
12: women want to be something different.
1: That makes sense. So a lot of those dudes that are calling in, they met women from a long time ago in a galaxy far, far away.
12: Mm. That's exactly what it is, brother.
1: Man, that's a good point. I appreciate it. Let's go. Is it Lachey? Lachey?
13: Lachey.
1: Lachey. All right. What you got
13: yes.
1: for us?
13: So basically the problem is that marriage is no longer a thing because we're not supposed to sleep together outside of marriage. And now we're all sleeping together outside of marriage. And that is why it is not working correctly.
1: Right, you're saying it's that hoe epidemic. So people are out there and
13: it
1: they're
13: is.
1: Just,
13: it's
1: yeah.
13: It's the hookup culture.
1: Yeah, the situationships and all that stuff, it warps the man and the woman's brains, and so they can't fully connect.
13: Yes.
1: Gosh. Yeah, have you noticed, do you have a dude? You got a homie?
13: yeah.
1: All right, you don't sound happy about
0: no,
1: that.
0: No, she doesn't.
13: Well, it's not going great right now, but yes, I do have one, but...
1: Do you think it's because he was a hoe?
13: Because I'm a hoe or he's a hoe?
1: He's a hoe.
0: Yeah.
1: I thought I was super clear. Was it because he was a hoe?
13: Well,
1: and
13: I don't know. I think that he's just still messed up off of his marriage and he's got to figure it out.
1: Oh, gotcha. Oh, from his last. Is he still married?
13: No. God, no.
1: Okay. What about you? Did you go around and, you know, what is it? Sow your oats, as they say?
13: Well, I've been divorced for 7 years, and so I haven't found anyone worth wanting to move forward to, even in just a simple relationship.
1: Yeah, is it just like bad wiener out there, or what? What is it?
13: No, they just don't put any effort into it to move forward to even relationships. So yeah. That's why marriage never really is a thing anymore. It's just, right. Hey, you want to come sleep with me, and we hang out here and there, but that's like as far as it ever goes.
1: Gosh, that sounds awful. All right, I'm sorry about that.
0: Sorry about that.
1: I don't know what else to say.
0: Yeah, I mean, what do you say?
1: Yeah. Except that we're going to go to break. 1-855-FU-BILLY. We'll be right back.
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0: Coming up on the program, another shot at $1,000. Give me 36 minutes.
1: Right.
0: Also, we got big dummy trivia. SpaceCon and international friendly. Let's see here. Rachel Bilson, the actress, talks about how she had different sex drives from her partner and all the problems that causes. Yeah, it'll build up. I don't know if it builds up animosity and resentment. It might.
2: I think that's exactly Could. What it builds up.
0: I got some audio about women getting ghosted a lot. They get really pissed off.
2: Women are getting ghosted?
0: They are.
2: Hate to see it.
0: People are saying I need to cut my hair. Absolutely not. It's fluffy and fantastic. So shut your butt cheeks, sir.
2: It's looking nice.
0: So let's just back off the hair today, all right? Let's just be... No, are we showing everybody your bald spot? Yeah.
2: Don't, you know.
0: Damn, dog!
2: Let's not take it out on one another just because we had a bad game one.
0: Yeah. People were asking for that this morning, and I forgot, and that guy reminded me with the hair comments. Yeah, I don't know why they're attacking me. I'm not the Knicks fan.
2: It's bad game one. I bet a lot of people today get their bosses probably get snippy with them.
0: Nard's the Knicks fan. Nard's, he's the one that's canoodling with one of the Knicks players' girlfriends.
3: Yep, that's what happens.
2: Mm-hmm.
0: Yeah, he's the bad guy. He's the villain.
2: He is.
0: Be mad at him. They're like, slap Nard's bald head, beat Nard. They are crazy.
2: See, they want to take it out on Nard.
0: They're saying you can't cut hair pieces and hair systems.
2: Okay, guys.
0: Guys are back to that.
2: The hair grows quite a bit for being,
0: I just got it cut a couple weeks ago, idiots. And then you guys are like, oh, that looks cool. But now all of a sudden it grows out a little bit. Calm down.
2: A little bit.
0: My hair didn't get a lot of sleep either. Give it a break. Gosh, people are so stupid. Every day. Critical. Every day I deal with you guys on Very Twitch, critical. On YouTube, and like the 8 of you on Facebook. I got to deal with you guys every single day.
2: Mm-hmm.
0: This was interesting how women want you to cheat on them.
4: Women want you to cheat on them.
0: Yeah, see... Got permission now. They want you to. Not all of them are going to say it, but they genuinely want you to cheat on them. So, this isn't a dude saying it. This is a woman.
4: Women want you to cheat on them. Sorry. Oh, and hi, my name's Jenna Nicole. Women want to be with a man who has the option of cheating on them.
0: Yeah, they don't want to be with some dope. They want you to be able to cheat on them. Right, Nard? Yep. Women want you to cheat on them. They enjoy it.
2: I don't think so.
0: Nard says they do. They enjoy it.
2: Yeah,
3: they don't want to be the bad guy. They like the fight, and they don't want to be the bad guy.
0: Yeah, they like the fight. They like the, oh, man, you cheated, and then you have a little fight.
2: It cannot be how it goes.
0: Yeah. I think so. I mean,
2: I don't think so.
0: Like, how could you do that?
2: Yeah.
0: Well, you didn't want to be with a guy that couldn't. Oh, you're right. That's right. I don't want to be with a guy that can't cheat on me. I deserved it. I wanted it.
4: I'm not talking about cheating on them with just anybody. No, she wants you to have the ability to cheat with someone who is equally as attractive as her, or at least close. Because the sexiest thing a man can do is have the option to cheat and choose not to. Women are deeply attracted to men with options.
0: Yeah, they like the dudes with options. All these women in our chat are like, she speaks for herself.
2: Mm-hmm.
0: Does she? Does she? If you really think about it, right, as we played audio from the dude who said that men get in relationships, they chase their woman, and then they become a cupcake, and nobody wants the cupcake, right? And so then what does she do? She cheats on the dude that can't get any bitches. That's what happens. We played tons of audio where women are like, I get the ick when the man has no hoes. Tons of audio, several of those pieces of audio. And I don't like dudes that can't get the bitches.
2: Yeah, they don't.
0: They don't like it.
2: Gives them the ick.
0: Because they get grossed out. They're like, ugh. Ugh.
2: That's why they're so confusing.
0: What do you think, Chris?
5: Nah.
0: You said, man.
5: Nah.
0: He hit me.

0: with it. Meh.
1: Mm-hmm.
0: Meh, I don't know. Let me go to Jen. Yeah, Jen.
2: Yeah, I mean, I gotta say I agree.
0: You agree, yes. You agree with...
2: Yeah.
3: Women want you to cheat on them.
0: Yeah, you guys want to be cheated on.
2: We don't...
4: No, come on.
0: Yes, you want to be.
2: We don't want you to cheat on us, but we also don't want a man that nobody else wants. We want a man that is desired and sexy and a man that when we walk down the street with him, other women are like, ooh.
3: Women want you to cheat on them.
0: Yeah, that's all I'm hearing is women want you to cheat on them. They're begging for it.
4: No, they're not.
0: Well, they're not calling in saying, no, this lady is, but that's just one call. All right, I'll take 10 calls from women, right?
4: Okay.
0: The race to 10 as to
4: we haven't done one of these in a while.
0: We have not.
4: Well, yeah.
0: Okay. It's time for a poll. Race. We'll do a little race to 10. I want to hear from women that want their man to cheat or don't want their man to cheat. Because right now, this lady...
3: Women want you to cheat on them.
0: That's what she's saying. So we'll do a race to 10 to see if women really don't want you to cheat on them. And Jen, you're saying women don't want you to cheat on them.
2: No, that's not what I'm saying, actually. I'm saying we don't really want you to cheat on us, but we want a man that has options. We do not want to marry a man that nobody else wants. We don't want a guy that, you know, we marry him and then he gets bald and fat, dresses ugly. You know, these guys get married and then start growing stupid, dumbass facial hair, right? I'm telling you, I always see these married men that think they look so cute with stupid facial hair.
0: So you're saying you could pick out a married guy just by how dumb his outfit is, how stupid his facial hair is.
4: You probably can, yeah.
0: And how fat he is.
2: Yes. Amen. Amen. And I have friends that have husbands like that. Nobody wants their husbands and they don't look happy. I don't think their sex life is great because he looks like an idiot with his stupid facial hair and now he's bald and fat and nobody wants him. So how is that turning her on, you know?
0: Yeah.
4: Huh.
2: And this is my opinion. I bet there's other women who will call in who agree with me. Ladies, if you agree with me, let me know.
0: Yeah.
2: I want to know because...
0: She's just taking over the show?
2: I don't want the guy to cheat on me, but I do want to know he has... I want to know he's a... like other women find him attractive. You know what I mean? But I mean, deep down, I want him to be faithful. I don't want him to cheat on me, but I want him to be wanted. And I want him to think, ooh, other women want me, you know? Because that's hot.
0: See, women do want you to cheat on them. I think so. I think they do. People want to see what she looks like with no filter. Okay. That's so crazy that now in 2026, we got to be like, hey, can I see a photo? But no filter.
4: No filter.
0: Let me go to
4: Sarah. You even have to
5: agree
4: ask.
5: With her, though.
0: What's up, Sarah?
6: Howdy.
0: Howdy. So you want a guy that can cheat on you, right?
6: No.
0: No?
6: Absolutely not.
0: Okay, then you want the fat guy with the weird hair, kind of balding and weird facial
4: why
0: hair.
4: Why does he got to be that?
0: Dress is stupid.
6: Well, quite the contrary. I got married not too long ago, and my husband got sexier. He says he does it to keep my eyes, not so other women will stare at him, even though they do, which is kind of like, ha, ha, ha, that's mine, and you can't have him.
0: So your husband got sexier after marriage.
6: Yeah.
0: And she said, yeah. And you like to rub it in other women's faces.
6: Oh, no. He struts his stuff for sure, but he does it for me.
0: Now, how does he strut his stuff?
6: He walks like he's got it like that, of course.
0: Okay. And now, to walk like you got it like that, do you see the imprint of it? Because I noticed that a lot of dudes are doing that now. They want you to see the imprint of it if you have one. They wear pants that are tight enough. See? Derek, isn't that crazy?
4: No, it is.
0: Dudes are now, you know how women would get camel toe and then they, at first, they were shamed?
4: Mm-hmm.
0: Remember that woman would have camel toe and then.
3: Shame.
0: But then all of a sudden, you know, they figured out like it turns men on, so then they would get the fake camel toe things that they would wear just to have camel toe.
5: Yeah.
0: Right? Because they would get the dudes going. Well, now women like to see the meat because you guys are all meat gazers. And so. Your dude walks around with pants where you can see the Yeah, print maxing is what they call it. Thank you, Eradicator.
6: I mean, the shoulders, the back, the arms, all of it. It just became more pronounced once he got married.
0: Yeah,
6: me.
0: Usually it becomes less pronounced, right?
6: I don't know what happened. That marriage looks great. He looks great.
0: Wow, okay. Well, thank you, Sarah. Appreciate it. Yeah. Women are into that whole printing on the pants thing. Dudes were faking it, too, just so you know.
1: Yeah, if they sell fake camel toe.
0: Yeah, they got fake wieners that you can put in your pants. Look it up,
1: get
0: Derek.
1: Get on Amazon or what?
0: I think so. I think
2: no,
0: you get
2: they
0: on
2: don't.
0: Yes,
2: no,
0: they
2: don't.
0: Yes, they do. I'll prove
2: how
0: it.
2: How are you attached to something?
0: Let's go. You don't really have to. It just has to settle in there.
1: Yeah.
0: What's up, Maddie?
6: So I was calling in because I do not want my man to cheat on me.
0: Oh, you don't?
6: I would
0: okay.
6: never want my man to cheat on me.
0: Oh, that's contradicting this lady.
3: Women want you to cheat on them.
0: Yeah, I mean, that's what she's saying.
6: Yeah, no, that's definitely their opinion, but it's not mine. I would never want that.
1: So that's okay. Three.
2: Yeah, Wait a minute. Can I? I'm still on the air, right?
0: Yeah. Go ahead.
2: You don't want your man to be desired. You don't want to walk down the street and have other like no one wants to be married to a loser, no. Like a reject that nobody else wants. And I think,
6: but how is he a loser? How is he a loser because you think of his looks as everything?
2: No, but
6: somebody
2: I think
6: to
2: you
6: be
2: know
6: all looks and like it's not being a loser has nothing.
0: Whoa! And yes, they do have fake bulges.
4: Oh, absolutely.
0: Mm. And they also have underwear that has a pouch to give it a bulge. So, and you can get them on Amazon right now. And it says here they'll be there in just a couple days.
4: Yes, yeah, it's called Amazon Prime.
0: Yeah. Oh, that's right. I have Amazon Prime. Wiz Fancy Men Enhancer right now. Look at this. No, look at that.
1: There you go, Nine.
0: You can get a bulge. And look, it gives you the imprint. That's what you need for your pants.
4: Yeah?
0: That's the only thing your pants are missing. It's like a penis.
1: Meh.
4: Dude, what if that like really like pulled chicks, though? That'd
0: sure
4: be badass.
0: This guy's accusing our show of being low IQ. Duh.
1: Yeah.
0: You idiot.
4: What?
1: That's why he likes it.
0: Yeah, of course. The show's supposed to be low IQ. Most people have a low IQ. So we're trying to go for
4: There's not enough of us. Everybody wants to be high IQ.
0: Yeah, who wants that? You want us to be intelligent and
4: you want
0: smart?
4: Us to talk down to you guys?
0: Get out of here.
1: Yeah.
0: Break. We talk up to you guys.
4: Yeah.
1: You just figured that out.
4: We're the idiots.
1: Yeah.
0: Exactly. Thank you, Derek.
1: He's got the low IQ.
0: Maddie, so you would you be okay if your man was kind of going bald, had dumb facial hair, little overweight, maybe dressed kind of stupid?
1: Me. I mean, that was all me. All of it.
6: So this is kind of funny, right? So, I heard what you know that what she had said, right? So my man is bald, and I love it, and I love his bald head. I mean, we're 11 years apart from each other. He is a little big boy, and I love him. I love him.
0: You love daddy's big tummy.
1: Oh, you'd love me.
6: Exactly.
0: Daddy's big tummy.
2: It's all boiled down to evolution.
0: What do you mean evolution? Oh, because women are trying to go out there and they want the sperm of a man that is sought after.
2: Yes, they do. That is, yeah.
0: Yeah, so 100%. On an evolutionary level, just subconsciously, women want good quality batches, if you will. Good genes, if you will. That makes
2: sense.
0: And
2: men should evolutionarily, that's not a word, I guess, but men should almost want to cheat because men want to spread their seed.
0: Yeah, that's part of the low IQ of the show right there.
1: Well, we do want to cheat. We just don't.
0: I don't know that dudes want to cheat.
1: I think every dude wants to cheat.
0: If you got a good woman, I don't agree with that. Derek, do you think every dude wants to cheat?
2: I think all men want
0: to
2: cheat.
4: You grow out of that.
0: Yeah, I think when you're an adult and you got a decent woman, you don't want to cheat. Now,
4: father of two.
0: Are you trying to bark back at this, Nard? Do you think if you have a good woman, you want to cheat, Nard?
5: No, you don't want to cheat if you have a good woman.
4: I don't even want to cheat, and I don't even have a good woman.
1: I think every dude wants to cheat. The good ones just don't.
0: No, I don't.
1: Like, I don't cheat on my wife.
0: Yeah, this Running Panda says some of us are too tired to cheat.
4: That's what it is right there.
1: What if the boob and chicks no, in the Spurs game?
0: No, if you get, you're talking about those big-breasted women at the Spurs
4: Dude,
0: game.
4: Dude, you're yeah. the only one that likes them.
1: Oh, I love them.
0: Chris loves them.
1: They're my screensaver
4: those
1: now.
4: Chicks are
1: my
4: gross.
0: All right, what? So Maddie, she's kind of saying that nobody else would want your man's batch, which is rude.
2: I don't want her man's batch because he's bald.
0: Oh. Right, okay. Well, that's rude, Jen.
1: That's rude.
0: Chris is also bald.
1: I'm bald and
0: Nard's going bald.
1: Welcome to the club, Nard.
0: No, you're not. Nard's not going bald. Nope. It's just a funny joke.
4: Yep.
0: All right, Maddie, Aww. But you don't care. You love your man.
2: Exactly.
0: Does it bring you some security knowing that your man isn't going to cheat or just can't cheat?
2: No, I know he can. I've seen the looks. We go wherever to go eat. We go to the store. We go to the mall.
0: Women are checking him out, even though he's bald and he's kind of a big boy?
2: Literally in front of me.
0: Damn.
2: Literally in front of me.
0: Nord, you're doing it wrong. You got to be bald and big to get all the looks Damn. From the ladies. Mm.
2: So that's what I'm saying. Doesn't that turn you on when women check out your man? And doesn't that make you, like, maybe that's why you are so attracted to him, because you see other women check him out. So then it's like a competitive thing, you know? You're like, no, like, that's my man, right?
7: No, I don't have to compete.
0: I know you don't have to compete, but does it turn you on a little bit when other women are interested in your man?
7: No.
0: Does it piss you off? Do you want to knock their clock out or whatever you call it?
7: I want to give them a two-piece.
0: Yeah.
7: I want to give those ladies a two-piece. Bah, you know?
0: Nard said, two-piece with a wing.
7: This is my man.
0: She wants to give them a two-piece. Pow, pow, pow, pow.
4: Uh-huh.
0: All right. Well, thank you, Maddie. Appreciate it. Yeah, I still, you know what? I didn't get as many calls as I thought I would from women that say, you know,
3: women want you to cheat on them.
0: Yeah, I mean, that's just not enough calls to say that women don't want you to cheat
4: on them. No, it's not. Yeah.
0: That's crazy.
4: It wasn't like universal.
0: No. And Jen, what happens if, since you want some competition, that some competition that you can't compete with comes around? Then what do you do?
2: That's a good question. I've never had that problem, though. I'm pretty sure of myself.
0: Okay, so. It sounds like it. All right, appreciate it. Thank you. I got to go to break. Less than 20 minutes away from your shot at another $1,000. We got Big Dummy Trivia and more coming up. Listen.
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0: I just sent Derek a video of a Spurs fan being chased in New York. It's so terrifying.
1: It is.
0: Oh. This guy's being chased down the street. I don't know what he did, but they're chasing him down the street. Wild. This series is going to be wild for sure.
2: Oh, yeah.
0: Let's see. Derek, did you? I sent you a couple pieces of audio.
1: I think I have all of it up there.
0: All right, badass. I want to talk about dudes posting thirst traps. This lady's saying that in 2020 during COVID, women needed that. They needed that, right? When everything was shut down, they needed those. Mm-hmm. But now we're free again. Stop doing it.
3: I firmly believe that in 2020, we did need those male thirst trappers. They did keep us together as a society. Now, there is no need. If you're a man singing TikTok sounds into your phone and then posting it with no caption, just like pure thirst trap, stop.
0: Can a guy post a thirst trap? I know women say they don't like it, but I feel like you do.
1: I mean, sure.
0: I think you do.
1: If he, you know, obviously has the body for it.
0: I'm sorry, but I think you do. Look at Ben Stiller. Do you see how jacked that guy was?
1: He is. Yeah, that guy is pretty jacked.
0: Chris, did you see it?
2: Yeah, I saw it. Yeah.
0: That guy's pretty jacked.
2: Yeah.
1: Is that
0: right?
1: I think that's photoshopped?
0: Maybe it is. It looks a little photoshopped.
1: I just don't think.
0: You don't think his arms are that big?
1: Yeah, I don't think so. I mean, do you think that's Ben Stiller?
2: Yeah, I don't think so.
0: You don't think that's his body?
1: No.
2: I don't think so.
4: And was that his wife, the blonde?
0: No, that's not his
1: wife. Dude, stop worrying about people's wives.
4: What? She was tall. Man.
1: Yeah, Ben Stiller's an actor, so he's going to be tiny.
0: He is. He's very short. He's like 5'6".
1: All actors are.
0: I mean, that it looks like him.
1: I mean, it could be.
0: Look at that, Nard. Look at those muscles on him.
1: That's crazy if it is.
0: Maybe. What do you mean, maybe? I mean, it looks like it is. Look at that.
1: I'm reading the comments. The comments say it's him.
0: That's him. Look at that. Look at those muscles on him. Look at that.
1: Why did Nard say it like that?
4: Because, like, he doesn't... I don't think he ever shows his arms in his movies.
1: Yeah.
4: Now that I think of it.
0: Yeah, well, maybe he's a modest guy. Yeah. Saves him for the playoffs, you dumbass. I've called you a dumbass like 800 times today. I got to find new words to call you.
1: Again, you know, the mood right now in the city is very hostile.
0: Oh, I'm hostile today.
1: It is. It's very hostile. Very hostile.
0: Forgive me if I take it out on Nard, but women, they love men with thirst traps. I know they say, oh, he looks stupid or what, but stop it. Or is that just young women that
1: they
0: like
1: all, that? I believe women always accuse them of being into men.
0: Oh, like, dudes that post thirst traps
1: are like, oh, this guy likes guys. But like, I don't know if they actually believe that.
0: Nard, you're a big thirst trap guy.
1: He was.
4: Yeah,
0: does it get you get any play from that? You get all the women saying, oh man, keep it up, sexy?
1: He lost over 5,000 followers because of it, yeah.
0: But before that, were women like, man, keep it up, looking hot?
4: I never had anybody say not to.
0: Like, we did.
1: Yeah,
4: no,
1: we
4: did. But you guys are dudes. I'm not trying to attract dudes.
1: Mm.
0: All right, well, we told you.
1: Yeah.
0: So, but you didn't have women going, oh, man, keep it up, sexy. When you coming over, here's my... And then they didn't get in your DMs?
1: No, I didn't see any of that.
4: No.
0: Dad Kitty says, gay!
1: Gay! See what I mean? Like, girls will do that. But I don't know if that's girls just trying to be like, oh, I'm not into that. So that's... You know what I mean? You ever see that where girls will... They'll be into a guy, but they'll accuse him of being gay just so they don't come off like they're thirsty for him?
0: Well, as Nard was saying during the break, this is what he said. He said that the women that don't like the thirst traps are just the biggins that can't get those dudes anyways.
1: Yeah.
0: And so then they make fun of the thirst traps, but they're just biggins and they can't
1: get... That could be it, too.
0: So is that true?
1: I know I catch my chick sometimes and I'm like, you know. And she's like, oh, what? That guy's gay.
0: Oh, like, that's what they say that all the time.
1: Like,
0: that's
1: shut up.
0: That's their excuse.
1: Yep. Like, whatever. I know you're checking that dude out.
0: I just liked his outfit.
1: That guy's gay.
0: That's what they all
1: say. That's what they say.
0: And then the dude's like the most hetero looking dude.
1: Oh, dude, all he does is pound women. That's it. Obvious.
0: There's a funny bit.
1: It's a guy. We're at Twin Peaks.
0: Yeah.
1: Like, oh, yeah, gay guy just, yeah, he's up here at Twin Peaks. Yeah, for sure.
0: He just wanted, you know, he wanted to break from all the other gay guys. He's tired of guys pawing at him.
1: Mm-hmm.
0: He wanted to go somewhere safe.
1: Yep. He wanted to go somewhere safe.
0: What's funny is there's this man on the street stuff.
1: Yeah.
0: And they'll take a picture of a guy, they'll talk to him, right? They make a video, and then they'll get a still frame to make him look as gay as possible.
1: Okay.
0: And then they'll be like, hey, do you think this guy's gay? And be like, oh, yeah, man, yeah, just the way he's looking right there. Yeah, he's right, real gay. And then,
1: yes,
0: then they'll be like, hey, if we ask people if you were gay, do you think they would say you were gay? And he's, and the guys are like, yeah, I could see him probably saying I'm gay. A lot of gay guys like me. Sure enough, every dude that looked at a guy's photo said, yeah, he's gay.
1: So he would, yeah, because he would take the picture. He'd ask the guy, hey, you think this guy's gay? Yeah, that guy's gay. Oh, why? And he'd describe why. He'd be like, can I take your picture? They'd be like, yeah. So they'd pose. He'd take the picture, and then he'd go to the next guy. Hey, you think this guy's gay? And he'd go, oh, yeah, that guy's way gay.
0: Yeah, way gay.
1: every single guy was like, yeah, that guy's gay. And then they would say why they think he's gay, because of something that he did. But every guy, not one guy ever was like, no, that dude's hetero.
0: Nah, he probably likes women. No. Nope.
1: Every time the guy was like, oh, yeah, that guy's gay.
0: He's mega gay. Like, he's a transformer. Yes.
1: And then my favorite was when they would be like, oh, you know, look at these shoes. These are gay guy shoes.
0: Just the way he's holding his smile.
1: Yeah. I was like, dudes are such haters.
0: They are.
1: Yeah.
0: Big haters. let's see here. I guess men want a bitchy woman.
3: You want to end up with a bitchy woman. You want to know why? Men love bitches, and men should love bitches.
0: Why?
3: Because the girl that is a little bit mean, that is a little bit blunt, that is the woman that's going to hold herself to her standards and is going to hold you to her expectations.
0: I don't want that. Because I want to be able to fall a little below the expectations without her, like, calling you out.
1: Yeah.
0: Right? Now, I used to think bitchy women are cool, but now after hearing that,
1: I love them.
3: Men want to be challenged.
0: No, we
3: that
0: don't.
3: That makes a man feel masculine when she pushes him, when she makes him feel
0: absolutely
3: like
0: not.
3: He's working for something or working towards something.
0: When a woman posts up on you, no, I just, that does not make me feel masculine. When she like posts up on you, that makes me think she's masculine.
1: Yeah, absolutely.
0: It doesn't make me feel masculine. Listen to what she's saying.
3: Men want to be challenged. That makes a man feel masculine.
0: Yeah, by maybe another man, but we don't want to be challenged by a woman because then now we start seeing you as a dude.
1: Yeah, I don't even know if women do this.
0: They will. Oh, I see it all the time where the woman gets kind of in the guy's
1: like
0: face.
1: Like bows up to him?
0: Yeah.
2: Yeah.
1: That's crazy.
0: But you're giving off a lot of masculine energy right there, and I don't know.
1: One dude ever was like, yo, that chick turned me on when she bowed up to me.
0: I'd like my woman if she was a little bit more masculine.
1: Yo, that chick was like, yo, you want some?
0: Man, no. I would like my woman to challenge me.
1: I've never even seen that. Oh, man. But yeah, I mean, as far as the bitchy part goes, yes, I do. I prefer a woman to be bitchy.
0: That's like, I like it that my woman's screaming louder than I am for the sports game.
1: That can't be hot.
0: No.
1: And she's drinking a beer?
0: No.
1: Oh,
0: it's hot when she falls asleep because she finds it boring.
1: No, yes. Billy. No.
0: Yes, it is. It's way hotter when she's... That's way hotter.
1: No, I like it when she's got money on the game.
0: That's like so ugly.
1: At the TV, that's so ugly?
0: It's so masculine and ugly. Oh, you like a man, the girl with a bulge.
1: I don't like
0: then.
1: A man.
0: Like a girl with a bulge then.
1: Shut up.
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4: All right, another shot at $1,000. 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And the word is rent. Nard will always rent.
5: Yep.
4: It's not a bad idea in this housing market. Look at Chris. Chris is just, he's like, he'll have his house paid off in like the 2050s. Yeah, 2050s.
6: Just closed on it yesterday.
4: Congrats buddy.
6: 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Oh, gosh.
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6: But my man, she got it. She got it.
4: She got it for you. Dude, yeah,
5: you're
4: she did.
5: Buying a house and you're going to Disney in a few weeks,
6: yeah,
5: right? Like,
6: just
5: damn,
6: bought a,
5: dog.
6: Just bought a new truck.
5: Ballin'.
4: Golly, Chris has just got it going on.
5: He does.
4: Nard, how do you feel
6: Thank
4: about
6: you
4: that?
6: My man.
7: I feel good about it.
6: No, you don't.
7: You're not going to hate on Chris?
4: No. Stage says owning a home sucks. I agree. One of the worst things ever.
6: Yeah, I was a homeowner before.
4: You were.
5: And he wanted to be a homeowner again.
4: Hey, Mart says radio must be great. No, it's terrible.
6: No, it's horrible.
4: It's horrible.
5: No, he has a wife that does a really good job.
6: Yeah.
4: He's got a man, sir. He's got a thank you to his
5: no,
4: man.
5: No, he has a wife. He doesn't have a man.
4: He does. Yeah. Well, he's got a whole theme
6: my
4: song,
6: man has
4: too.
6: A vagina.
8: And my man. Thank you to my man. And my man. Thank you to my man.
4: For the house.
8: And my man. Thank you to my man.
4: And the truck.
6: Lotto. I sang that walking out of the title company yesterday.
4: I would have. Thank you to my man.
5: I love Lotto. She had like a baby, so she's got kind of like a mom bod a little bit, but ooh, oh, she's hot.
6: She is hot.
4: Do you get to be on the house?
5: Yeah, right. Your name's on the house, right?
6: Oh, yeah, it's on there.
5: I'm on there.
6: I'm the second signer on everything.
4: Well, yeah.
5: That's all right.
4: Figured that.
5: That's still.
4: Yeah.
5: Still your house.
4: More silver spoons on the show from Eradicator.
5: More silvers. It's his wife.
4: Yeah. Yeah, Chris is sucking on that silver spoon.
5: Hey, Chris is smart. He married a woman that had a good career.
4: Yeah, super smart.
5: Mm-hmm.
4: Nard, you should get some of them smarts.
7: Trying.
5: He didn't marry, you know, some leech like the rest of us.
4: Are you speaking
5: a cute
4: for yourself?
5: A cute little leech.
4: That's right. That's your girl, Derek.
5: Yeah, she's a little leechy girl.
4: That's right. She takes all your money. Ha, ha, ha.
5: Nah. She's adorable. She's tired.
4: She's very.
5: She
4: wants
5: needs
4: to
5: a
4: sleep.
5: Nap.
4: Oh, let's see here. Women really get mad when they get ghosted.
5: Mm.
4: Do you have this audio?
5: Yeah. Why men ghost? 3-1.
4: Oh, yeah. I got this one, too, where this woman, she made out with a dude, and then he just never talked to her again.
9: Mm. So me and this guy went on a date the other day, and we made out at my car, on my car, for like a good 10 minutes. I really talked to him this week. And so I texted him today and I said, when's our next makeout session? That was 3 hours ago. I've not heard from him. And since the session was so good, he probably has a girlfriend and that's why I haven't heard from him. So
4: that's a possibility. Or you have bad breath. You think you're better at kissing than you actually are. Maybe you said something stupid. We always talk about how the guy doesn't want to say anything dumb.
5: Yeah.
4: But nobody ever talks about, well, what if the woman says something stupid?
5: Mm.
4: Because they could say something stupid, too.
5: I hope they do.
4: Right? They could say something. Maybe they talk about exes too much.
5: Oh, that
4: could, or they talk
5: that
4: about...
5: That kind of stupid. Hell no.
4: You know, conquest or...
5: Oh, my God.
4: Hooking up or... I don't... You know, I usually just hook up. I don't really...
5: Do women talk like that?
4: I would imagine.

0: No, well, how do they talk? You're out there on
1: a date.
0: They
1: talk dirty like that?
2: They do
1: like,
2: talk dirty.
1: They'll sit there and like they'll get into like exes and sex and like all the stuff they've done.
2: Yeah, they will.
1: That's insane.
0: Women are peacocking now.
1: I got a lot of bodies. That's so, what girls are
0: all right,
1: saying.
0: No, take us through one of the dates you've been on where the woman, she maybe said something where you were like, oh, right? She talked herself out of your zipper.
2: Oh, like there was never a first time for anything. Like, I'll be like, oh, I would like to do this. She says, oh, I've done that. Or I'd like to do that. Oh, I've done that. I
1: was
2: like,
1: so because you couldn't have a first time anything with her, you were
2: time,
1: out?
2: I was like, what the right. hell? Like, all right, Teo.
1: She had done everything there is to do.
2: Yeah.
0: Usually a woman will lie. They'll just lie to your face. And yeah. Oh, no, I've never done that when they all have.
1: Mm-hmm.
0: But, Nord, what you're saying is she talked her way out of your zipper. So
2: yeah.
0: You were ready to give her your little tiny guy.
2: I was.
0: But she talked her way out of it.
2: Yeah, she did.
0: Yeah.
2: I was like, damn. I was like, there's nothing I can do new.
0: That's funny. Well, because you're what you call a conqueror, right?
2: Yeah.
0: A colonizer. So... Mm-hmm. So Nard's like, if I can't colonize, I don't want to be there.
2: Yeah.
1: That's crazy.
0: I don't want to be there.
1: Yeah. He does not have any colonizer abilities.
0: No. So any other women out there? Nard, we had this experience where she talked her way out, maybe said something weird or maybe bragged too much about something where you were like, man, I really want to give her the needle tonight.
2: No other girl has really talked herself out of it now.
1: You'll do anything.
2: Yeah, basically. That was the only one that I was like, damn, this is not good.
0: Okay, that was it. That's the only
2: time. Yeah, that's the only one.
0: Because she was like, I've done that.
2: The other one I've told was she smiled too much. We did not have drinks.
0: Yeah, that's right. You've told that story. I'm tired of that story.
2: I know.
3: Yeah.
0: Only because you don't tell it good.
2: That's the only one. You didn't
3: tell any story good.
0: Yeah, you don't really
1: see it. He really doesn't. Yeah.
0: No, he doesn't. Not a good storyteller. Yeah. Well, thank you very much
2: for
0: that, Nard. This is a woman that got ghosted, and they really get mad about being ghosted.
4: Can someone tell me, like, the signs behind guys texting you first and, like, you know, really getting into it, and then they're like, we're gonna hang out. We're gonna hang out. Like, let's do this. Like, let's go to the movies. Let's go eat. Like, la, la, la, la. And then day comes, and it's crickets. Oh, I have work. I'm busy.
0: Well, at least he's responding. That's nice.
4: I'm busy. Why did you say that then? Why did you say that then? And it's not even the fact that, like, oh my God, I really, really wanted to hang out with you, but it's the fact as to why do you do that? Like, why do they do that? If you don't want to hang out with someone, don't say it.
0: Ah, come on. You guys created the ghosting.
1: Yeah, you did.
0: Or did men create the ghosting?
1: I don't know, actually.
0: I wonder if it was the cowboy was the first ghoster, right? He'd get in on his horse, and then he'd go through the town and then nail a woman, and then
5: I guess
0: just take
5: possible.
0: Off. I don't know if dudes started ghosting first.
1: I don't either.
0: You guys kind of perfected it, ladies.
1: Well, I guess when they did it, it was more hurtful.
0: Or
1: maybe not. Maybe that's just how I see it.
0: All right, if you, let's say you had bedded a woman, and then all of a sudden she ghosts you after.
1: Mm-hmm.
0: Automatically, you assume your performance was awful.
1: Oh, of course. How could you think anything else?
0: And you're like, oh, man, I must really be bad at that.
1: Yeah.
0: I must have done it so bad. And then I would imagine that'd be very damaging.
1: I just think also it's like this woman's like, you know, you make plans and then they'll just like the day of, it's like, oh, they don't want to do it. But isn't that just how everybody is? Everybody's like, yeah, yeah, yeah, we'll do that tomorrow. And then tomorrow gets here and you're like, God, I don't want to do that.
0: Yeah, I don't feel like doing that.
1: Yeah, right. It's just people are just lazy.
0: Yeah.
1: I think that's why the ghosting thing is happening more than anything.
0: Because something else, look, you're out there, you're dating, and all of a sudden you're really getting into the spider nor.
1: Mm-hmm.
0: And you're like, oh, gosh, I don't want to. It's not even that fun.
1: I don't know about anybody else, but sometimes I wake up and my account's negative, and I'm like, how the hell did that happen? You know what I mean? Like, maybe it's some financial stuff, you know?
0: Could be.
1: I'm like, oh, God, I forgot all that was going to come out today.
0: There's this actress, Rachel Bilson. Maybe it's Bilson. Whatever. I mean, you get it.
3: Yeah.
0: She was talking about how she was in one of those mismatched libido relationships.
6: And it's still just move
0: she's
6: on.
0: On yes. Call her daddy.
6: Okay. Have you ever been in a relationship where your partner had different sex drives than you, and how did you guys handle that?
7: For sure. You know, that's an example of getting in your head, because I have been in one where, like,
3: or maybe I haven't been as interested after a while in having sex with the person. And in my head, I'm like, okay, I had sex today. If I wait 2 or 3 days, okay, oh, maybe I can do it again on Thursday and then he'll be okay, you know. But then you're in your head and then you're like, oh, and I had that for a while, like even after a relationship.
0: Oh, that sucks. That's how women think. Like, oh, I'll give them some now and then I get a couple days off.
1: I do think that is how some women
0: really
1: think. Yeah. I've seen like Reddit threads about this.
0: No way. So they're like, I'll give them some now and then that'll hold them off for a few days.
1: A wife was complaining on Reddit because, like, you know, she's like, God, husband just always, I just gave him some last week.
0: I did see that thread. We talked about it probably, I don't know, 3-4 months ago.
1: Yep.
0: About the woman who was excited because her husband stopped initiating.
1: Yes, because he and finally gave up.
0: Somehow that just got traction over the last couple days.
1: Mm-hmm.
0: And yeah, he gave up. He was like, there's just no point because one, there wasn't probably a lot of enthusiasm with the sex. She wasn't really into it. So he just kind of gave up.
1: And everybody assumes it's because he got a girlfriend, but I don't know if that's really true.
0: I think he just got tired of initiating and tired of the same thing every day. So he's like, man, there's no point. And then she was like, oh, I'm so...
1: She was relieved.
0: Relieved that he...
1: It wasn't like, oh, she was like, oh, God, I feel terrible.
0: No, she's like, finally, it stopped. The bleeding has stopped. He no longer bugs me for booty.
1: Yep.
0: And all these people are like, that's the saddest thing. Yeah. And all these guys, look what you did. He probably was a good guy, and look what you did to him.
1: Which we don't... I mean, maybe he was, maybe he wasn't. I don't know.
0: Imagine, initiating every day gets tiring.
1: Oh, absolutely.
0: That's from
1: Amart. Well, and it takes when you initiate with your wife and she has a pretty consistent, like, turning you down, like, she turns you down way more than she wants to have sex with you, oh, man, it ruins your ego as a man.
5: Yeah, sure does.
1: And, like, your man has to have, like, a certain amount of ego. He does. To be productive in the world.
0: Well, I think
1: to have a good job, to have, you know what I mean? Like, he needs a certain bit of, like,
0: In order to do well at work.
1: Yes, in anything.
0: To compete with other people at work.
1: Yeah.
0: To have the drive and desire to compete with. So when you kill his desire to hump.
1: It affects everything.
0: Yeah, it affects his paycheck.
1: It's not just sex.
0: His promotions at work. Mm-hmm. It affects getting things done around the house. Yeah, this dude says, my mood swings. Oh, no, is that a chick or a dude?
1: I have no
0: my
1: idea.
0: Mood swings definitely get in the way. I'll admit that. That must be a woman.
1: Oh, yeah. Well, she said mood swings.
0: Yeah. Because Nard's the only dude I know that has mood swings.
1: Only guy.
0: Yeah. That's terrible that women will have sex with their dude and they're like, all right, this'll
1: hold him over for, a couple weeks.
0: And then they're like, oh, crap, it's been 3-4 days. He's going to want it again.
1: Yep.
0: Oh, that makes women sound bad.
1: Yeah.
0: Makes you guys sound horrible.
1: Just out of touch. I don't know.
0: Nard, do you think that happens?
2: I think it happens, yeah.
1: I think women don't understand men, just like men often don't understand
2: women.
1: It's
2: hard to understand them.
0: Understand them.
1: Yeah.
0: Understand them. So a woman will give you some scraps. No, that'll tide you over.
1: Mm-hmm.
0: This will hold you over.
1: Yep.
0: But, you know, we have a 24-hour cycle. So as a dude, typically... Unless you're with a woman you know really isn't that into sex, then it's like whatever. But a dude that is, you know, super horny, maybe good testosterone, he has a 24-hour cycle. So the next day he's ready to go again.
1: Absolutely.
0: I don't know too many guys that are like, okay, do it once and then 3-4 days. Unless they have a medical.
1: The next day, it's like I didn't even do it yesterday.
0: Yeah, unless they have a medical condition, they have low testosterone, or the relationship is bad.
1: Yesterday's sex means nothing.
0: Nothing. It is, what have you done for me today?
1: It's food.
0: Yeah, I read this thing that men and women, because women have a, whatever it is, 24-day cycle or whatever it is, or 30-day cycle, and men have a 24-hour cycle, that women should just let men go bed other women.
1: Yeah, I mean, that has been a theory that's been floated out there.
0: And then there would be happier relationships. And then women, of course, push back, and they're like, we're not doing that.
1: It's just, I don't know. You get to a certain age where it's like, God, that just seems like that would be exhausting.
0: Nard, you wanted that for a long time. You wanted a woman that would let you go bed all these other women, right?
1: I know I did.
2: I mean, that would be cool. That'd be super cool.
0: But you don't think you're going to be able to find that?
2: No, probably not.
1: You can't find one woman.
2: No.
0: No, that's too bad. Let's see what else I got here on the program.
1: That's too bad.
0: I got this story.
1: Never heard something that you didn't mean that ever.
0: No, I meant that, Derek.
1: No, not a chance. Not a chance.
0: Yeah, yeah.
1: Oh, that's too bad. I got this story.
0: What?
1: Oh, that's too bad.
0: It sucks for you.
1: Oh, man. That's such a woman thing to do.
0: Is there, well, I was raised by women. I can't help it. Picked up
1: you know
0: on
1: how
0: some
1: women are
0: things.
1: Like catty like that, though,
0: yeah,
1: right? Like,
0: super catty right here.
1: Aw, that's so
0: awful.
1: Oh,
0: man, that sucks.
1: Yeah. They don't mean it at all.
0: Imagine having a woman say no to the proposal.
5: How old are you?
7: How old do you think I am?
5: 28?
7: No, 36.
5: Have you ever been proposed to before?
7: Yes. I said no.
0: Oh, said no. Mm-hmm. Oh, I can't think of a worse day for a dude, but I got to blame the guy. You got to know she's going to say no. Mm-hmm. Your proposal can't be a Hail Mary.
1: Yeah.
0: Right? It's got to be, you got to know. That's one question in your life that you should never ask unless you know it's going to be a yes. That should never be like,
1: 100%.
0: I hope she says yes.
1: I can't believe there's guys that go into this and they don't already know what the answer is going to be.
0: I get it. If it was back in the 1920s.
1: Yeah, right.
0: All right, I
1: get
0: that.
1: That would happen.
0: Right, where she might not be ready.
1: Or there's other guys courting her and so you just lose out.
0: Or she wants to see a little more effort, whatever it is.
1: Mm-hmm.
0: But today?
1: And yeah, I don't know how guys get this wrong. And I think it would shock you how many guys get, you know, their proposal refused.
0: No way.
1: Absolutely.
0: I can't get one call from a woman that turned down a man.
1: Oh, you come on. You're trolling. I know damn well there's tons of girls out there like that.
0: No, not one woman has ever told a man no.
1: Happens all the time.
0: 1-855-FU-BILLY. That's our Texas Hammer hotline. I also got Big Dummy Trivia coming up. SpaceCon tickets, international friendly, and more. We'll be right back.

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7: Derek, I got a lady on hold that said no to a proposal.
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7: 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It may as well be you.
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9: Yes, they will.
7: But here's a shot at $1,000. You know, you win, you win. If you don't, you don't. But you can't win unless you actually do it.
9: Facts.
10: I like that spin. If you're so lazy.
7: Yeah, I mean, that's what it is.
9: That's all it is.
7: It's just laziness. Like, I don't want to do that. I'm on TikTok.
10: The new promo we're going to write.
7: Like, somebody's going to get it. It's not like, oh,
9: yep,
7: maybe you'll win. No, someone's going to get the $1,000.
9: Yeah, yeah. It's so, a legit prize.
7: So why don't you get it? What's up, Tina? You gave a no to a proposal?
11: I did.
7: Really? And how was that guy so far?
11: I just wanted the wedding.
7: Yeah, I know, I got you. Why was that guy so far off the mark asking you without knowing that your answer would probably be no?
11: Because we had been together 10 years already.
9: Yeah, Tina. That would shock me too.
10: 10 years.
9: You get 10 years and then you propose and then she turns you down?
10: No.
9: That would be shocking, yeah.
11: But this is what I said, though. I do want the party. Let's have the wedding. Can I get it annulled the next day?
9: Oh, yeah. You are a savage.
10: Women want to be brides, not wives.
9: You are a savage.
7: Yeah, that's what they say. Don't ever get with a woman that wants to be a bride.
9: Why
7: get
9: do
7: with
9: you
7: a woman
9: marry? You were with him 10 years. Why do you want to marry him?
7: You got to get with a woman that wants to be a wife, right? Her goal, she's like, I can't wait to be a wife one day. Not a bride. Big difference.
11: It is. But I wanted the whole party. I wanted everything.
9: But why didn't you want to, like, you were with him 10 years. Why didn't you want to marry him?
11: Because I already have two kids with him.
9: Wow. All right.
7: So you popped out two kids, and you still didn't want to marry the guy.
9: You're like, what's the point?
7: Could he not pipe you down good? Yeah. What was the reason?
9: You hated him.
11: I did.
7: Right.
8: He did. Wow.
7: Was his D game weak?
11: I think everything was weak. He was gay to me. Like, right after a while, I thought he was gay. He was very metrosexual.
7: Metrosexual? What, he's just worried about his looks and his eyebrows or what?
9: Oh, he's one of those guys.
11: Yes. Yes. He wanted, his belt always had to match his shoes and his accessories. So, more than me.
7: Jeez. Yeah, that's a little rough. I mean, I like to be coordinated, but maybe not that coordinated.
9: I'd like to know what else did this guy cheat on you?
11: Yes, in the beginning it was him, and the last 5 years it was me.
7: Oh, you started cheating on him? You started getting outside doodle?
9: Girl!
11: Yeah.
7: You did him that dirty for 5 years?
8: But he did it first.
11: He did me dirty for 5 years.
8: Yeah.
7: I didn't hear that part.
8: Oh.
7: You didn't have to say that, Chris.
8: My bad.
7: All right, let's get back to when you cheated.
9: So that's why she hates.
7: Nobody cares that he cheated.
8: Yeah.
7: But let's get back.
9: It's kind of important, no?
7: Let's get to the part where you're cheating. So right. Where did you meet the guy?
11: A family friend.
7: Oh, had you humped him like before you ever met your dude?
11: No, I didn't. It was after.
7: Jeez. And had you always wanted to hump him?
11: No, not really.
7: Well, then how did that happen? Was it
11: we were at a bar one night.
7: Bar, I knew it.
9: Yep.
7: You had your elbows on the bar.
9: Elbows on the bar.
11: He was like kicking me, so.
7: And then your elbows ended up in his lap. That's what happened. From a bar to his lap. And he was kicking you like, hey, you want a hump?
11: No, we were just kind of playing along, just.
7: Oh, you guys were kicking it. I thought he was kicking you.
9: That's what I thought.
8: Middle school?
7: She described it like he was kicking me.
9: Yeah, like he was just kicking my bar.
7: No,
9: stool.
7: I get it. You guys were just kicking it old school.
8: Oh.
7: At the bar. So then who made the first move?
11: Well, obviously he did because he was kicking me or kicking my bar stool, whatever.
7: He was like, hey, want this wiener?
11: I was like, oh my God, he is cute.
7: You want this drunk wiener?
9: I don't think people talk like that.
8: Drunk waiter.
7: Well, I wasn't there, Derek.
9: I got it.
7: All right, so what was his pickup line? Yant some?
11: No, he was just laughing. He had a beautiful smile.
7: Notice your eyeball on those nuts behind the bar. I got some in my pants.
9: I don't think bars have nuts like that.
7: They don't have nuts anymore? I haven't been to a bar in a long time. They used to have them right behind the bar. They have the nuts and the popcorn and then the candy bar. And then the gum.
9: Yeah, I think it's like a hazard now.
7: Oh, so they don't have nuts at bars?
9: I could be wrong. I don't know.
7: They don't have like community nuts anymore.
9: Oh, but you're just talking about nuts.
12: I don't think they do.
7: In a bag, right? They don't have a bag of nuts?
12: No.
9: They might.
11: Nope. Nor
9: no
11: popcorn either.
7: No popcorn? I wouldn't want to go.
9: You can't bring kids there anymore, huh?
7: I'd be like, hey, where's...
9: Because if you didn't have nuts and popcorn, I would have threw a fit. I'd be like, take me home, Mom.
7: Right now, I'm throwing a fit.
9: What do you mean I can't play
7: this guy? You guys have to at least let us know where the bars that have nuts and popcorn are.
9: Probably in North Dakota.
7: Yeah, probably. Middle Earth.
9: Wyoming. Wyoming probably has those.
7: Yeah. Up there, Minnesota.
9: I feel like Lubbock's got some bars that's got nuts.
8: Yeah, I bet.
9: They still put the nuts out.
11: They are around the prison, so.
7: So did you, how many times a week were you humping this guy behind your man's back?
11: Twice a week.
7: Was this scheduled, Wiener?
11: Yes.
7: Was it when your man was at work?
11: Yes, and I was supposed to be working too.
7: Yeah, and you would take off for lunch?
9: Do you regret turning down the proposal? Do you wish that you would have got married?
11: No.
9: Really?
7: Nah, she's happier now.
9: Are you still with that guy? No, obviously, right?
11: No. Okay. No.
7: Mm. Dang, what about the family friend? Do you let the family friend crack every now and then?
11: No, we used to for a long time after our breakup, but no.
7: What happened with that? Did he meet somebody?
11: Yeah, he was actually getting married at the time.
9: Damn!
7: He was getting married at the time and he was humping you?
11: Yes.
7: Oh, that's awful.
9: Cold world.
7: He's a cold-blooded dumbass. Golly, that's cold-blooded. And you were right there in on the crime with him. Oh, you knew it too. Did you feel bad? Did you go to the wedding?
11: No, I wasn't invited.
7: Did she ever find out that you were doing it?
11: No. Even to this day.
7: To this day.
9: That's why I would never marry anybody that just like goes to the bar.
7: This woman, she's taking that secret like that old broad in the Titanic, the heart of the ocean. She's going to throw that in the ocean. Nobody's going to know that secret.
11: Ever.
9: Mm-hmm.
7: Ever. Dang. Well, thank you so much.
9: Yeah, I appreciate it.
7: She said no.
9: It doesn't surprise me she said no.
7: Well, especially...
9: That relationship was very hostile.
7: Okay, Derek, so if she's saying no, does that mean when the woman says no, it's because she's getting wiener from somewhere else?
9: Yeah. Yeah.
7: I'm starting to put those two things together, huh?
9: Probably.
7: So if she says no, it's because she's getting doodle somewhere else.
9: Mm-hmm.
7: So that's almost... Now, dudes, if you want to know if your woman is getting it somewhere else, propose to her.
9: Yep. There's a girl that just messaged me and said that she turned down a proposal when they went on a vacation in the Bahamas. I couldn't imagine, right? Like, you're on that vacation.
12: You turn down
9: the
12: proposal,
9: and then you still continue on the vacation.
12: I would leave in the middle of the night and take her passport.
9: No, that ain't right. And I don't think you need a passport there.
12: I don't know.
7: Yeah, you do.
9: Really? The Bahamas?
7: Yeah, you do.
8: Yeah.
7: Unless you're on a, I was going to say submarine, but I think it's a cruise ship.
9: Cruise ship, yeah. It's not a submarine. You don't take a submarine to the Bahamas.
12: That'd be cool, though.
9: Yeah, that would be.
7: No, it's a cruise ship.
9: Yep.
7: But you can't get off the cruise ship because you probably won't be allowed to get back on.
9: Yeah. Oh, I think you can.
7: I don't think so.
9: I'd say so because I've done it.
7: Yeah, but that was back in the day.
9: Oh, back in the day? What's that long ago?
7: That was a long time ago.
9: A long
7: Derek.
9: Time ago? Yes. Times have changed?
7: Yeah.
9: Okay.
7: You didn't have any facial hair. I mean, like zero.
9: All right.
7: And now you got a few, but like you had none.
9: Yeah.
7: Yeah, that was back in the day.
9: All right.
7: Yeah, you got to have an ID for everything.
9: I know you have an ID, but not a passport.
7: Yeah, you got to have a passport. All right. Yep.
9: I can't believe Nard has a passport and I don't. That ain't right.
7: I don't know. Nard can't afford to go anywhere.
9: And no. He has no reason to have it.
12: It's nice, though.
9: It looks cool.
12: It is.
9: Like, having a passport is... It is badass.
7: That's why
9: I'm pissed about it.
7: You can't smile in your photo.
12: No, you can't.
9: That's actually cool.
7: No, I like to smile. I don't like my ears are sticking out.
9: That's why I bet everywhere you go, like they look at you like, oh, this might be a terrorist. Look at his passport.
7: Oh, because we're all not smiling.
9: Yeah, right. It's like, what are you mad about coming to our country? Right? You look suspicious.
7: This woman was talking about how she was upset because there was a woman there. It was bike week, and she just started bleeping a guy's bleep in front of everybody.
9: Huh.
7: Let me see if I got this for you.
9: I think it's up there.
7: All right, badass.
13: Girl that was giving for bike week. In Myrtle Beach. Girl, them not your friends. Them not your friends.
7: Well, okay, was it motorcycles? Because then I would understand
9: this. Yes, Billy. Okay, that's what right. Bike week is. You thought right. Bike week was bicycle week?
7: Yeah, I didn't know.
9: Not a chance, buddy. The bike week is 100% motorcycle.
7: Well, then what is she mad at? That's pretty normal, pretty standard.
9: Nobody has bike
13: week.
9: Girl that
13: was giving
7: for bike week in Myrtle Beach. That's probably... You're in Myrtle Beach?
9: Yeah.
7: There's probably tons of bleeps going on.
9: That's what I would expect.
7: What's the point of getting a Harley and risking your life every day on the roads if you're not going to get a bleep?
9: I just feel like that happens.
7: I just found out that my uncle was in the Harley magazine.
9: Oh.
7: That side of the family was big into motorcycles, big motorcycle guy, Sturgis, all that, you know. But he was also a baby model.
9: Oh, he was?
7: Yeah.
9: Oh, that's pretty cool.
7: So he just kept modeling into his, like, 60s.
9: That's
7: hilarious.
9: Never gave it up, huh?
7: No.
13: Wow. Them not your friends. Must them not your friends. You got to stop, like, giving full-on fellatio with phones flashing in and out the car. Everybody's screaming. The truck's moving. The guy's sitting there hyping you up, and so is the guy's brother. And you just sitting there gawking this man. You don't?
7: I wonder, so, but, okay, if you're going to do it in public, right, you probably, right, and there's a crowd there, you'd rather them cheer you on, right, than boo you.
9: Yep.
7: Right?
9: Yeah, so I guess.
7: You got to blame the crowd on that one. They should have booed her.
13: I don't know him. All because it's Bike Week? That's my city. That's where I'm from. And I'm telling you, like, Bike Week used to be fun. And it used to be, it had a little flirty, little freaking innocence to it, though. But this right here, keep your ass home.
7: That happens a lot.
9: I bet it does.
7: No, there's some crazy stories about Sturgis. No,
9: oh, absolutely. Yeah.
7: NASCAR.
9: It was crazy, but I think it's not as crazy. A lot of things aren't as crazy anymore
7: because of the phone.
9: Yes, 100%.
7: Because of what happened to this lady, when she's gluck-glucking, she's being recorded.
9: And so, yeah, you're not going to have crazy places like that anymore.
7: No, that's too bad, huh?
12: It is crazy.
7: Yeah, that's too bad, right? It's the phones have ruined everything.
12: Oh, so much.
7: Social media, the phones, everybody's got to have their phones out.
9: You never see flashing at, like, concerts and stuff anymore.
7: No, you don't. The good old days, they used to flash. Right, Nard?
9: Being a kid and seeing a girl flash her big boobs at a Styx concert.
7: Well, Nard was telling me he was at a Kenny Rogers concert, and all these women were flashing their udders.
9: Mm-hmm.
14: Them udders.
7: Right? Nard, remember when you were a big Kenny Rogers fan before he died?
9: Why you always got to be cool?
7: Well,
9: right?
7: He's got dementia.
9: Yeah, he does. Yeah.
14: He does.
7: Let Grandpa. Grandpa's doing his thing over there. All right, just ignore him. That's why he looks like he's always sucking on a mint.
9: He does.
7: Right, or a lemon.
9: Right,
7: or one of those little candies that have the strawberry wrapper and it's like strawberry flavored.
9: He does.
7: We'll get you some windmill cookies tomorrow, okay, Grandpa?
9: Nice. He does like those.
7: I like me a good windmill cookie.
9: Come on, Nard. You're not aging that bad.
12: What?
7: You're not.
9: For your age.
7: That's right.
9: You look decent.
7: Yeah, we'll call you the gambler.
9: Mm-hmm.
14: Yeah.
7: Coward of the county.
9: Coward of the county.
7: I don't know. Didn't he sing that?
9: Is that the lines in it?
7: I think so, right?
9: That fits Nard so well. Coward of the county.
15: The game where the winner's the biggest dumbass. Just who will be the biggest dummy? We'll gather around dummies and let's find out. It's time to play Big Dummy Trivia with your host, Billy Madison.
7: You picked a fine time to leave me, Lucille. Remember that? That's for your dog, right? Song for your dog.
9: Mm-hmm. That was a real full name.
7: With one hungry children and a house on a hill. Those are great lyrics. Poor Nard. All right, who would like to play? We got SpaceCon tickets. You can meet some celebrities. There's a bunch. John Cena. That might be sold out, though.
9: Yeah, I think it is. And what's he doing at SpaceCon?
7: Dude, are you serious?
9: What was he in?
7: The TV show?
9: What?
14: Oh, yeah.
7: What? You don't know?
9: Raw?
7: It's rated R.
9: Talking about Monday Night Raw?
7: No, I'm talking about he plays a superhero.
9: Oh.
12: John Cena?
7: Yes.
14: Yeah, Peacemaker.
7: Duh. Sorry, Pacemaker
14: I've never
7: over
14: seen
7: there, Nard. But...
14: Pacemaker.
9: All right. Just go. I told you just go home.
7: John Cena. Wait a second. I can't see him. Must be my glaucoma.
9: I didn't know he was a superhero.
7: What's up, Wes? It's got a bunch of seasons.
9: Okay.
7: What's up, Wes? Go ahead. He does fantastic.
9: I'm obviously wrong. I got it.
7: Yeah,
9: I got
7: dead
9: it.
7: Wrong.
9: Yes.
7: All right, Wes, you got Chris.
14: Let's go, Wes.
7: Richard, you got Goof. Andrew, you got Derek. And golly, I'm sorry, Cody.
9: You never know.
16: Let's go, Goof.
7: Oh, no, I know.
9: Okay. I mean, he's won before.
7: When?
9: It's been a while.
7: 2023?
9: Yeah. He got a couple points last
7: week. Yes, two whole seasons. Thank you. Yeah, a bunch. That's a bunch. Two whole seasons.
9: Okay,
7: more than
9: all
7: one.
9: Right. All right,
7: more
9: guys.
7: More than one.
9: I miss him being an actor.
7: No, they're trolling me because there's two seasons. I think they're up
9: two
7: for
9: seasons
7: a,
9: is pretty.
7: They're going to have another season.
9: Two seasons is not, it's not one season.
7: Nard's the poop maker is what they're saying on the chat.
9: I like Pacemaker.
7: He's the poop maker. All right, what was the first $1 billion movie ever made?
9: Derek.
7: Yeah, the one that, you know, made the most money. Yeah, Derek.
9: That's Titanic.
7: Titanic is correct. Good job. All right. What is the fastest insect?
12: Nard.
7: Yeah, nard.
12: Grasshopper.
7: Grasshopper. Oh, yeah. They just speed along, don't they?
12: They're pretty quick.
7: Yeah, that's not correct.
16: So country.
7: Derek. It is. Man, I'll tell you what. Grasshopper. That's a cricket.
10: Chris.
7: Yeah.
10: Is it an ant?
7: It's not an ant.
10: Okay.
7: Not an ant. Derek. It was the, yeah, Derek.
9: It's a gnat?
7: No, it's the Australian tiger beetle.
16: Mm. Okay. Okay.
9: Close.
10: That's my second guess.
9: Almost okay. Had that one.
7: What is the name of the final book in the Lord of the Rings trilogy?
16: Goof.
7: Yes, Goof.
16: Return of the King.
7: It is Return of the King. Mm. What is the name of the kingdom where the animated film Frozen is set? Come on, Chris. You're going to Disney.
10: Antarctica?
7: Nope.
9: Derek?
7: Yeah.
9: Frozenville?
7: Nope.
10: Frozenville.
16: Frozenville.
7: How generic. What do you want to call the town? Like Frozenville or something?
9: Frozenville?
7: No, it's Arendelle.
9: Okay.
7: Okay, which fruit was cultivated in Japan to naturally grow in square shapes for easier transport?
9: Derek.
7: Something that everybody has. Yeah, Derek.
9: Dragon fruit.
7: Nope, it's something very, very popular in the summer.
10: Chris.
7: Leonard.
12: Popsicles.
7: Popsicles.
16: Popsicles. The fruit popsicle.
10: Chris.
9: Did he say yes, fruit? Chris.
10: Watermelon.
7: Yes, it is. It is.
9: The question was what fruit, right?
7: Yeah, it's watermelon. Yeah.
9: And he said popsicles?
7: He did.
9: You thought popsicle is a fruit?
7: Roll up. He said the roll up.
16: He said fruit roll up.
7: All right, what is the name of the theory that explains the origin and evolution of the universe?
10: Chris.
7: Yes, Chris.
10: Big Bang Theory.
7: Big Bang Theory is correct. And how many sides does a tetradecagon have?
10: Chris.
7: Yeah.
10: 13?
7: No, you're close. Inard.
12: 12.
7: Nope.
16: Goof. Derek.
7: Yeah.
16: 15.
7: No.
9: Derek.
7: Yeah.
9: 14.
7: 14 is correct.
16: Ooh, what's that's a tie between Chris and Derek.
7: Okay, all right, real quick. Okay. What is the capital of Spain?
9: Derek.
10: Chris.
7: Yes, Derek.
9: Italy.
7: Nope.
10: Chris, Madrid.
7: Madrid! Chris wins! You said Italy. You're as dumb as Nard. Chris wins. Hang on, Wes. And then, whatever. We'll be back with the news.
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7: All right. Yeehaw. This is your song, Nard. Man-na-na. I wish Man-na-na. I could play more of it, but you know how Spotify will kick us off.
30: Everyone consider you the coward of the county.
7: All right, there you go. You got a little taste of it.
9: What the hell is that? Coward of the county.
7: Right.
9: I want that. That's Nard. That's alias
7: a
9: of Nard.
7: Ringtone or
9: yeah.
7: something.
9: Yeah. Coward.
31: Here comes Nard's Steve.
7: We need to make a coward of the county shirt.
9: It's just Nard's face.
7: Yeah, coward of the county. What do you think, Nard?
9: I like it.
7: I tell you what, someday I'm going to kill you guys, but right now I'll just say I like
9: it. I'm going to kill you guys, and then we'll see who's the coward of the county.
10: He's going to kill one of us.
3: He will.
9: 100%.
7: The only reason he might not kill me is because I gave him so much money. Same with Derek. But you're definitely dead, Chris.
10: Yeah, he's going to kill. I know he will kill me.
7: He will. He'll kill you and then eat you.
9: Mm-hmm. Like, right, who's the coward of the county now? I can already see it. I'm just snapping.
7: Yep.
9: Oh, my God.
7: But he's had a tough week.
9: Yeah, he's had a tough life, I guess.
7: Nah, he's made it tough.
9: Yeah.
7: If you would have just listened, but he hates that. He doesn't like that. He doesn't like that I told you so stuff. He gets real ornery about that.
9: Dude, I told him this morning that, like, a certain highway we take, I was like, hey, this highway's closed. And he's like, I'll figure it out. And he was late.
7: Yeah, late.
9: Yep. I was like, you just don't, he won't even listen to directions.
7: He doesn't like to. F you, Derek.
9: Yep. Yeah, I'll see about that. Hey, turns out you're right.
7: Country superstar Garth Brooks eyes possible $2 billion deal for his music catalog, the biggest deal ever for a single artist.
9: Yeah, a lot of people don't realize that, but you can't listen to Garth like on
7: unless
9: any
7: you buy
9: stream.
7: It on a CD.
9: And I've seen this on TikTok a lot lately. Like people, I don't know if they're just now realizing it or what, but it sparked this thing where now that'd be crazy if he got $2 billion.
7: Queen's music fetched $1.3 billion. That's for Queen's music.
9: Yeah.
7: I don't know what Michael Jackson's music went for.
9: I don't know.
7: Yeah, looks like it's $1.2 billion.
9: $2 billion for Garth Brooks.
7: But Garth Brooks would get way more than that, $2 billion.
9: And that would be a good payoff for him because he has held out this whole time.
7: Yeah, I mean, he had so much money.
9: Yeah, right. And if you have so much money, you could be like, no, you gotta have to come with more money than that.
7: Minnesota wrong way driver blames her dog for deadly head on crash.
9: See, that's a dumb thing to blame.
7: Well, let's hear it. You know, dogs sometimes. Oh, man. This is a tough woman to look at.
9: Uh oh.
7: I want you to see that.
9: It's just your typical, like, oh, it's not my fault.
7: Look at that, Nard.
9: Ugh.
7: I know. That's the mug on this one.
9: Mm-hmm.
7: Yikes.
9: Like, how could you blame your dog?
7: Well, because, you know, some people don't love their dogs.
9: Or some people are just like, you're driving. You should be focused.
7: Yeah, she killed a driver.
9: Yeah, that's crazy.
7: Yikes.
9: And then to blame your dog, be like, well, it's not my fault, it's this dog's fault.
7: I guess, I don't know much about it, but there was that, Netflix has got that documentary about the woman who.
9: The crash.
7: She supposedly at 17 years old was upset and she smashed into a school wall or something and killed
9: two people. Yeah, at 100 miles an hour. She never hit the brakes.
7: Never hit the brakes.
9: Never tried to steer away. That's why she was charged.
7: Yeah, now she's doing life behind bars. Doing lesbian stuff is what I heard.
9: I bet.
7: Nard, you don't have to get excited about that.
9: I wasn't.
7: She killed two people.
9: I know.
7: A man facing charges after fist fight breaks out at a kindergarten graduation.
9: I don't blame him.
7: Why would you fight at a...
9: Because it's ridiculous to even have to go to that.
7: For a kindergarten graduation?
9: What are we talking about? Nard had to do like an eighth grade graduation?
4: I did.
7: Those are huge.
9: Ass. That is complete ass. You graduate from high school. You graduate from college.
7: I know, but let's say you don't. At least you got your graduation.
9: Then you're shamed, as you should be.
7: Not anymore.
9: Oh, well, I got my eighth grade graduation. Okay.
7: Kindergarten graduation with a fight.
9: Yeah. Oh, you're so cute.
7: It's just for the photos. It's for the memories.
9: It's a pain in the ass. You have to take time off work.
4: And it sounds better than saying I'm an eighth grade dropout.
9: Okay. Nobody cares.
7: And Nard, you know, it's funny. Nard was, obviously, he was in diapers in kindergarten, which is hilarious.
9: Usually they don't allow that.
7: I know, but they did for him because of you know.
9: Oh, that's right. He gets special privileges.
7: He did. He got special diaper privileges, potty privileges.
9: Badass.
7: Right, Nard, you said that your favorite part of kindergarten was going potty.
9: What?
7: Is the smell of crayons?
9: My favorite part of kindergarten is going potty.
7: Going potty. Smelling the crayons and going potty.
9: Oh, that's crazy.
7: A heartless Alabama man is accused of tossing five little kittens out of his car while driving down a highway.
9: I hate him. Death.
7: How could you do that to a box full of kittens?
9: I have no idea. You're a monster.
7: I think the kittens lived.
9: That's great.
7: But that's really young for them to use up one of their lives.
9: It is. It's also crazy to just like...
7: Oh, no. Sorry. Tragically, all five of the kittens were struck and then killed on the interstate by other vehicles. So they survived being flung out of the car, but then got struck and killed.
9: Insane. Like, you don't just dump them. You're driving down the highway, tossing them out. That's insane.
7: I probably wouldn't have picked that story if I would have read the whole thing.
9: Oh, yeah. You probably picked it because you thought they lived.
7: I did.
9: Everybody always thinks the cat lives.
7: People are, bro, dude. Dead kitties. What the hell's wrong with you?
9: Well, Billy DeFitch, how often do you see a dead cat? Not a lot.
4: No.
7: Every once in a while. Teenage boys are choosing AI girlfriends over real-life relationships.
9: I don't... Like, it's still AI. It's not real. Like, I don't know how that's even possible.
7: I don't know. Maybe they saw, Unc or Dad go through a bad breakup.
9: Okay.
7: You know?
9: Get over it.
7: So they're like, or maybe, who knows? Maybe the girls today are just kind of, yuck. And so these dudes are like, hey, man, this AI girlfriend, she really cares about me. They say it's bad for
9: them. That's scary. That's terrifying.
7: Very, very bad for them.
9: If they're choosing AI girls over real girls.
7: Yeah.
9: Like this, we're not even talking about like a doll or something here. We're talking about just a...
7: AI.
9: You're talking about Suri.
7: Someone to talk to.
9: You're talking about Suri being your girlfriend. Like, that's insane.
7: This a baby was pulled out of a fight in the midst of that Pennsylvania kindergarten graduation after the
9: that's terrible.
7: The brawl broke out. So I didn't know this, but they actually had to pull a baby out because the baby was in the middle of the fight.
9: Yeah, that's okay.
7: And Chicago Bears quarterback Caleb Williams was announced Tuesday as EA Sports cover athlete for Madden 27, and everybody hates it.
9: I mean, he had a pretty good year last year. I don't know why they
7: he
9: hate it.
7: Did.
9: Yeah.
7: But
9: he played better than I thought he would.
7: Why would they? So are you telling me that
9: who else would it be?
7: There were two other teams that were in the NFL championship.
9: Yeah, I know it was the Seahawks and the Patriots. But are you going to put Drake May up there?
7: No, because he lost. Drake,
9: that's what they call him. Or Sam Darnold? Like Sam Darnold's got a weird looking head.
7: Sam Darnold. I think he should have been on the cover.
9: Caleb Williams got a little more swag.
7: We'll see, but now that's a curse.
10: Yeah.
7: He's going to have a horrible year.
9: They weren't going to win anything anyways.
7: His leg's going to snap.
9: man.
7: Who would want that? Well, that's it for us, Noah.
4: All right, buddy.
7: All right, you can go now.
4: Oh, later.
7: Okay. I mean, you've been waiting to go.
4: What?
7: You had all your stuff packed.
4: No, I didn't.
7: Yes, you did.
4: No, I didn't.
7: You sure did, since 8 a.m.
4: Okay.
7: All right, well, that's it for us. And I guess we'll be back again tomorrow.
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4: You want me to take my shirt off for you?
5: No, thank you.
4: Okay, baby.
6: Weather! No, get some on yourself. You're just wiping yourself. Why do you act like I'm the idiot?
7: I didn't.
6: You're white. You just got stuff all over yourself. I go, what'd you get on yourself? And you looked at me like I was an idiot. Why are you wiping your shirt?
7: Because I didn't even get a chance to respond before you started going off.
6: I gave you
8: plenty of time.
6: Of
8: chance there to respond.
7: What?
6: What's all over your shirt?
7: You know what I know. I just looked at it. I don't know.
8: You know what I know.
7: Like, yeah.
8: Why would Billy know what's on your shirt?
7: Because I don't know yet. I have no idea.
6: What is that?
7: Dust. We'll go with dust. I don't know.
8: Dust.
6: That doesn't look like dust.
7: I mean,
6: you shouldn't touch yourself in the clothes you're going to wear to work.
7: I did.
6: I'm going to file a lawsuit against you.
7: Mm-hmm.
8: We had this talk a long time ago.
6: You can't touch yourself in the clothes that you wear to work.
7: Oh, my bad. Mm-hmm.
6: You big weirdo.
8: Remember when you used to come to work all the time with stuff on you?
7: I did.
6: That's just disgusting.
8: He said I did. He's already being a grouch.
7: I'm not even being a grouch.
6: He's like, I remember that. I remember I did that.
8: He's not even fighting back.
6: No, you would always come to work with crumbs all over you.
7: I mean, it would happen, yeah.
6: Yeah. Or they'd be on your hand.
7: Yeah.
6: I'm going to file a lawsuit against him.
8: We got to be able to sue him for something.
6: I don't know. Something. I can.
8: Mm-hmm.
6: I'm going to sue him. I'm already going to sue him because he owes me money. So
8: yeah.
6: I'm suing him.
8: No, that's small claims court. Good luck.
6: No, I'll get it because I'll get that car.
7: Oh, you're still upside down?
8: You're so upside down?
6: No, me and Derek aren't because it's actually Derek's car. So you're just
7: well, Derek's
6: upside
7: car
6: down.
7: Is upside down.
8: Yeah, it is.
7: Yep, it's probably worth $1,000.
6: No, it's not even worth that.
8: No, you have a new engine in there, so it's worth less.
7: Okay, so then maybe $100.
8: Yeah.
6: Maybe. It's worth
7: you're
6: the scraps.
7: Losing.
8: Yeah.
6: I'll sell the doors.
8: Mm-hmm.
6: If you come out to your car one day and your doors are gone, it's just because I'm trying to get my money back.
8: Dar would love that.
7: Yeah.
8: If he came outside and his doors were gone.
7: And it was on blocks or something? Then,
8: no.
7: Yeah.
8: No, just the doors were gone.
7: Yeah.
8: He'd be, it's a Jeep now.
7: Oh, what?
6: Man, suicide doors.
8: Yeah. I'm going to start putting little duckies
7: up here.
8: If someone
7: could steal it, that'd be great. I got that gap insurance, so let's go.
8: Yeah, but then what would you do?
7: I would get a new car.
8: Oh.
6: Beater.
7: What?
6: In July, you only have 2 more years to pay that off.
7: Yep.
8: Remember when you thought you were almost done paying it off?
7: I know.
8: How do you almost think you're done paying it off and then you come up and it's like, oh, you know, you got 3 more years?
7: It happens. Yeah. It happens in my world like that.
6: So you got 2 more years. You got about 600,000 miles on it.
7: Oh, it's probably more than that. Damn. What?
6: All right. So how's it running? She a runner?
7: Yeah, she's a runner. Yeah.
8: What does your odometer say right now?
6: It says I'm an idiot.
7: Yeah, I don't know. Some numbers.
8: That'd be crazy if it said I'm an idiot. Or if it just said how.
6: You're an idiot.
8: This car isn't that old. It's like a 25 or what is it? Like a 24?
7: It's 2022.
8: Oh, is it 2022? Okay,
7: yeah.
8: All right.
6: Yeah, so when he's done.
8: Just like how.
6: Nard, your whole life's upside down.
7: Yeah, it happens.
8: Hmm.
6: Hey, you know, it's funny though.
8: It does happen.
6: No, imagine this. There's this guy. He was left stunned because he found a package worth of $1 million. This was in Fort Lauderdale.
8: Oh, I saw this. So
6: why would you turn it in?
8: I don't think he had a choice. I think there was a whole bunch of commotion. Like, people were... It wasn't like he just found it and he was on his own. It was like a...

0: pretty packed beach that you could see that there was something going on, and people were all over it. I don't think he had a choice.
1: He should have got a giant floaty.
0: Yeah.
1: Gone out there.
0: Yeah, he should have. Right, he should have went and like tried to push it down, you know,
1: yes,
0: down the beach a little bit till he get to a secluded spot or something. I would have tried that, but no, he pulled the package out, basically in front of the whole beach. The whole beach was like, you know, that's, I'm sure people thought it was drugs, is what they thought it was. Cops rolled up on him like almost immediately.
1: Oh, come on!
0: Yeah, he had no shot. Because I thought about that too. I was just like, What a dream that would be to just find like a package like that with just, you know, couple million dollars. Oh my God. I would be sick to my stomach though if I found that like in front of a bunch of people and just immediately got taken from me. Oh my God. I don't know how I wouldn't be able to sleep.
1: Do you see the headline? Furious fans of the NBA claim the playoffs are rigged.
0: Yeah, I mean,
1: for Oklahoma City Thunder, as controversial call and flopping antics mar the win over the San Antonio Spurs.
0: Yeah, there was a lot of complaining about the ref last night.
1: There was one where they called a foul and the guy didn't even touch him.
0: Yeah. No, that's been a big theme around the SGA guy, but, and just the Thunder, you know. I don't know. I got to be honest. I didn't start watching the NBA until the playoffs came on.
1: I know, but it does look fixed. It's hard to watch.
0: They say that about the NFL, though.
1: I know, but it is really hard to watch.
0: Mm-hmm.
1: Because the refs are so involved.
0: Yeah. Derek, at least you admit it. Yeah, for sure. I mean, I don't know how you watch the NBA regular season. I really don't. It's one of the worst leagues I've ever seen.
1: Nard, your team is just one win away from going to the championship.
0: Oh, it's going to seven. They could come back here for game six. Spurs will win for sure. And then it'll go back to Oklahoma City where they will decide it all. That'll be in Nard's home country. Nard will be there. He's going. He already asked if he could have the day off.
2: I did not. What?
0: He said, hey, man, I got to go back to OKC. We got to finish this thing out.
2: What?
1: What a doofus.
0: Because they're not going to finish it out down here. At least they better not.
1: There's this NFL star, 28, turns himself into police after he's arrested on five domestic violence charges. Five.
0: Mm-hmm.
1: The off-season's always rough because there's so much domestic violence in the NFL.
0: Yeah, there is. I feel like they had it. Noel, I don't know. I think every off-season has been pretty bad.
1: They're just not used to being around their woman all the time.
0: There's something to that. Because every off, I mean, I guess it's just the size of the league, and you know, you got these big aggressive guys.
1: But
0: I don't know.
1: Five domestic violence charges.
0: It's a lot.
1: And then there was a fight over the weekend. I don't know if you guys saw it, but the very famous Ray J with the Kim Kardashian sex tape had to be rushed to the hospital after he was brutally knocked out in his MMA debut.
0: I've watched him get knocked out like probably 20 or 30 times just because I never seen anything like it. Like when he gets knocked out, when he gets hit, I've never seen anything like how his eyes move. Like it was just like, I mean, it felt like the lights were on, but nobody was home. I don't know. It was the weirdest knockout.
1: I thought he was sick and he was supposed to die.
0: Yeah, I thought so too. But man, I tell you what, that Aiden Ross kid, he puts on some good fights though. I mean, they're not good fights. They're just entertaining as hell.
1: Johnny Manziel, he fought over the weekend.
0: He beat the hell out of Bob Minnery. I mean, I say beat the hell, but it was entertaining.
1: I was a little shocked at just how out of shape Johnny Manziel was.
0: I was not shocked by that at all. That dude is apparently, like, the day of his fight, he had been at the Red Rock Casino, I guess, playing blackjack until, like, 9 a.m., like, that morning. Like, he had been out all night.
1: How does he still have money?
0: I don't, I mean, I guess there's probably ways for those guys to make money, like, as far as probably endorsing shady, I don't know. I wonder this all the time.
1: There's this Akon guy. He had a song called Locked Up.
0: Mm-hmm.
1: Anyways, he opens up because he's got a polygamorous, something like that, marriage. Reveals strict rules that all his wives must obey.
0: Okay.
1: He was over there, and he was trying to build his own city.
0: He was in Africa, yeah.
1: And Akon made a rare disclosure about his marriages this week, pulling back the curtain on the hierarchy.
0: No, there's a hierarchy.
1: Huh. He says, traditionally, men are allowed up to 4 wives. There have been conflicting claims over years, precisely how many wives he has.
0: Hmm.
1: Some reports say it's either 2 or 4. I bet you it's got to be 4.
0: Yeah.
1: But they got these strict rules. Nobody violates wife number one.
0: Okay.
1: The moment they violate, out the door, hands down. You got to understand, like, there's the top bitch, and then...
0: Nobody could disrespect her.
1: Exactly.
0: Yeah, that's how it is, yeah, in most people's worlds.
1: The wife he married before the rest of them comes first, he remarked, noting that there's levels, in the end, differentiating his spouses.
0: Mm.
1: Now, how cool would it be to have 4 different wives?
0: That'd there's a hierarchy. Awesome. This guy can't get one. You want to talk to him about 4?
1: He's collecting all these wives.
0: Just let him get one first. Maybe let him get a girlfriend that actually likes him.
1: No, I heard Nard's dating somebody.
0: Not a chance.
2: I'm not dating nobody.
1: No, I got a message from somebody that said that Nard, he doesn't want to disclose it on the air because he doesn't want the same thing to happen, and he's still holding out for the last one.
0: That person's a liar.
2: Yeah.
1: Okay. Well, I mean, that's just what I heard.
2: They're an idiot.
1: Nard's out there. He's still...
0: I got it, Nard.
1: He's still hooking up with women.
2: I haven't hooked up with anybody.
0: No, he's not. He's crying every night.
1: Well, and he's still holding out for the last one.
0: Yeah, I mean, I don't know about that, but...
1: Well, why is he crying?
0: Just because his life, he's a loser. He's a giant loser. His life has not turned out like he had this vision for himself, and it didn't go that way at all. And he's getting older. He's almost dead.
1: Okay, so are you really crying? I want to hear about this, Nard.
0: Yeah, most nights probably cries to himself.
1: All right, tell me about it. What's going on with your life?
0: A lot of girls have reached out to him, but he said, you know, Derek, they're just not hot enough.
2: Yeah, I just don't feel it. And he's like, all right.
0: So it's just like, I told him yesterday, I was like, cool, man, like, you deserve to die alone and like in pain and like a bad death.
1: They're just not hot enough? Because
0: you're just a bad guy.
1: What? They're not hot enough?
0: Yes.
2: Yeah.
0: That's what he says. Like, he's just a bad guy.
1: All right, so Nard, tell me.
0: Some people are just villains, and that's what Nard is.
1: Oh, he's always been a villain,
0: and
1: I
0: it's
1: guess.
0: Funny because he can't read. You know, so it's just like, why would this guy be a villain?
1: Yeah, but in a lot of the cartoons, villains are kind of idiots.
0: I mean,
1: right?
0: That
1: they're
0: is true.
1: Bumbling, stumbling, they always get caught.
0: That is true.
1: All right, Nard, tell me why you're crying.
0: I can't get nobody hot. That's literally why he's crying.
1: Is that why you're crying? Because you can't find anybody attractive?
0: No, not attractive, Billy. Hot.
1: Okay, you can't find a hot woman?
0: Yeah.
2: I mean, I gotta be attracted to him, yeah.
1: I know, but
0: no,
1: I'm
0: but
1: asking.
0: They gotta be hot.
1: You're here to, like, entertain us. So entertain me right now and tell me why you're going to bed every night and crying.
2: It's not like every night, but like, yeah, I mean, I go to bed like, yeah, life sucks. Like, it's just...
1: Can you elaborate? You know what I mean?
2: It's just everything.
0: Tell them about how you can't find nobody hot.
2: I can't find anybody hot, and then today's my mom's death, like, birthday. Like, yeah, like, it just sucks.
0: Oh, he's doing... Oh, man.
1: It's your mom's death birthday?
2: Yeah, like, today's her birthday.
1: Okay, and she died today?
2: No, it's just her birthday today. It's her heavy birthday.
0: So how is it a death birthday?
2: Because she's dead.
1: Well, it's just a birthday. You celebrate their death. Like,
2: yeah.
1: My grandma died and you didn't care.
2: What?
0: No, he didn't.
2: I didn't say she just died.
0: He mocked you. He said, how long ago she died?
1: No, I know. That's exactly. You're like, oh, yeah. How long ago is that? I mean, that's what you said. So how long ago is it your mom died? Jeez.
2: I don't know. A couple years.
1: Golly, dude. I talked about my grandma dying. Nor didn't give 2 turds.
2: I did.
1: No, you didn't. Not at all. You were laughing. You were making a joke out of it.
0: Yeah.
1: Yesterday, Eradicator said, Nard said, get over it, Billy. I remember that.
2: I did not say that.
0: That's what you said.
2: I did not.
1: Do you want to go home today?
2: No, I don't. I didn't. I wasn't saying I was crying now. What do you mean?
1: Well, I'm asking. Derek said that your life sucks because you can't find anybody hot.
2: I mean, yeah.
1: All right. So, can you just elaborate on
0: don't
1: that?
0: Don't say what guy. Don't say like you're a normal, like, everyday guy.
2: Yeah, I am a normal,
0: like,
2: everyday guy.
0: Not everyday guy is just like, I can't find nobody hot.
2: Yeah, there is guys out there.
1: No, usually what men say, I just want to find someone who's kind and nice to me and respects me and that I can have a life with. That's usually what a normal.
0: They're not so critical about the looks.
2: But those don't exist.
0: What? Those do exist.
2: No, they're all the same.
0: No, they're not.
2: It doesn't matter how.
1: Oh my gosh, you got your woman hater underwear on today?
2: Yeah,
0: he does.
1: Well,
0: he's hating on them hard.
1: Why? Why are you hating on women?
2: Because they're all
0: the same.
2: Because
0: he thinks more.
1: Have you not looked in the mirror?
0: He wants more hot women to reach out to him. Right, Nort?
2: Yeah, I do. Yeah.
1: Nort, you don't really think you're a great guy, do you?
0: No, he thinks he's a catch. He's a hot guy looking for a hot girl. like he's 15 years old. this guy's close to 50. He's like, I'm just a hot guy looking for a hot girl.
1: Oh, you're funny, Nort. Well, happy birthday, Mama Norris. Let me go to break. 1-855-FU-BILLY. We'll be right back.
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7: What's up? Your shot at $1,000 coming up with the keyword. So this showed up on my feed, and this woman, she's got a farm, and she's got, like, chickens and stuff, and I was showing Nora. I was like, hey, this is the perfect girl for you. Right? And he's like, yeah, she just got too big of boobs and no ass.
8: Yeah. Top heavy. Look at that. She is top heavy.
7: You don't like her?
8: Her ass doesn't go with her butt. What?
7: Okay.
8: And she didn't get the boob job.
9: Oh, yeah. She's hot.
7: What
8: yeah,
7: are you
8: I'm
7: talking
8: not a hot
7: about?
8: Girl looking for a hot guy. I'm not saying she's not hot.
7: Oh,
8: just,
7: my gosh. You're going to die alone.
8: Nard would consider it.
7: You're going to die alone.
8: Yeah, I am.
9: Nard Look. Said, I'm that desperate.
7: What a pathetic guy. Oh, right there. There it is, Nard. Here we go. So that's just not enough for you, huh?
8: Yeah.
7: She's too skinny for you.
8: That's not
7: You're
8: going to
7: die alone. You're going to die alone.
8: Yeah, probably.
9: I think
8: am.
9: That's what he's realizing.
7: What a loser.
8: It
7: this is the same guy that went and got abs.
8: Yeah.
9: Yeah.
7: And he's critiquing this
8: People
7: woman.
8: People critique me all the time.
7: What?
8: People critique me all the time.
9: What
7: I'm
9: do?
7: Sorry, they treat you all the time?
8: No, they could contrite, whatever that they word is.
7: I'd like to hear the word. Time? Let me hear the word.
8: Critique.
7: All right, yes.
8: Critique me all the time.
7: You understand that we're the ones putting on the program.
8: Yeah.
7: So they get to critique us.
8: Yeah, right. But I can't.
7: Every day they get to
8: else?
7: Critique us.
9: No.
8: Why?
9: Because it's rude.
8: What?
9: Because they're not the. They're just like.
8: If they're on social media like that, they can.
9: I mean, they can, but that's why you've ruined your character.
8: What do you mean?
9: Well, that's why, like, you're not, like. People aren't championing the Nard anymore.
7: Yeah, they don't like you.
8: Because
7: yeah.
8: I'm like them?
9: Yeah. Because so you're being rude back.
8: So they see how rude they are? That's crazy.
9: I don't know why it doesn't make sense to you. Like, why you're talking to me like it doesn't make sense. But it's...
7: He came in with some tude today.
8: I got no tude.
9: It's the way that it works.
8: I'm just saying, I'm human.
9: I don't care what you... You keep saying that, but I don't believe it.
8: What?
9: You could say you're human all day long, but you ain't passing the smell test.
7: Doesn't mean you're a good human.
8: I didn't say I was.
9: It just means you're kind of soft.
7: Bring back the stunts. I can't. Look, I have wanted to do stunts with Nard. We tried a couple. They bombed. He wasn't into it. He thinks he's above it. He doesn't want to do it. He doesn't want to do anything anymore.
9: He's just here for the commentary.
7: All he cares about is finding a woman with a big ass and big boobs, and he's not going to shut up. He's going to boo-hoo. He's going to cry. He's going to fall asleep crying every night. Yep. Every night until he finds some girl that he thinks is hot enough, that's worthy enough of the Nard.
8: Yep.
7: That's what it is.
8: I'll just die alone.
7: He said he'll die alone until he can find a girl that is worthy of him.
10: You can't even read.
7: I know he can't.
8: Yeah, I know. Don't need to.
7: Let me go to Cody, yes.
9: Crazy.
7: Cody.
9: You're crazy.
7: What advice would you give to Nard? Nard is turning down every woman because they're just not up to Nard standards, I guess.
9: They're not hot enough.
11: Well, first off, Derek said, you know, he goes out of his character. You have to remember, he has no character.
10: He has no morals. He has no values.
7: Yeah,
10: but
7: no
10: anyway,
7: need to.
10: Hey, Bill, let's talk about something more important.
9: Okay.
10: Man, I was up all night because of that rain, Bill. How about you?
7: Nah, I slept
10: mean,
7: through it last
10: and
7: night.
10: Everything. What?
9: What?
10: I like you today, then.
9: Huh.
7: I didn't get really a bad storm. I just got some
10: wind.
7: I'm
10: in a bitchy mood.
7: I'm always in a bitchy mood, though, so you're fine, Cody.
9: Yeah, he comes in and sees Nard.
7: I see Nard, and I immediately get in a bitchy
9: mood.
7: He
9: does. If you see Billy, like, before the show in the hall, before he sees Nard, he's like...
7: I'm happy.
9: Dude, he's chipper.
7: And here's another thing. I hate Nard because his stupid, dumb team won.
9: Yeah.
7: That's another reason. I got to look at his stupid, dumb thunder face.
9: Yep.
10: Remember when he called you selfish?
7: What? Oh, I know. He's called me all sorts of names.
8: When? What?
7: I can't stand the kid.
10: Don't play stupid.
8: You
10: I know
8: play
10: you're
8: stupid.
10: Stupid.
7: Thank
8: idiot.
7: You, Cody. Thank you, Cody, for having my back. I appreciate it. Nard, he's mean to Cody. I can't look at Nard's stupid, dumb, thunder ass, goofy face. I just can't today.
9: Mm-hmm.
7: Coming in with a big grin because his stupid,
9: what
7: dumb
9: about
7: team
9: this little, Nard?
8: Oh,
7: cheated.
8: God, no.
9: Oh, God, no.
8: Yeah, what? Oh, stop it.
9: That's rude,
8: you already
9: dude.
8: Knew that before you flipped the thing around.
9: I didn't.
8: Yeah, you did stop it.
9: I was
8: it.
9: Just trying to...
8: I thought at first it was a side profile until I seen the... I was like, what is she...
9: I was
8: she?
9: Just trying to get a gauge.
8: She barely fit on your screen. Like, that's so stupid. Who is that? Do you know her?
9: Yeah, that's the girl. She said, hey...
7: people were
9: tell
7: saying...
9: Nard, she said, tell Nard what's up.
8: No, there's nothing...
7: All right. So, Nard, so you went out and you danced in the rain celebrating the Thunder winning?
8: No.
7: That's what people are accusing you of doing.
8: Of course they are.
9: Hmm.
7: Well, did you or didn't you?
8: I did the Lieutenant Dan because it was raining.
9: Lieutenant Dan?
8: Yeah. What? There was nothing to do with sports at all. It's Lieutenant Dan.
9: Hmm.
7: I don't know what you mean.
8: The scene, like when he's in the storm, he jumps off the boat and he says, is this all you got?
7: Are you talking about Forrest Gump?
8: Yeah. Lieutenant Dan. Everyone knows who Lieutenant Dan is.
7: I didn't know who Lieutenant Dan was. He wasn't the star of the show.
8: Everybody knows who he is. Everybody.
7: Well, I didn't, dumbass.
8: I know,
7: and I'm right
8: saying.
7: Here. So are you calling me a nobody?
8: No. Nope,
9: he is.
8: I'm not.
9: Yep.
8: No, I'm not. I'm just saying, like, he's
7: I
8: a very famous character.
7: I've heard of Lieutenant Dan. I didn't know the whole story.
8: Yeah. No, he jumps off the boat and starts yelling
7: at
8: the
7: storm. Are you making that up now? You went out there, you went in the rain to celebrate the Thunder winning.
9: No. And you blame it on Lieutenant Dan.
8: It's a whole
7: you're doing your voodoo.
8: It's the whole sound clip.
7: Mm. You're doing your voodoo.
8: It's the whole movie sound clip. It has nothing to do with sports.
9: Mm.
7: Ugh. Ugh.
9: Can't believe
7: guy.
9: You didn't like that girl, Nard.
8: No.
7: Ugh.
8: Ugh.
9: What was wrong with her?
8: A lot.
7: Like, okay, what's wrong with you?
8: A lot.
7: Okay, name the things that are wrong with you.
8: You know, I don't know.
7: What do you mean you don't know? You said, what's all things wrong with you?
8: A lot. Like,
9: he can't name one thing.
8: Yeah, but they do it enough for me, so I'm not going to tear myself down.
7: Well, I'm just curious what you think is wrong with you.
8: A lot. I'm just saying a lot. Like, but I don't want to
9: name
7: oh my
8: gosh. Because if I say it to
7: it's
8: myself,
7: like pulling
8: then,
7: teeth, dude, to get him to say anything.
8: Then it's going
7: to
8: be embedded, like, it's going to be. Me believing it, so I don't want to believe it.
7: Top says, I'm so sick of the Billy Madison show. I wish they would just break up already.
9: Yeah, right? It's like we hate each other.
7: Oh, that's funny. I'm just trying to get some content on Nard. He doesn't say anything.
9: I like Nard's, I like his brain. I think his brain is funny.
7: I like how he doesn't know that he's an idiot.
8: I do know I'm an idiot.
9: Yeah, I don't think you do.
8: I do.
7: Derek, I'm going to send you the best karate video I've ever seen in
9: okay,
7: my life.
9: All right.
7: I'm going to send this to you. You awesome. Tell me if I can post it.
9: Yeah.
7: All right. No, this is the best. All right. It's plus size karate.
9: Mm. Okay.
7: It's kind of interesting. You got to have the sound on, though. I don't know if it's recording.
9: Okay. All right.
7: Yeah, you guys, everybody knows you see that video and you're like, oh man, should I post that or not?
9: Yeah.
7: This is one of those videos because it's like, should I post it or should I not post it?
9: Oh, man.
7: It's a big girl that's doing karate and stuff like that. And it's funny because sometimes they'll give like a big girl a black belt in karate.
9: Right. Well, I watched the whole thing about how black belts are just bought.
7: They are. It's just a participation trophy.
9: Yeah, well, it's like a money grab or something.
7: It's all it is.
9: It's like you just pay to climb up the... I don't know how I ended up watching this whole video on black belts and how they're like not real, but...
7: That always used to be that way, but it has become a way to make money.
9: It started out where it was just... You got a black belt, and the black belt just stood for you weren't a beginner. Like, that was all it was.
7: Damn, no, he's sassy today, huh?
8: I'm not even being sassy.
9: He came in sassy.
7: He did.
9: It's because he can't get a hottie.
8: How are you being sassy?
7: All right, so when you...
9: Oh, no, it's his mom's birthday.
7: When you talk about wanting a hottie, describe your hottie, because maybe that lady's listening right now out there, and she's like, I'm looking for a hot man. Right, but she just can't find none. So describe the hottie.
8: Definitely a BBL with a great smile, long hair, like, and she's got to be like at least 5'5", 5'6", pushing it, like height wise, and just you know, just a little bit of like jealousy, but not real jealous. You know what I mean? Okay. And just super hot.
7: Just super, super hot.
8: Yeah.
9: Man, this guy. It's hard to believe it. He's like real.
7: I know.
9: See how he describes his dream girl? Like, I mean, he describes her like he's like 19 years old.
7: Phone lines are open. If you match that description.
9: Yeah, this guy's almost 50.
7: Like. And you would like a date with Nard. No, and Nard does not have bugs in his eyebrows.
9: Nard,
7: that
9: doesn't embarrass you, that like of your age and like that's what you're looking for in a woman? Like that, you're not like, man, that does that. Now that you point that out, God, I look stupid.
8: No, it doesn't faze me.
9: Okay, all right.
8: Now.
7: Huh. Well, so far, phone lines. Let's go to the first phone line here. Let's go.
9: Oh, man.
7: All right, nobody there. I tell you what, let me go to this line. No, but nobody's there.
8: Damn.
7: Hold on. Let me go. Here we go. Oh, no, nobody's there either. All right. No, nobody's on that line. Well, let's go all the way down to line 10. Yes, you're on the air. Okay.
9: Oh, man.
7: Man, so far.
8: Yep.
9: Yeah.
7: Hold on. I know what it is. It's line 8. Oh, nope, nobody's there. Line 7, you're on the air. Well, nope. Line 5. No, nobody's there. Line 3, no. All right, let's go to, I know what it is. Nope.
9: Still nobody there.
7: Damn, I can't find anybody. Let's go to line 1. Yes, you're on. Okay. All right, line 2. Nope, nobody's there. Shocking. I am shocked that we didn't get one call of a woman that the way that you described her, ready to date the Nard. This person, she goes, all those lines and I can't get through. Oh, I know. Some bitch.
9: It does seem like in Nard's latest video, he is like mocking the spurt, like he's celebrating the thunder win.
7: That's what he did. He's in the rain and the thunder, and he's celebrating the thunder's win.
9: He's like, woo!
7: Woo! Beat right their
9: after
7: ass!
9: Right after they win.
7: Yeah, he goes out there in the thunder and the rain.
9: So you're finally embracing it, huh?
8: I wasn't embracing anything with the sports.
9: Oh, okay.
8: It was just raining.
9: I love the top first comment is, it's getting harder and harder to keep sticking up for you. See, it's not just us, Nard.
8: Well, he can stop following me.
9: Okay. Is that what you want now? You want people to stop following
8: you? Well, no, I'm just saying, if he doesn't like it.
9: Are you challenging people to stop following you?
8: I wasn't challenging. I'm just saying. Like,
7: hey, if you don't like it, then you can just leave. It
9: sounds like you're challenging
8: like,
9: people.
8: I had nothing to do with sports.
7: I'm
8: so
7: sick of everybody just goofing on me. I'm not here to be goofed on.
9: His comment didn't have anything to do with sports.
8: I felt like it did.
9: It just said it's getting harder and harder to keep sticking up for you.
8: Yeah, about the sports thing.
9: I don't think it has anything to do with sports.
8: I thought it did.
7: No,
9: see,
7: it had to do
9: with you
7: being
9: an idiot.
7: The problem
9: with you on social
7: media
9: is that you don't understand what's going on.
8: There's way worse content out there. Like, it was literally a movie scene.
9: You're at the bottom of the barrel.
8: It was literally a movie scene.
9: Okay, it wasn't. You weren't in the ocean.
8: It was
9: or
8: raining.
9: Or the water.
8: And it, like, what?
9: What?
8: Yeah, people reenacted like that all the time.
9: No.
8: Yeah, they do.
7: It's kind of funny in the chat. Never. Sappy Pappy says, I love that Billy's being so self-conscious about his teeth not getting stained. I am, because I take a swig of Diet Coke and then I immediately take a swig of water. And they told me if I take a swig of water and then swish it around, it'll get that, won't stain the teeth. You guys are perceptive, man. You guys pick up on everything.
9: They do, yeah. Well, they know how vain you and Nard are.
7: It's not vain. I just don't want, you know, I
9: know.
7: I brush my teeth a lot.
9: Yep.
7: I don't know.
9: For sure.
7: We got to smile a lot for this job. I'm not going to buy veneers. I'm trying to keep these teeth so I don't have to.
9: Mm-hmm.
7: Veneers are expensive.
9: They are.
7: When my dad died, mm-hmm. I didn't realize this, but he had dentures, right? Because his mm-hmm. teeth looked phenomenal. But when they die, you want his dentures? I'm like, what the hell am I going to do with his dentures?
9: Yeah, you want his dentures? I mean, I guess.
7: I didn't even know he had dentures.
9: I guess
7: you can't just burn them with the dentures.
9: I guess they don't. I don't know.
7: So dumb. So I'm like,
9: can you sell them? I guess. I have no idea.
7: I mean,
9: I guess they're expensive.
7: In case you want them for later. What am I supposed to put them in a jar and be like, Daddy?
9: I'm not sure.
7: These are Daddy's. I'm going to pass them down. Someday these are going to be yours.
9: These are going to be your teeth.
7: That's so weird.
9: Yeah, I guess that is good. I don't know what you do with that stuff.
7: I'm not sure.
9: Mm-hmm.
7: Diet Coke is not gay. All right? It's just a delicious
9: Diet
7: drink.
9: Diet Coke is not gay.
7: You guys are so dumb. I got something cool for the ladies. Are you ready for this?
9: Yeah.
7: They have this thing where you can have hands-free masturbation.
9: Okay.
7: And women are using this. It's called Sintrabation. It's the hands-free touch-yourself technique, giving women these amazing big O's.
9: Mm. Ladies are going to perk up to that.
7: Yeah, it's called Sintrabation. Well, there's lots of toys out there. I mean, most toys are geared towards women, which they should be.
9: Yeah.
7: Because not enough men spend enough time pleasing their woman. That's why women need all these toys.
9: Right.
7: Well, Sintrabation is when an individual that has a lady part squeezes their thighs together, allowing the pleasure of the two legs to squish that area and give themselves a pleasurable big O.
9: This
7: 23-year-old woman tried it, Sintrabation, and she goes, she's been able to have the big O just by rubbing her legs together like a cricket.
9: All right. Doesn't even have to.
11: They've been doing this. Out in the country, they call that doing the cricket dance.
9: Yeah.
11: They've been doing that. That's so mama and pa don't know what you're doing.
9: I just love how it's like, you don't have to touch yourself now.
7: Yeah, she added that she believes it's a weird way of, you know, having alone time, but women can have a lot of pleasure out of this.
9: Don't you notice, though, their advancements in sex toys go hand in hand with their, you know, how they're, like, talking back to us and stuff now?
7: Well, that's probably true.
9: Yeah.
7: And I feel like, because they had this thing, this lady's like, okay, if size doesn't matter, then why don't they make 3-inch dildos? And it's like, okay, you bring up a great point. No woman's going in there and take, you know what? Size doesn't
9: matter.
7: Give
9: me a tiny one.
7: Give me the four-inch one.
9: And yeah, that's just so they could do it in public on the go.
7: No, the bullet is for a different area. I'm not going to explain a vagina to you, Nard. The bullet's for a different area of the vagina. All right. It's for a different area.
8: Yeah.
9: Don't worry,
7: it has nothing to do with the other thing.
9: I think expertise in vagina, and here goes Billy, you, me. So you don't even last on the list.
7: So, well, obviously, Nard's already failed the test.
9: The buzzy thing
7: is for a different area of
8: it. Okay.
7: That's not for what a dildo would do.
9: Mm-hmm.
7: Trying to say this nicely in such a medical way.
9: Mm-hmm.
7: Anyways, ladies, you should try the cricket technique. Apparently, it'll get you there.
9: Yeah.
7: You want to know what state bangs the most?
9: Tennessee.
7: Do you want to know what state where the women are the most horny?
8: Florida.
9: Tennessee.
7: No. Nope. No.
9: Mississippi.
7: No. You're never going to guess.
8: Alabama.
7: Never going to guess.
9: Nebraska.
7: If you want to have hot sex, as Nard calls it, with a hot woman, where women
9: Canada
7: love sex.
8: Mexico.
7: You need, Mexico's not a state.
12: New Mexico.
9: Not yet.
7: All right. Wyoming.
9: Oh, yeah, we would have never got that.
7: A national survey says that the cowboy state outranks all others in sexual fulfillment.
9: Wow.
7: It scored a 98.99.
9: Damn.
7: Female sexual satisfaction rate is the highest.
9: Mm.
7: Second was like New Hampshire.
9: New Hampshire.
7: Maine, Oregon, and Texas ranked third.
9: Texas is up there?
7: It's up there, but if you want to find a hot-ass woman that likes to do it, you got to move to Wyoming. That's where the women are.
9: Nard's leaving.
7: That's where you're going to find your... not a lot of BBLs in Wyoming, though, I'll tell you that.
9: Oh.
12: No,
7: natural big country butts. We'll be back.
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0: Bradley Madison Show. We got $1,000 coming up. I also got Smashing Pumpkin tickets. Woo! Let's see. Look Maxing's out there. Nar, what are you going to do to Look Max?
1: Look sexy?
0: All right. Well, the big little penis panic that's out there right now. Did you know that men are having what they're calling a penis panic?
1: No.
0: In the age of Look Maxing, men have seized on an enduring anxiety with new energy. And it's all because they're having what they call penis panic. Because they can't size up to the stuff that they see in the porno videos. That's why porn is bad. Don't watch those videos. Then you won't get caught up trying to compete with the guys that are in the pornos.
2: It's impossible. Those are professionals.
0: This guy, he goes, my D is so small. I can't even watch a porn without crying.
2: So he cries when he, oh my God.
0: He cries when he watches a porno because he's like, those guys are so massive.
2: I mean, they are. They're the biggest in the world.
0: He started seeing a psychologist for his penis panic. He was prescribed medication for his penis panic. He would have a penis panic attack. And so when he was about to get it on with
2: a woman.
0: That's
2: a weird thing to call it.
0: I know.
2: It's what he has.
0: When he was about to get it on with a woman or something, he would start to, his heart would race fast. Mm-hmm. And then his guy wouldn't work because then he would be so worried that it was so small that he was going to disappoint the woman. And then he was concerned that she had seen the big ones in the pornos and that he was going to be compared to her. And then he suffered from a penis panic attack. Imagine having a penis panic attack.
2: Yeah.
0: This guy said, he goes, I can't watch those videos anymore because I can't listen to rap music because all those women want big ones.
2: can't listen to rap music. Oh, yeah. Because Cardi B will make you feel bad about your penis.
0: Yeah.
2: You know, because she needs one with a hook in it or whatever.
0: And so it's just so funny that they're prescribing men medicine to get over their penis anxiety. And they're going and they're talking to therapists about it.
2: Yeah, I mean.
0: And the therapists are having to tell them, like, hey, just so you know, if they're 4 inches or whatever, that's pretty good.
2: Yeah, man, your penis will just fine.
0: A woman doesn't need, a large one. Again, you're looking at that
2: unless she listens to rap music.
0: Yeah, if you listen to rap music, what you need to do is you need to listen to country.
2: Those women, all they deal with is small ones.
0: Yeah, but the only thing is, listen to country, tread lightly, because all those women cheat.
2: Yeah, so you're going to have your trade-offs.
0: What's small penis energy music?
2: Pop
0: music, yeah.
2: Be a Swiftie.
0: There you go.
2: They don't care about your penis size.
0: Mm-mm.
2: They just want to dominate you.
0: Well, or they just don't even like men.
2: Yeah. Or just do what Nard does and just, make weird videos on the internet.
1: Yeah.
0: This guy, he goes, I was suffering from such bad penis anxiety that I went to Thailand and I met a nice woman there.
2: Oh, yeah, that's what a lot of guys recommend.
0: So if you have a small wiener, you're supposed to go to another country where they don't have big wieners there. And then all of a sudden you go there and you're at least average.
2: Yep.
0: And then you say, welcome to America.
2: I mean, people do say great things about that, about like going to Thailand and stuff.
0: This guy's name was John, and he was going out to to dinner with a woman, and the waiter had a bulge, and he noticed that his date was kind of staring at the waiter's bulge, and he started to suffer from a penis panic attack right there at the table.
2: A penis panic? Oh my God, I'm not going to listen to this. A penis panic attack
0: so
2: is the dumbest thing I've ever heard in my life.
0: So he notices that it's the first date he met her, they're out to dinner, and then the waiter just so happens to have a bit of a bulge, and he notices that his date keeps kind of eyeing the bulge, and he starts to suffer from a penis panic attack.
2: Yeah, I mean, right there on the first date.
1: You got to lead the date, right? If she's looking at some other dude's bulge,
2: she's not into the date, right?
0: Well, okay. It's not like the bulge just kind of showed up. And of course, it must have been
2: substantial
0: for her to keep staring. Women will stare at bulges.
2: Yeah.
0: They will. We've taken numerous calls.
2: Mm-hmm.
0: They're called meat gazers.
2: But while she's on a date. Like, I get it if they're out and about by themselves, but you guys would allow that?
0: All right, Nard.
2: You guys would allow that? What am I going to do, Nard?
0: Hold on, Nard. Let me ask you this question.
2: Yeah.
0: Let's say the waitress had big, giant boobs in a BBL.
2: Right.
0: And you're on a first date with that woman.
2: You can't look at the waitress.
0: You wouldn't look at her.
2: No, you had...
0: You're such a liar.
2: I've done it before. I'd be like, all right, this is what I want. And then I'd be like, you good? Like, I just wouldn't make eye contact.
0: Well... You're just such a good man, Nard.
2: Yeah.
0: I don't believe it, but, you know, if you want to lie to our audience, that's fine.
2: Mm-hmm.
0: To me, Nard, he would start hitting on the waitress.
2: I think he's done that before.
0: Yeah, when your kid was born, you were hitting on the nurse because you said she was hot.
2: I was never hitting on the nurse. So you're
0: trying to tell me that
2: your ex-wife said. You're calling her a liar?
3: Yeah.
0: You were hitting on that girl.
3: I wasn't hitting on him.
2: Babe. How dare you call her a liar?
0: Yeah, how dare you? Why is Nard so upset? I don't know why he's upset.
3: I'm not even upset.
2: This seems like you're upset.
3: No, I'm just continuing.
0: All right, this guy.
2: What?
0: This guy, he started dating a woman and, you know, everything was great and everything. And he started suffering from penis anxiety after he saw a photo of the woman's ex, and he had a bulge when they were out at a swimming party because there were some photos.
2: Mm.
0: And then he started to suffer from what he called penis anxiety.
2: Yeah, that'll probably do it. Especially if he notices the bulge.
0: Right. And she just had a photo of that, right? Kept the photo, and there's a bulge in the photo.
2: Because
0: I guess there are men out there that can they get no bulge. Doesn't matter what kind of pants they have on, there's no bulge.
2: Yeah, usually they're pale. Pale guys.
0: Not always.
2: Usually.
0: No, there's a whole map, Derek. If you'd like to look it up, it'll tell you a map of where all the tiny ones are.
2: Yeah, usually they're in white.
0: No. There's some white dudes that got some big ones.
2: Oh, yeah, right.
0: You got to look at the chart.
2: Just like there's some white dudes in the NBA.
0: A Florida man accused of following woman from gym... before roadside lewd act.
2: Mm.
0: So this guy, this dude says that he was showing his penis in his Tesla. A 50-year-old Florida man is facing indecent exposure charge after he allegedly tailed a woman through traffic before then pulling alongside her and then exposing his penis to her.
2: Yeah. That's... The guys that are just like, you know, want to show it to a woman is just...
0: You didn't expect that in a Tesla, you know what I mean?
2: No.
0: You're pretty safe.
2: You do.
0: You know, if you in one of those Chevy Equinoxes, I would expect that, right, Nard?
3: You would.
0: Right? What do you drive?
3: Chevy Equinox.
0: Well, I'm sorry, what was that?
3: Chevy Equinox.
0: Can you say that again?
3: Chevy Equinox.
0: All right, we got $1,000 next.
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1: All right, you guys want a keyword so you can get $1,000. Let's go. Karma. Oh, this is a good one for Nard. His whole life is just karma.
2: It is.
1: He deserves that.
3: I don't think Nard knows what karma means.
1: All right, karma. It's spelled with a K, just so you know. Karma. Spell it right. Go to kissrocks.com. Put the word in and get your $1,000. You got 30 minutes. Karma. K-A-R-M-A. $1,000. Could be yours. Let's see. What do we want to talk about here? This husband and wife each wrote three things they wanted to improve with their sex lives. I thought this was kind of nice, right? So the husband and wife, they're like, oh, you know what? Let's do a little check-in. They always say that couples should check in with each other.
3: Okay.
1: Right? And that way, things don't fester. Things don't get out of control. You just do a little bit of a, you know, you got to have thick skin. You're in a relationship. You're married or whatever. You just go to each other and you're like, hey, what could I do better? Or maybe it's like, hey, what could I do better for you? And so these are the three things that the husband wrote. The husband said his proposals. He goes, my wife and I made a list of things to spice up our sex life. His proposal, he was like, hey, you know, I think we should do more kissing, more eye contact. Number two, he said, maybe we could put on romantic music and maybe massage oil and massage each other. And then maybe we could even tell each other every now and then that we love each other during sex.
3: Aww.
1: Those were his three that he wanted to do.
3: Dude, those were, wow. You would think all three of those would be suggested by the woman.
1: Right. And so then she tentatively handed her list to him, and hers was visit a swingers club.
3: Okay, see? That's...
1: She wants to experience a man with an above-average penis size. And then she also wants to have every kind of threesome.
3: Jeez. You're cooked, buddy.
1: So the guy was like, hey, I'd like to kiss more, maybe have some eye contact. Well, you know, every once in a while, it'd be nice if we had some romantic music playing. And then maybe we could tell each other we love each other while we're doing it.
3: Mm.
1: And she's like, I want a threesome.
3: Yeah,
1: I want
3: a big one.
1: You got to bring a dude with a big wiener in here, and then we got to go to a swingers club.
3: Her whole list was different wiener.
4: Yep.
1: Yeah, her whole list had nothing to do with him. His whole list was about her.
4: Yeah, maybe not come to the table with that list.
1: Oh, man.
3: Just shows you, though, like where we're at.
1: So the guy, he's probably thinking, oh, man, you know, it'd be nice to do, because they tell you that, like in therapy and other things. And just in general, if you ever read some sort of, you know, marriage advice, check in with each other. Don't let things fester. If they fester, then all of a sudden you build up resentment.
3: Yeah.
1: So, you know, find out. It's okay to ask your partner what they like, what they don't like. Don't take it personal. Do it in a way of, I like when you do this. And don't say like, I don't like when you do this. Don't say that. Just be like, I like when you do this more. You know, you're supposed to compliment them. And so this guy was just, he'd probably read one of those articles. You know what would be nice? If we just checked in with each other, like the article told me to do.
3: Mm.
1: And he's like, I would kind of like to kiss her more.
3: Yeah.
1: Maybe make some eye contact. I like romantic music. Maybe she would enjoy that if I would just, you know, made it more romantic.
3: Mm-hmm.
1: And hers is, I want a man with an above average penis.
3: I need some big wiener. That was her whole list. How she needs big ones. Stat.
1: And then, I didn't read this one part. She said, visit a swingers club without him.
3: Okay. Because girls are allowed to do that. They can go to swinger clubs just by themselves. Guys obviously can't.
1: Is that real?
3: Yeah. That's my understanding of swinger clubs.
1: Well, that seems sexist.
3: Well, it's because, like, if not, it would just, if they didn't have that rule, think about that.

0: think about the sausage party those things would be. It would just be dudes that showed up. But you, if you're a guy showing up, you have to show up with a girl. Or if you're a girl by herself, you could show up.
1: Yeah, there's a lot of girls that want to go by themselves.
2: What? Really?
1: Yeah, I met a couple. I met a couple of girls.
0: You used to run one of these clubs, right?
1: No, it'd be cool. But no, I never have. But the girls I ran into, that was on their bucket list is to attend. One of them said, just to attend, but not, have sex with anybody. Just wanted to have the experience. The other one was like, yeah, I want to go there and get real.
2: Were they married?
1: No, they were single.
0: This was after they had sex with
2: That's
0: you.
2: That's a fake story. No. Everybody's saying fake stories.
0: I believe this is real. I believe they told him this right after they had sex with him.
2: Green Goddess says Nard's got a stupid story for everything.
0: Okay, in Nard's defense a little bit, Nard has, he's lived a life. All right? He doesn't just sit at home.
2: Me and Derek sit at home.
0: Yeah. Nard has always been from he was 16, whatever. He's always been out and about doing stuff. He's never home.
2: I don't like Nard, but I'll say this.
0: I think his stories are real. That's all I'm going to say. I don't think Nard has the capacity to make up a story.
1: No, this girl was literally in Florida. This last girl I said that just wants to attend, not have sex, she was in Florida. She listened to the show. This happened last year.
0: Nard, I got your back. Will you stop yelling at me?
1: No, I'm not.
2: All right, what about the other woman that wanted to go and she wanted to get nailed?
1: That was just an Uber passenger in Tulsa.
2: And she said, I just want to go to a swingers club alone.
1: Yeah.
2: They never want to bring their man.
1: They were both single.
2: You're telling me that there are women out there that are single, yes, and that's something on their bucket list?
1: Yeah, that was what my agenda was saying. They don't have to be in a relationship to want to go, or they want to sneak off and go do it. They're single and want to go to these swinger places.
2: Mm-hmm. They can't be hot. There's no way.
1: No, they were.
2: No, I'm not saying that they weren't. The whole situation can't be hot.
0: No, I don't think it is at all. What about the chicks that he did cocaine with in the porta potty? That's a real story. I was there. I'm the one that told the story. Nard would rather that story not be out there for some reason, but I tell it.
1: I didn't. I faked it.
0: Yeah, right.
1: I've been saying that.
2: You know what's weird, too, is that Nard came out and he had cocaine on his back door.
0: He did, yeah.
1: I literally threw it up. I was LeBron James right before I go in. the powder. Boom. Just threw it up.
0: If it really went down like that, with Nard, these girls that had the cocaine had to be like, what in the hell did this guy just do? He had to be the first guy ever in history to take cocaine and throw it up in the air.
1: Well, yeah, because I was is it contact high? And I just started sniffing it.
0: And then he's sniffing it out of the air.
1: Mm-hmm. They're no, you're supposed to do it off your finger. I'm like, oh.
0: This guy.
1: Yeah.
0: He belongs in a movie or something.
2: He does not belong in any movie. He belongs in a home.
0: Okay.
2: Where they let him out a little bit, and then a little van comes and picks him up. So, did you have a good day at the mall?
0: These chicks were hot, too. They were hot. They weren't even, ugly girls.
2: How funny is it that the two people are so far off? They're together. And they're wanting to improve their sex life, and it's so far from each other.
0: Somebody said, somebody that I don't really like, said that Nard's the guy from Love on the Spectrum pretending to drink wine. Have you ever seen that?
2: Oh, yes.
0: Oh, yes.
2: And it was so gross to them, right? They were
1: Wine can be gross.
2: It is gross.
0: I'm just pretending. Oh man, he should be on that show. Except for he would just insult all of his dates.
2: No, he's too mean.
0: Yeah, he is too mean. That show is just those people are all nice sweethearts.
1: Yeah, right.
0: They are.
1: Okay.
0: What?
2: What?
0: Love on the Spectrum people are mean.
1: All of us are.
0: All of us.
1: Yeah.
0: Okay.
2: What do you mean?
0: Seem mean-spirited. They don't.
1: Yeah, we don't want to be mean-spirited, but we're just mean.
0: You come off mean-spirited.
1: No.
0: Okay.
2: Yeah, you do.
0: Yeah, I don't know how you don't see that.
2: All right. They want us to do a male pattern baldness check on Nard. All right, Nard, take your hat off.
0: Oh, yeah.
2: They just the camera likes to do this.
0: They want to see how big the... Oh, it's getting bigger. Oh my God. Oh my God.
2: All right, it's spreading
0: quickly.
2: Derek, we have now a male pattern baldness check that we have to do in NARS.
0: Poor guy.
2: All right, there's this woman, and she is not attractive, but this is what she had to say. She reminded me of Nard. Because she only wants hot dudes, but this is what she had to say.
3: I like when a girl is dating a really ugly guy because it gives me something to talk about, you know? Like, what else am I up to? Not a lot. And so when, like, a very pretty girl is dating, like, just the ugliest troll monster dungeon dragon that I've ever seen, it gives me something to do.
2: All right, she loves seeing hot women with ugly dudes.
0: You just don't see it as much as you used to. You used to see it quite a bit.
2: You know why? Because there was no social media.
0: Yeah. And now, man, you do not see that like you used to. I'm telling you, you used to see it all the time.
2: They want to decorate their dude like they decorate their house. It has to be aesthetic.
0: Mm-hmm.
2: Everything has to be aesthetic. I've seen so many women. No, you're not wearing that.
0: Yeah.
2: You're not wearing. Nope. So many women dress their dudes now.
0: Yeah, it's because we don't know how to dress.
2: But social media has ruined everything.
0: Yeah.
2: It really has. It's awful. It's supposed to be something fun, but it's turned into everybody wants to be an influencer.
0: Mm-hmm.
2: Everybody wants to be the main character. Everybody thinks that they're a celebrity now.
0: Yeah.
2: It really has ruined a lot of things.
0: My chick gets so pissed, like, a lot of times when I'm leaving the house just because of what I'm wearing. And I'm just like, it just doesn't register to me, like, okay, this does not go with this. I shouldn't, like, textures of, you know what I mean? Like, I just, like, I don't, all right, I'm sorry. She hates the way I buy clothes. Like, she hates everything about it.
2: It's all right, Derek. You look fine.
0: I don't, but
2: as
0: it's
2: long
0: just
2: as
0: like,
2: you feel
0: I'm not going to, I'm not gay.
2: What do you mean?
1: Right. So, why did you have to say that?
0: Well, because it's just like I feel like dressing nice is a gay guy thing. So it's like I'm not going to do it. I'm not even going to.
2: I know what you're saying.
0: I'm not going to participate in the process of even learning how to dress.
2: Because you're saying if you dress too nice, then it's like you're dressing up for dudes.
0: Or if I care. If I'm like, okay, if I want to learn like how to dress, I just feel like, you know.
1: Fat gay guys always tuck in their shirt. So you're like, you never tuck in your shirt.
2: You said fat gay
0: yeah,
2: guys?
0: He does, yeah. And I do tuck in my shirt sometimes, yeah.
1: Just the front.
0: But then I untuck it immediately because I'm like, God, this is fat.
1: But if you were gay, you would just be like, oh, cool.
0: Yeah, all right.
1: Yeah.
0: Whatever.
2: All right, there's this woman. She's, I don't know, older.
0: Mm-hmm.
2: And she's got a theory. Listen.
4: I was talking to somebody and they were like, you know, you're not a spring chicken, you're not 25, and blah, blah, blah.
2: All right, because she's out there in the dating world, and they're like, hey, you know, you're going to have to understand, you're not 25 anymore.
0: Mm-hmm.
2: The guys that you want, you know, are probably going to be older.
0: Probably.
2: And if you want some sort of stable relationship, yeah, sure, you can get nailed by some 25-year-old guy, but you're probably not going to have a relationship.
0: Mm-hmm.
4: And I'm thinking to myself, a lot of us 40-year-olds, we're not trying to be 25. And I think that's a misconception that a lot of people have, is that we're trying to be 25 or compete with them. And I just want to correct that right now. No part of me wants to compete with a 25-year-old. In fact, I was just recently thinking of this thought. What if she is the other way around? Because how do you know she's still going to be hot when she's 49, 59?
0: She's not.
4: Shut up.
2: She told you to shut up, Derek. She told you to shut up.
4: Right? So there's no guarantee that hot 25-year-old is going to take care of herself over the years. You hope she is, and that's the hope, but then guess what happens? Life happens, thyroid, weight gain, babies, family, stress, so many things can play a role, mental health. I mean, the list goes on. So that's the goal, right? So I would think that looking at an older woman who's still holding it down could be an inspiration to people. Maybe I'm wrong, but when I see an older woman and she's doing the damn thing, I feel...
2: Don't ever say that again, doing the damn thing.
0: Doing the damn thing.
2: I don't like that.
0: Yeah.
2: I don't like that at all.
0: It's hard to compete with 25-year-olds, though, yeah.
2: As a guy, you can't compete with a 25-year-old.
0: Mm-mm.
2: Unless you got money. That's the only difference.
0: Yeah, that is.
2: But even then, how do you compete? You can't.
0: Yeah, I don't know.
2: It's impossible. So many women, I saw this article. It said so many women admit to being turned off by their husbands.
0: Oh, okay. All right.
2: Tons and tons of wives.
0: These are people, they're married to these guys.
2: They're suffering in silence.
0: Okay.
2: They're suffering in silence how they are not turned on by their husbands. If that's you, 1-855-FU-BILLY. Hang on.
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20: It's just one of those days when you don't want to wake up. Everything is, everybody sucks. You don't really know.
2: All right, still got a shot at $1,000.
0: Hell yeah.
2: Keyword is karma. 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You just type in the word karma with a K, and you could have $1,000. Good luck. Let's see what's coming up in the program today. I haven't even teased what's coming up. I got a woman, Nard. You're not going to like this lady.
1: Oh, God.
2: She prefers the biggins.
1: Yep.
2: Right? The big weenies. Also, did you know that so a lot of women, they'll go on a date with a guy, and let's say they're going to go back to his place, and as Nard would call it, bump the uglies.
1: Yep.
2: You know, ain't nothing wrong with getting it on, that type of stuff. If he has a king-size bed, it signals that he's a slut.
1: Hmm.
2: So
1: I could double down on that. If they don't have a headboard, they're a slut.
2: So they're saying, again, Nard, this is...
0: You ain't got to attack back always.
1: Okay.
2: That he should have a queen bed. If he has a twin bed, then he still has the bed from his child at home.
1: Mm-hmm.
21: Yeah.
2: But if he's got a queen bed, that's respectable. But if he has a king-size bed... That means that he's a slut. Because they're like, what does he need all that room for unless he's a hoe?
0: That is a big-ass bed for one person.
1: You need it, though.
0: Are you talking to me?
1: No.
2: Oh, my gosh.
1: Okay, no.
2: Damn, he just called you a fat ass.
1: I know.
2: Jeez. Golly, wow. Derek, you need that all that Arby's you eat.
1: I know how that might have sounded.
2: You know it sounded exactly how you said it. Yeah. You called Derek a fat ass.
1: No, nope.
2: Yeah, you did.
1: You
2: can't take it back now.
1: This choice of words.
0: He said you called him a king size bed's the only one that's going to hold me. That was really rude.
21: What a joke, man.
2: Wow.
0: Guy's been bullying me.
2: Man. Mm-hmm. Oh, this person said you got to have room for Arby's, Snickers, and zebra cakes in the bed with you.
0: Whatever. All right. Maybe I eat in bed. So what?
2: Damn. This dude, there's a theory. Never simp for a woman in a full face of makeup.
0: Hmm.
2: So don't ever, until you see all the makeup wiped off her face.
0: Yeah.
2: Then so is she still beautiful? Go right ahead. You can start to simp. But never simp for a woman in a full face of makeup.
0: Hmm.
2: I mean, these are just some of the rude things that I saw over the weekend.
0: I mean, it's probably good a good rule to live by.
2: This woman, she goes, I sleep around, but my husband isn't allowed to. It's one-sided.
0: Mm.
2: I want to know how, what people think about that. Mm. Let's see here. Are there women out there that prefer to date ugly men?
3: I think so.
2: I think there are, too.
0: I feel like there used to be. Doesn't seem like there is any more.
2: I just played that audio of that woman that she loves to see.
21: I like when a girl is dating a really ugly guy.
2: Yeah, so I want to discuss that later on in the program. This dude, he gave his wife divorce papers at the same spot he proposed because she cheated.
0: Mm.
3: Nice.
2: I'm like, that's sinister. That's awesome.
1: Mm. That's probably the way she wanted it.
2: I don't think she wanted her divorce, dummy.
1: Well, I know, but I mean, nobody wants a divorce, but like, that's a good way to bury the hatchet.
2: What do you mean?
1: To close that chapter.
2: She got blindsided by the divorce papers as he brought her to a spot that's supposed to be romantic, and she had no idea that he knew that she was cheating.
1: And she's not going to bring another guy there, because that will just bring her back to the memories of not only going into that marriage and
2: being... Why is another guy there? Why are you adding stuff?
1: No, I'm just saying, but like that place is like never going to be met with another guy there.
2: What? It's over for him. He's not going to care. He's giving her divorce papers.
1: For her. Like that, she could never go back there to that special place with another guy. You know what I mean?
2: What does that matter to the story?
1: A lot.
2: It has nothing to do with it. The whole story was the guy was like, hey, this is where I devoted my life to you.
1: Yeah. And that's
2: where. This is where I asked you, hey, will you marry me? This is where you said yes. And then you went on to cheat on me. So he snuck her back there under false. She thought she was going there for something romantic. And he's like, hey, honey, this is our special spot. Here's your divorce papers.
1: Our special spot. Like, she's never going to bring anybody there because she obviously enjoyed it, too.
2: Who cares?
1: It's awesome.
2: What do you mean?
1: You totally destroyed that 5-mile radius of her going over there.
2: What?
1: Yeah.
2: You destroyed the 5-mile radius of our listeners.
1: I didn't.
2: With your stupid story.
1: You don't see the positive in that?
2: What? I don't see anything positive. I see that she's a cheating bee.
1: Besides that,
2: And he was like, damn, I can't believe I asked you to marry me. This is the spot. So guess what? I want a divorce. And she had no idea. She got blindsided. What'd you eat over the weekend? Something stupid?
0: What'd you eat over the weekend?
2: Something that made you extra dumb?
1: Yeah.
2: And a man, women don't like this.
0: Hmm.
2: You know how women are like, oh man, give me the ick. They just always give me the ick. Well, a man told her that she gave him the ick, and she doesn't know how to react to that. She's like, what? He's like, yeah, you gave me the ick.
0: Yeah, because that's not something guys normally would.
2: Well, say. I like that we're taking the ick back. I like it.
0: We got to stop doing female things.
2: Okay, we got to do
0: feminine
2: some
0: feminine things, I guess I should say.
2: Yeah, I mean, the ick.
0: The ick is for girls. Girls get the ick.
2: No.
0: Guys cannot get the ick. We're supposed to be guys.
2: I know, but I remember I saw a woman eat an egg salad sandwich and it gave me the ick.
0: You did. You didn't call it the ick, though.
2: No, but I think I was doing that way before.
0: You were.
2: Never got the ick, so I think
0: I never heard of anything like that before.
2: No. Well, because it was gross. I thought she was going to crap her pants after.
0: Yeah. She was an attractive girl, too. Like, and Phil was just like, no thanks. Egg salad sandwich.
1: They don't smell good either.
2: No, it smells bad.
1: Yeah, it is. Like, that's one sandwich is like, ugh, just eat.
0: Oh, so you're with them on that one?
1: On that one, yes.
0: Yeah.
1: For sure, because like...
2: Imagine the smell going in. Imagine the smell coming out.
1: Yeah, yeah. You can't eat that in front of people.
0: Okay. Uh-uh. What about the girl that got in a car wreck?
1: Well, that...
2: Should have been a better driver.
1: I mean, girls are bad drivers. Okay. They'll just run over something and just keep on going.
0: Mm-hmm. Well, one couldn't because she went through a windshield.
1: Yeah, that's unfortunate.
2: She lived, I think.
0: Yeah, she did.
1: Yeah, she was still picking out glass. She lived.
0: She was still picking out glass.
1: I think it was like a year later.
2: Yeah, it was a while, yeah.
0: Yeah, yeah.
2: It was a while.
0: Long time,
2: she'd just be out to eat somewhere and then just a piece of glass would come
1: right.
2: out.
1: Right. I would have left, too.
0: Okay, so you're... Okay, cool. Justify the.
1: Yeah.
2: This person says Billy's hair is giving me the ick. It's still wet.
0: Dumbass. Oh, come on, guys.
3: That's rude.
2: Man, they're just mad.
0: Yeah.
2: Got this luscious hair.
0: Just pick on Nard.
3: Luscious hair.
2: Yeah. No, you don't, Chris. You look great bald. You do.
3: Yeah, I don't have a choice.
1: Mm.
2: All right, so women admit to being turned off by their husbands. Anybody turned off by their husband.
0: So, I'm sure there has to be tons, yeah.
2: Do you know, so the majority of women are kind of turned off by their husbands.
1: Mm-hmm.
2: This woman, she goes, I really got turned off by my husband when my friend made kind of a weird comment about my husband. She's like, hey, does he just dress himself? She thought about it. She's like, oh my gosh, he is dressed stupid.
0: Oh, man.
2: So see, she was turned
0: it's
2: off.
0: It's such a problem.
2: It is.
0: I hate that.
2: You know what I found? The only outfits that actually look good are workout outfits.
0: Yeah, dudes. For sure.
2: And you know what else kind of looks cool? Golf outfits.
0: Yeah, well, they definitely say, hey, I'm a dad. That's what golf outfits to me. I feel like that's what, like, I have my kid's graduation tomorrow, and I've been like, oh, God, what am I going to wear? And I feel like I'm just going to settle on a golf outfit.
2: The only thing is the golf outfits, to me, sometimes scream, hey.
0: I'm not wearing a muumuu.
2: No. All right, Derek, I could be wrong, and just what I read on the internet is that sometimes the golf outfit screams, hey, I flirt and kind of cheat on my wife.
0: Oh, yeah, well, that's because of the videos that come out that I really think they should stop doing is the golf cart girls.
2: So I'm not wrong on that. The golf outfit kind of screams, I flirt with other women behind my wife's back and I may cheat on her. Right?
0: The videos that I've been seeing lately that like the cam, I don't want to call them, they're not cam girls, they're the beer cart girls.
2: They're cam girls.
0: They're the beer cart girls. And man, they've been getting really aggressive, like, because it shows you what some of the guys, and it's, that is what happens on the golf course. Like, guys do hit on the cart girls, like, pretty hard.
3: Hell yes.
0: Pretty hard.
2: Listen to Chris. He goes, hell yes.
0: Like, I mean they're basically offering them money for sex.
3: Yeah.
0: A lot of
2: jeez.
3: Taking up golf.
0: Yeah.
2: What's up, Ashley?
0: Or they'll be like, the funniest ones are, they'll be like, I got more money than that guy up there. Like, that. You know what I mean? Like, they start crapping on the other golfers, like, oh, I'm... That guy's broke.
2: He has Walmart clubs.
0: Yeah.
2: He's not going to tip you good.
0: Nobody goes out to the course with Walmart clubs, just FYI.
2: Let's go to Ashlyn. Yes, Ashlyn.
4: Hi. I almost wanted to chime in on this golf cart girls and guys who dress in golf attire are, you know, philanders. But I actually called in to say that I agree that most women are, like, not entirely attracted to their husbands, but we still love them, you know, like, I've been married to my husband for a while and I am not as attracted to him as I was
2: really?
4: When we first got married. No. But I mean, you know, we're cool. I just don't have that high level of attraction. I still like him. I still love him, but like love in terms of that, like physical attraction. Not so much.
2: Really?
0: That sucks.
4: Yeah. It does, but, you know, there's things that he could do better, but I'm not going to chastise him for it, you know? Like, he dresses pretty dumb. I'm just, you know, but he's functional. It's functional.
2: And your man's functional.
0: Yeah.
4: He's functional. His wardrobe's functional. It's just not attractive. That's all I'm saying. There's just, you know, it's the reason I think that, you know, sex slows down. It's because, yeah, we just, you lose attraction and you lose attraction to someone that you see every day. So, I don't know about you guys, but I have, you know, friends that are at the point where they're getting divorced. So I'm not there yet. I'm not so unattracted to him that, you know, that it's going to dissolve our marriage, but I just kind of don't feel anything too sexual for my husband anymore.
2: Oh, this is going to happen to every dude, I feel like.
4: Well, I mean, I don't know. I can only speak for myself, but like I said, I don't want to give too many details, but we're still intimate. And you know, our marriage is still together, but I would say that it is mostly for him. And, I don't know. I think it's easy to get disinterested in your husband once you get married.
2: Okay, well, how come men don't get disinterested in their wives?
0: Well, they do, don't they? Eventually. They kind of lose interest. Maybe not at the rate that girls do.
3: Oh, no.
0: Girls do seem to get disinterested way more. That is probably 2-1, honestly.
4: Well, I think men stop being attractive for their wives. Like, the second they bag them, it's, like, over, you know?
0: Let ourselves go. We do get fat.
4: And you do, like, the most unattractive things, like, the second, you know, like, not after you've moved in together, but after the wedding, after the honeymoon, you know? It's just, like...
0: No, we will. We'll let out some just disgusting farts and...
3: What's the point?
4: And it's just, like, it's so unattractive. My husband walks around the house in his underwear, and it gives me the biggest ick, and... He was doing this from the second like we got married, and I didn't love it back then, but you know, he doesn't look like he did 12 years ago. You know what I'm saying? Like, he just, and I don't know. And it's just man butt on your,
1: but you look the same
4: couch. And
3: yeah, I was thinking that too.
1: Yeah.
3: I don't
1: think you
3: look the same 12 years ago.
1: No way.
4: Well, I'm sorry. What?
2: Oh, they're accusing you of not being hot.
0: Yeah, Nar, you're kind of, I mean, I know you're attacking this woman, but you're also kind of on our side because you always accuse husbands of, like, getting gross.
1: Yeah, they do. They'll get lazy for sure,
0: mm-hmm.
1: But I don't like the fact that, like, girls will complain about them getting gross if they're not taking care of themselves.
0: Mm.
3: Yeah,
1: like, they have to take care of themselves before they can bitch.
0: That's a fair point.
3: I think couples get gross together.
1: Yeah, that you get gross together or you get fit together.
0: Yeah, but see, like, your wife lost a whole bunch of weight.
3: Yeah, but I found it.
1: But if you go back and remember, they were doing it together. It was a couple thing.
0: Yeah.
1: And then his body rejected it, but she kept going because it's like, hey, we...
0: Don't put the blame on Kristen?
1: No, I don't.
2: Chris is the only person I know that ate more on Ozempic.
3: Yeah.
1: Right, but he tried...
0: He can't be the only one. Just for the record, he can't be
2: the only one.
0: You think he's the only one?
2: Yeah. Everybody else has lost weight.
0: I mean, it does seem like everyone else in the world did lose weight on
2: Ozempic. Unless you go to Disney...
0: All right.
2: That's where
0: you find the Chris's.
2: That's where every fat person is.
0: All right.
2: Let's go to Janie. Yes, Janie.
5: Hi, guys.
2: Hi.
5: I'm calling in about the husband.
2: Yeah. Are you not attracted to him anymore?
5: No, actually, I am very attracted to my husband still. I see him laying in bed, and I just wonder how, you know, blessed I was to land a husband that
0: she feels blessed.
1: Awesome. That's awesome.
5: Yeah.
1: How does he feel?
5: After 26 years, 27 years, we're still going at it. You know, we
0: damn.
5: Still.
0: That's amazing.
2: I don't want to be rude, but how often are you guys, you know, doing the ditty?
5: At least daily.
2: Daily. At least. Nice. At least.
0: After
2: daily.
0: That many
2: 26
0: years?
2: 26 years.
3: Hell yeah.
5: Yes.
0: That's incredible.
5: Yes.
0: Yeah. That's so awesome.
5: Yep. Thank you. Yeah, I just was hearing all the negativity. I just wanted to make sure you guys knew that there is still some of us out there that...
0: Oh, no, we appreciate it. We thrive on. We thrive on negativity. So.
2: All these women in the chat are going, she's lying.
1: I don't think there's any way
2: that she does it every day.
1: I think they got a healthy relationship.
0: Nothing about her sounds like she's lying.
1: No, it sounds like they communicate with each other on what they like and dislike, and like I think that's what they builded their whole relationship on.
0: What did they do?
3: What?
1: Yes. They builded their whole relationship.
3: They built it.
1: Yeah.
5: Yeah, that's our cool. Communication has really grown since we first got together. And yeah, and we are very communicative about what we want.
2: All right, so what do you think this Ashlyn lady's problem is when she sees her husband just in his underwear and she's disgusted by him?
1: She's not communicating.
5: No, my husband dresses really nice every day, and you know, sometimes he'll just put a ball cap on, and I'd be like, oh, my God, you know, let's go. Yeah.
2: Really? So he'll have just a baseball cap on? You're like, oh, I want to do him right now.
5: Yes. He's probably kept himself in decent shape.
2: A cologne.
1: I wouldn't say decent.
0: It doesn't mean that the first girl's lying. Like, the first girl, I feel like most of us do get gross.
2: Well, Janie, do you have any friends that are grossed out by their husbands like Ashlyn?
5: Oh, yeah, unfortunately.
0: See?
2: But, what do they say? What do they say about being so grossed out by their husband? I'm sure you listen to the chatter.
5: Yeah, I mean, I do, but...
2: What do they say grosses them out about their husbands?
0: were fat.
5: It's mostly the weight, yeah.
2: Oh, so women don't like fat when their husbands get fat and jolly?
1: Hell no, they don't. We're supposed to be okay with them getting fat, which is crazy.
0: I am okay with it.
1: Because you're fat.
2: Ashlyn.
3: Wow, dude.
0: I also just think it looks good.
2: Ashlyn, has your husband gotten fat?
4: My husband? Yeah. Well, he's gained some weight, and it's like, you know, all in his stomach. So that classic, like the overhead.
2: So you don't like a man's big tummy?
4: Well, you know, he's not a bad looking guy. I'm just saying that like the whole rate of attraction has gone down, and I think it's, and I'm just telling you, I think it's a common thing, and I can say from personal experience, it just happens. And I do think guys are way quicker to just let themselves go than the ladies are. I think ladies keep themselves attractive and put together way longer into the marriage. And listen, the guys, you know, women like guys with nice bodies. We are just as attracted to nice bodies, but you know, men's bodies, you know, they're not as attractive as women's bodies to begin with in a way. So.
2: Okay. All right. Well, that was rude. All right. Well, thank you. Appreciate it.
0: Yeah. Welcome to the Billy Madison Show.
2: I mean, I can't believe what Nard just said to you. He called you fat.
0: Oh my God.
2: All right. Let me take a break. We'll be back.
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2: All right, another shot at $1,000 today on the program. Also, Smashing Pumpkin tickets. This dumbass entered into a one-sided marriage, meaning that she could go sleep around, but he's not allowed to. Who has that? Nord also made the accusation that women want to go to swingers clubs while they're single.
1: Yeah, they do.
2: I have not gotten one call from any woman who is single that went to a swingers club.
1: It's going to happen.
0: Yeah, I mean, it kind of makes sense.
2: Ugly woman says she likes when ugly men date hot women. Are there any women out there that are with an ugly guy and you prefer it?
1: Mm.
2: Love to take your calls on that. This woman's got a theory, so you know how dating apps and different things like that, people will go and they'll try to hook up. And one sign to tell that a guy's a slut is if he's got a king-size bed. So if you're wondering, is he a player?
0: Yeah.
2: Is he a guy that wants to commit? So a guy that has a queen-size bed is more of the commitment type guy. But the guy with the king-size bed, it screams he's a player. He's probably got multiple women, sleeps with lots of women. He's a bit of a slut.
27: Going to a guy's house and he has a king for the first time, it's like,
28: oh my God.
27: You're like, that's really like, how rich are you?
2: Yeah, no, that's so slutty. That's so slutty when a guy has a king-size bed.
0: I mean, most things that they say like that, I just find ridiculous, but that one actually kind of checks out, I think, a little bit. If he does have a king-size bed, he probably is kind of a whore.
27: Like, you have a king?
28: You made it. Because you don't have to, you know. Like, you're a dude. I don't know. So they made a choice.
27: Full was just out of control, I said.
28: Full is out of control. It has to be at least a queen.
27: That's
28: childhood bed.
5: Yeah, like, exactly.
28: Those are for kids. Exactly.
2: All right, so if you still have your twin-size bed, then you still have the bed that you got when your parents probably bought for you.
0: Mm-hmm.
2: If you have a queen, that's a good... You get a nice queen-size bed. It says, hey, I'm a responsible guy.
0: Yeah.
2: Maybe trying to find a wife. Not trying to hook up and be a player.
0: No.
2: But... This woman says that if a dude's got a huge bed, he's a slut. Let me go to Nathaniel. Yes, Nathaniel.
14: Yo, what's up? I got to agree with this.
2: Okay.
14: I really do, whatever, because, like, me and my girl, we bought a queen-size bed, and we have kids. But we didn't buy it for the kids. We bought it to put another girl in the bed.
2: Really?
14: I swear to God. And then we broke up with the girl.
2: Some people just live incredible lives. Wait a second. So you guys got a king size bed so that you would have enough room to bring another woman into the bed, but then you guys broke up with her?
14: She broke up with her. I was so mad.
0: Oh,
2: she broke up with her?
14: Yeah, I was like, what the hell?
2: Did you ever get to just crack her alone? Like when the other girl was at work, did you ever just get to have alone time with that girl, or did it always you guys always have to be together?
14: It was like a 2 to 3 time thing, and we were always together. But I will say my woman likes watching.
2: Okay.
0: Wow. So
14: more one-on-one, you feel me?
2: What, is that's Chelsea Handler? Who's the one comedian? It's not Chelsea
0: Handler. Nikki Glaser.
2: Nikki Glaser, that's the one, the comedian that wants to be in the corner.
0: Mm-hmm.
14: Hey, yo, Anthony, you listening to this?
2: I don't know who Anthony is.
14: I told him hop on the podcast or whatever.
2: Okay, yeah, you can download it later.
3: That's for later, yeah.
14: Yeah.
2: All right, Nathaniel, so why did she break up with this woman?
14: She had a little bit of a smell.
1: Damn.
2: A smell?
0: Mm.
14: Yeah, a little bit of a smell. It happened. 2 times is okay, 3 times is a little too many.
2: Oh, really? She probably had what they call BV.
1: But he didn't care.
2: No, it's BV.
14: If you drink the Dutch Rose every day, I swear to God, something's going to happen with you.
2: Oh, Derek has BV.
0: That's messed up.
2: He has bacterial vaginosis.
0: That is messed up.
2: Yeah. I noticed the smell in here.
0: No, you didn't.
14: Oh, by the way, Nard, you suck.
1: Thanks.
2: Yeah, he does. Nathaniel, you guys have an open spot in your bed now for another woman.
14: I don't know. It kind of turned her off from that, but I'm trying to convince her slowly but surely.
0: So you're saying maybe she kind of grew out of it.
14: Again.
2: Did she move in with you?
14: I'm 21, she's 20.
2: Did that woman move in with you?
14: No, she stays in like Corpus, and she comes and visits us like 5 days at a time.
0: Oh, wow.
2: Nard says she smells like Corpus water.
0: Oh, God.
14: I believe it.
2: That's what you said, Nard. She's been swimming in the Corpus water.
14: That flesh-eating bacteria.
2: Yeah, you got to watch out for that.
0: All right.
2: Do you see they had some of that flesh-eating bacteria?
0: No, I didn't see that.
2: Yeah, it's a real thing. Thank you, Nathaniel.
0: What a life.
2: He had a king-size bed just to be a hoe.
0: Yeah, just to get with him and his chick to get other chick. That's crazy.
2: So it's like, hey, we're going to need a big bed because we're going to have a lot of bitches in the bed.
0: Yeah.
2: Pretty crazy. That's another kind of life. Let's see here. This woman prefers bigger.
28: So does size matter?
15: I personally prefer someone that's bigger, but it doesn't matter. But I can't be with someone that has a small doesn't know how to give.
2: All right, so
0: that hurts.
2: No, it's a nice little tip that she was giving the guys with the small ones.
0: Mm-hmm.
2: She's saying if you have a small one, she can deal with it if you are good at giving her special kisses.
0: Oh, okay. That's fair.
2: But I just feel like that can only go so far.
0: What, the special kisses?
2: I feel like that's going to be great and everything, but if she prefers bigger, she's going to get the craving.
0: You don't think that you can hold off her cravings
2: for life?
0: If you're good at...
2: For a while, you can. It'll fend it off, but eventually...
0: Eventually, it's like she's like, no, I need some meat.
2: Yeah, I think so.
0: Mm.
2: I
0: thought you could hold it off forever. If you're just good at that. Like, I figure if you're good at that, you could get away with it.
2: Not if she prefers bigger.
0: Damn it.
2: I don't think so. This dude was talking about how you got to Never simp for a woman until you see her without makeup on.
0: Oh, okay.
4: The other night, this man thanked me for buying me a drink at the bar. And I said to him, I was like, are you thanking me? And he goes, yeah, you're stunning. And you should always remember you're the prize. And it's my honor to be in your presence and to buy you this drink. And then he walked away.
2: What a doofus.
0: Some guys are doofuses.
3: Yep.
2: What?
0: I think most of us are.
2: He said, it was my honor to buy you this drink. Now, again, this
0: woman.
2: That
0: seems like a good line.
2: She had the performance makeup on. She was all done up. And I saw one of the comments. The guy's like, hey, don't ever simp for a woman until you've seen her without makeup.
0: That might be a good rule.
2: There's no, because you don't know what she really looks like.
0: You don't.
2: So only simp for a woman that you've seen without makeup. And if she's, you know, just that hot without makeup, go ahead, simp away.
0: Okay.
2: But this guy, he goes, it was my honor.
0: It was my honor.
2: What a loser.
4: Like, not with you guys. And I can't stop thinking about it. Because, like, actually, yeah. Like, why is no one else acting that way?
0: Who does that guy sound like? If out of all the guys we know.
1: I don't know.
0: Daniel,
3: yeah.
2: Daniel. It is Daniel.
0: Daniel would be like, honor. It was my honor.
2: It was my honor to get you to drink because you're the most beautiful woman in the world to me. All right, this woman has a one-sided open marriage. We'll get to that next. Hang on.
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0: It's KCLB with some music history for you. Are you ready? On this very day, in 1984, Springsteen released Born in the USA album. Oh yeah, you're welcome.
1: What we've got here is failure to communicate. 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

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We have your Six Flags tickets this week. It is hot and we want to cool you off. You can go to Hurricane Harbor, ride the water rides. 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KCLB.

It's KCLB with some more music history. Are you ready for this? June 4th, that's today's date, 2005. The number one album was Mesmerized by System of a Down. That's the one with BYOB on it. So cool.

KCLB Rocks. Oh my God, you guys, Michael Stipe, I feel like I've been manifesting this. Michael Stipe performed on Jimmy Kimmel this week with Andrew Witt, or is it Watt? It was a song from the Rooster series on HBO, and yeah, it was really good. Michael Stipe sounds amazing. It's on YouTube. Go check it out.

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It's KCLB. All right. So coming up in the next couple minutes, I'm going to play you a clip of my phone interview with John Abrahams from Scary Movie. Technically, it's in theaters tonight. So if you get the chance, go

0: 93.7 KCLB, Mighty Iris talking with John Abrahams from Scary Movie. So filming part one must have been a trip. What were you like in your 20s, 21?
1: I think I was 22 when we filmed Scary Movie, yeah.
0: Okay, yep. I imagine it was like a massive laugh fest. From then to now, to this new one, how is it like?
1: From then to now?
0: Yeah, is like, there anything different, or was it like the same energy?
1: Oh, same energy, because those guys are just amazing geniuses with comedy. I hadn't worked with Anna since Scary Movie 1, and we hadn't seen each other in person in like 20 years. When she walked into the trailer, you know, that first day, I was just like, it was more emotional than I thought it would be. Working with her, you kind of forget. I mean, I know Anna is a comedic genius. It just falls right back into the rhythm with her. And it's, you know, it's amazing to like be in a scene with her and also be a spectator and like watch how great she is.
0: Yeah. You know?

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1: Oh, why, thanks.
0: This Father's Day, we're putting $1,000 cash in one lucky dad's pocket. Maybe dad'll even take it off your tab. You know what I'm talking about.
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It's KCLB, it's Mighty Iris, and I have another clip of my phone interview with John Abrahams coming up in the next couple minutes. Just a theory that I have that I wanted to run by him. 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
1: Yep. Well, man, 25 plus years later, I'm so happy that you're back in the new one. And I don't know if you're coming back as Bobby, and I'm not going to ask because I want to be surprised. But I feel like if they're picking up from where part one left off, kind of like the way Halloween reboot happened. Yeah, I feel like Bobby could have survived maybe from part one, like the whole Matthew Lillard debate, you know, with the TV over the head.
2: Sure. You'll go to the movie theater and find out on June 5th. You'll see. I mean, they've done a masterful job of, like, kind of continuing certain references from the first one and adding in all these other references that have happened over the last 26 years. 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
1: cool.
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I love Until It's

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0: It's KCLB. It's Mighty Iris. You know, I forgot all about Masters of the Universe is coming out this weekend, too. I never even saw the old one, so I think I'm good on that. I'm just really excited for Scary Movie. Yeah.
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It's KCLB. I'm so excited. My shift's almost over. I'm seeing Scary Movie tonight. Marlon Wayans is all over the place doing interviews. So is Anna Faris and Sean Wayans. It's crazy. I'm watching all of them because I miss seeing them on camera, you know? God, they're so funny.

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It's KCLB, and we're going to hook you up with some Six Flags tickets. We're going to cool you off at Hurricane Harbor. Be ready for that. You could win a family four-pack coming up very soon. Good luck.

93.7 KCLB starting next week. We're going to have a Tell Us Why Your Dad Is Awesome contest. A dad four-pack festival theaters in Palm Springs. It's the old Regal in Palm Springs. Festival Theaters bought it. Their staff is amazing. They've really stepped everything up. A great movie experience. They have discount nights. It's hard to explain how great those people are over there. They make it feel like it's the first time at your movies. I used to go there like 5 days a week, and every time I walked in there, it was like day one for coming into their business. All right, so that's what's happening. Four-pack of tickets. Going to throw in a bottle of Old Spice just to make it old school. I don't mean pure. I mean bottle of Old Spice cologne. That used to happen way back when. Your dad probably knows what that is. Ask him. Also, the grand prize, tickets to Bill Burr at the MGM in Las Vegas. That's the grand prize next week. Bill Burr, 93.7 KCLB.

93.7 KCLB, here's your rock report. System of a Down returning to Europe with Queens of the Stone Age. What's up, Josh? And Acid Bath, Guns N' Roses keeps adding dates. Why not? Take the money tour. It's huge. 2026. Tom Morello heading overseas for a summer run. Meanwhile, AC/DC, Iron Maiden, Rush, and GNR, some of the biggest bands in the world out this summer. Isn't that going to be fun? I hope they stop near us somewhere. All of them. Maiden would be cool. Amy Lee from Evanescence says there's never been a better time for women in heavy music. Amen to that, sister. And that's your rock report for June 4th. It is 93.7 KCLB.

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1: So here's what's happening in the valley. Palm Springs dealing with that power outage. Big concerns from everybody. 15,000 out of power yesterday. Now, I live in Palm Springs, and it only went down for, a couple seconds, and would pop back on. And it did it a bunch of times. But if it's going haywire the first hot day, who knows what's going to happen over the summer. As the heat cranks up, Indio hits pause on new data center. CHP reveals new details on that deadly road rage happening on the 74 gunfight. Shut down Highway 74 earlier this week. Roadway dispute. Oh my, that's like the nightmare, right? Like you flip somebody off thinking you're cool. Next thing you know, bam, they have a gun. That's why you got to behave in traffic. All right, there's your local update. I'm TK. It's 93.7.

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5: 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I was near Baker. 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

0: 93.7 KCLB, it's super hot out. And I'm calling this person I know. Her name is Ashley, and she loves soda. Like, she loves. So we'll do some soda trivia as we're slamming our water today. Hey, what's up, Ashley?
1: Hey.
0: So I was just talking about how much water we should be drinking, and I thought we'd do some soda trivia, you know? Beer would be better on KCLB, but I can't imagine the hangover we would get if we drank today. Ooh. All right, what's your favorite? So you love soda. What's your favorite?
1: Dr. Pepper.
0: Dr. Pepper. What year did Dr. Pepper come out?
1: Was it 1885?
0: Okay, close. Yeah, next time you drink one of those cans, just look at it really closely. It says 1885 established in Texas.
1: You're right, it does.
0: All right, diet soda. A lot of people drink diet soda for the aspartame, I'm assuming. I'm not sure what. Oldest diet soda. Was it Diet Right, Tab, or something that arrived here today, Fresca? What's the oldest diet soda?
1: Diet Right.
0: Diet Right. Wow. You know your stuff. You don't know the your favorite drink, but you do know your stuff. So Diet Right, right was a diet soda in the 50s. I can't imagine what they put in that. Yikes.
1: Mm.
0: 12 versions of cancer that caused with that sweetener.

93.7 KCLB TK. All right, on this day in 1993, rock radio was changing before your ears. Aerosmith providing the old guard. Living on the Edge, that song, STP, they were becoming huge. Blind Melon. Metallica were filling arenas by this point. MTV was playing B-Girl from No Rain. Grunge everywhere. Last Action Hero, that was the movie. And gas averaged $1.16 a gallon. Ugh. And CDs were getting expensive. They're up to $15.

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Best Damn Dad contest. 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I mean, you could be a sister. I don't care, man. A mom, a brother, a mother. You're staying alive, staying alive. Let's go. 937kclb.com. That's the place to get signed up. 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We hope you win the cash.

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1: 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Coming up in the program, this woman likes the smell of farts. Crazy reason why size matters. What does it mean if a woman's looking at you? 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